Are you ready? You locked in? Let's do it. Welcome to the weekend. I'm Lenny Green, helping you bring down this day and getting you as much into this weekend vibe as possible. Look, shout out to all of my Nick fans. I already know. Can't wait for the weekend to really get in the way. But actually, it started last night with that win. Can they do it? Can they sweep it? Anyway, I'm getting too much off course. Let me get into the music. Let's get into this beautiful night. Thank you for locking in. I'm locking down with you tonight, baby. Here's Switch. There'll never be. Welcome to the Quiet Storm.

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0: Hey, hey, Milwaukee and Racine. It's Dr. Leah Knox here to remind you that your mental wellness does matter. Don Black and I would like to help you to understand just that on Mindful Mondays. Now, this is not your typical sit back and listen type of segment. This is a bi-weekly conversation that tackles real life issues that all of our community members face. We want you to be a part of this conversation. We don't want to talk to you. We want to talk with you, because this is community wellness at its best. Our goal is to create a safe space where you feel supported, not judged, with data-driven insight, a little humor, and a whole lot of warmth. Because mental wellness is not a luxury. It is your responsibility.
1: Join Dr. Leah Knox with me, Don Black, this Monday at 1 for Mindful Monday.

Quiet Storm serving the vibes of love on many different levels tonight. I'm Lenny Green. Thank you for locking in and locking down with me. Coming up, we're going to hear from Mr. Gerald Austin from the Manhattans. He's going to be tapping in, and we're going to be talking about Peebo Bryson because Gerald and Peebo go back years. So it's going to be great to hear what he has to say and hear him express his feelings for Mr. Peebo Bryson. Devastating for a lot of folks that he passed away. And so young, and as death can be, always untimely. But our prayers goes out to his missus, his children, and let's keep them in thought. All right. And I also want to shout out anyone who may have lost a one. You know, we know about people, but there's so many people that have transitioned. So if you have or you know someone who has a family member or a friend that has transitioned, please send them our love and our condolences as well. Okay? We're going to have a good time tonight. And we're celebrating a couple of birthdays. If you're celebrating a birthday today, happy birthday to you. I'm going to let you know.

little bit who else is celebrating a birthday with you today. But let me tell you right now, I'm featuring one of the Geminis that are celebrating a birthday in the Quiet Storm mini concert, and that's El DeBarge. All right? I let that secret out the bag. But let me get into this vibe. Ladies, this is what you love. Here's Leon Thomas, Chris Brown. You know what they're talking about. Welcome to the Quiet Storm, baby.

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0: Hey, hey, Milwaukee and Racine. It's Dr. Leah Knox here to remind you that your mental wellness does matter. Don Black and I would like to help you to understand just that on Mindful Mondays. Now, this is not your typical sit back and listen type of segment. This is a bi-weekly conversation that tackles real life issues that all of our community members face. We want you to be a part of this conversation. We don't want to talk to you. We want to talk with you, because this is community wellness at its best. Our goal is to create a safe space where you feel supported, not judged, with data-driven insight, a little humor, and a whole lot of warmth. Because mental wellness is not a luxury. It is your responsibility.
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0: quiet storm. Thursday night, winding it down. And everyone is very, very excited that the weekend is here. And so am I. I'm Lenny Green. That song I just played, There's No Me Without You, is from the Manhattans. And the gentleman that you heard on that song in the lead, it's the Gerald Austin. Gerald, I want to just say, man, a good evening to you, brother. It's great to know that you're tapping in. And I know you've been doing a little vacationing, so it's good to know that you are enjoying life, as they say.
1: Thank you. It's a blessing, man. God is good.
0: Over the years, you have met people, Bryson.
1: Yes. So you know, the world has lost an icon. I lost a friend. Yeah. We didn't talk on the phone every day, you know, but from time to time, I would call him and we'd talk. And the most important thing was that in the early 70s, mm-hmm. when I joined the group, and around 72, 73, we used to play this club called the Garner Club. Greenville, South Carolina. And that's where I met people, Bryson, for the first time. And wow. He was singing with a band called Moses Dillard. And it was unbelievable the way that he sounded. Mm. And he did it with such ease. Man, I used to see him standing back by the dressing room door. When we were on stage, he'd be watching me. And when he was on stage, I'd be standing back there watching him with my mouth hung wide open. What is this guy doing? Oh, he's killing you.
0: I mean, how old do you think he was around that time?
1: Yeah. I might have been 20, 21.
0: How old do you think people was?
1: He was born in April. I was born in November.
0: Oh, okay.
1: Same year.
0: Okay.
1: Yeah. And he was unbelievable.
0: Wow.
1: You know, the inflections, the way he would sing. And, you know, it was funny because there were a set of fans in this club. Mm-hmm. One side was totally Peebo Bryson song. When he was on stage, they'd raise the roof. Everybody would, actually.
0: Right.
1: But they would let you know

0: they were there for people.
1: Wow.
0: And when we would come on stage, they would do the same thing, would appreciate us. They let you know people was their man. It was always good. And over the years, we performed. Mm-hmm. I've worked with people, did concerts with people, and he was always the same gentleman that he's always been. We were able to talk personal to each other, you know, about mm-hmm. things. And we had a conversation one night. I won't get into that conversation. Mm-hmm. But we were talking about us singing on stage. I remember I said, I got something personal I'd like to speak to you about. And he put everybody out of the dressing room.
1: Wow.
0: It was in Birmingham, Alabama. And we had this talk about both of us, how we perform on stage, how we reach out to the audience on stage. And we gave it back and forth.
1: I love that.
0: He gave me some pointers. I gave him some pointers. You know, I constantly live by those pointers because people can see in you what you can't see in yourself on stage.
1: True. Yeah.
0: You know, and that's what we saw in each other. But and after then, you could see the growth in both of us. And he achieved so much. He achieved so very much. And I'm proud to have known him. Let's take that back. I am proud to know him.
1: Mm.
0: And I feel like I said the same thing about Al Goodman, mm-hmm. Ray Goodman and Brown.
1: Yeah.
0: I'm saying this about him. I look at the fact that he's not here with us, but he's on a permanent tour, world tour, with all the great artists. Al Goodman, Marvin Gaye, all the wonderful artists that's passed before us. They're out there singing. And one day, you know, because it's something that's going to happen to all of us.
1: It is.
0: And one day, I'll join them. I thank God for the moments and the time that I've had with people and being able to be in his presence and talk to him and share the stage with him.
1: I'm going to play a people song. Do you have any favorites?
0: It's something that you told me stayed in my mind. Yes.
1: That's Mr. Gerald Austin from the Manhattans.
0: Woo!
1: And Gerald, thank you for sharing that memory with us tonight. I appreciate it.
0: You got it.
1: Gerald Austin in the Quiet Storm. Some

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Welcome to the Quiet Storm. It's definitely one of those nights. And you might say, well, what kind of night is that? One of those good vibe nights. One of those loving nights. One of those let me get more acquainted with you nights. Should you be in that situation. I'm Lenny Green, baby. I've got everything that you want, including some suggestions on different hugs that you might want to do. Like, everyone knows the common hug, right? That's that romantic one. Yeah, but there's a few others. I'll share that with you in a matter of moments. But right now, here's Lettucey, baby, to spread some of that love, that musical vibe that we need. I love you too, baby. Welcome to the Quiet Storm. When you're

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0: Hey, hey, Milwaukee and Racine. It's Dr. Leah Knox here to remind you that your mental wellness does matter. Don Black and I would like to help you to understand just that on Mindful Mondays. Now, this is not your typical sit back and listen type of segment. This is a bi-weekly conversation that tackles real life issues that all of our community members face. We want you to be a part of this conversation. We don't want to talk to you. We want to talk with you, because this is community wellness at its best. Our goal is to create a safe space where you feel supported, not judged, with data-driven insight, a little humor, and a whole lot of warmth. Because mental wellness is not a luxury. It is your responsibility.
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The Quiet Storm, Night and Day. My brother Al B. Shore doing his thing. That's from that debut album. You know, that album alone, I know most of you have it in your collection. And you play it and play it and play it and play it. He has other albums, you know. Oh, yes. But I just want to say good evening. And I want to say happy birthday to my brother Al B. Shore. I think he might be with his boo tonight. You know his boo is comedian actress Lunell, right? They are still together, right? At least that's what I was told. So, yeah, Al is booed up tonight. He's going to be doing a lot of hugging, a lot of kissing, a lot of smooching. Maybe you are too, as well. But if you're celebrating your birthday with Al B. Shore and El DeBarge, you are also celebrating your birthday today with Dr. Contessa, you know, Dr. Contessa Metcalf. If you watch the reality show Married to Medicine, then you know very well who she is. And also celebrating a birthday with you today is the established actor, trained professional. This brother must have been in over 60 films. I kid you not. His name is Keith David. Now, you know Keith David from Greenleaf Alone. But he's been in so many other, like Clockers, and he's been in Barbershop, and like I said, 60 films, if not more. Also celebrating a birthday with you, comedian, actor, Faison Love, EJ Johnson, fashionista, celebrating his birthday with you today. And here's the interesting thing, Al B. Shore's son is celebrating his birthday today with his dad. Now that's special. So Quincy Brown, happy birthday to you, my brother. And we can't forget about pastor, singer, John P. Key. Love his music as well, so much. So Geminis, may you live as long as you want. Love as long as you live. Celebrate your life to the fullest. Whether you're celebrating a birthday today or if you're celebrating what I'm celebrating, life. Have fun on this birthday. You can have at least two cupcakes today because it's a sunny day, it's a good day, and you're feeling good. And all the Knicks fans are feeling great, right? Exactly. We're happy. Saturday's another one. We'll get it. Anyway, let me double it up with Al B. Shore. Ladies, can I sing this to you? It's called Ooh, This Love. Welcome to the Quiet Storm.

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0: Hey, hey, Milwaukee and Racine. It's Dr. Leah Knox here to remind you that your mental wellness does matter. Don Black and I would like to help you to understand just that on Mindful Mondays. Now, this is not your typical sit back and listen type of segment. This is a bi-weekly conversation that tackles real life issues that all of our community members face. We want you to be a part of this conversation. We don't want to talk to you. We want to talk with you because this is community wellness at its best. Our goal is to create a safe space where you feel supported, not judged, with data-driven insight, a little humor, and a whole lot of warmth. Because mental wellness is not a luxury. It is your responsibility.
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0: This is the Quiet Storm, giving you that feel-good music. Just right to set off the weekend the right way, because the weekend is officially tipped off as of right now. In case you didn't know, now you do. I'm Lenny Green. Get ready. That mini concert featuring the Birthday Cat. My brother El DeBarge is coming up in just a moment. And the perfect way to enjoy it is to find the most comfortable space you can relax and chill in. Maybe get yourself a nice glass of cognac, right? You don't need too much exterior light on. So if you have a Quiet Storm candle, cool. If you have some incense, something to make the ambiance around you smell delicious. Now, that perfume or oil that you're putting on, that might do the job in itself. But I want you to feel that vibe in a certain kind of way. So get ready for that Quiet Storm mini concert. It's on the way. But right now, let me drop a song that was produced by Jimmy Jam and Terry Lewis. Four People Bryson. If you missed it, if you didn't hear it, it's called A Love Like Yours and Mine. And you know you and I have that special kind of love. But as we remember our dear beloved brother, that soul singer, that R&B cat, here he is, People Bryson, baby, in the Quiet Storm.
1: When I think-

0: 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I've been surfing here since I was a kid. Now, seeing my grandson out on the water, it means everything to me. Watching him and taking in the blue waves, the sea breeze, the blurry horizon.
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1: No more, baby. Come on.

Welcome to the Quiet Storm Mini Concert. Happy birthday, Brother Elder Barch. We're getting into that rhythm tonight for real. And we're getting into some conversation tonight. But first, let's enjoy the moment. And if you've never had a chance to see DeBarge or El DeBarge in performance, I can promise you this. He sounds just like he did when he first made these records back in the late 80s, early 90s. Just like it. His voice is crystal, crystal. Well, it's so good. So let's enjoy another classic from the DeBarge family, from El DeBarge. But welcome to the Quiet Storm Mini Concert. Turn it up, man. You enjoy that cognac tonight.

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0: Hey, hey, Milwaukee and Racine. It's Dr. Leah Knox here to remind you that your mental wellness does matter. Don Black and I would like to help you to understand just that on Mindful Mondays. Now, this is not your typical sit back and listen type of segment. This is a bi-weekly conversation that tackles real life issues that all of our community members face. We want you to be a part of this conversation. We don't want to talk to you. We want to talk with you, because this is community wellness at its best. Our goal is to create a safe space where you feel supported, not judged, with data-driven insight, a little humor, and a whole lot of warmth. Because mental wellness is not a luxury. It is your responsibility.
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The Quiet Storm Mini Concert featuring The Barge. Happy birthday, Al The Barge. Wishing you many more journeys around the sun. All This Love, baby. You love that song, I see. You're singing it with conviction. I love that. Wherever you might be. You driving? I heard you. You're in the office. I heard you, too. And for those of you in the kitchen, for those of you moving around the house, oh, not only did I hear you, but the neighbors heard you, too. Keep doing your thing, baby, because I got more of that mini concert. As we wish Brother El DeBarge a happy birthday, I want to wish all of my Geminis a happy birthday. And I also want to tell you, coming up at the top of the hour, we're going to get into Confessions of Love. Dr. Indy Smith and I, we have an interesting question tonight. Yeah, and it's going to go either way. Ladies, fellas, chime in as well. But it's going to be good, I promise you. Let me run it back and give you another one from DeBarge. Here's Who's Holding Donna Now. Donna, where you at? Who's holding you tonight? Welcome to the Quiet Storm Mini Concert.

0: Hey, Jen, you ready for a girls' night in?
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0: hey, Milwaukee and Racine. It's Dr. Leah Knox here to remind you that your mental wellness does matter. Don Black and I would like to help you to understand just that on Mindful Mondays. Now, this is not your typical sit back and listen type of segment. This is a bi-weekly conversation that tackles real life issues that all of our community members face. We want you to be a part of this conversation. We don't want to talk to you. We want to talk with you, because this is community wellness at its best. Our goal is to create a safe space where you feel supported, not judged, with data-driven insight, a little humor, and a whole lot of warmth. Because mental wellness is not a luxury. It is your responsibility.
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The Quiet Storm, baby, winding down the night nice and easy and setting off a certain vibe for tonight. For my lovers who are booed up, I've gotten the word that we have a few lovers that are booed up tonight. Now, hugging is really quintessential, and there are a lot of different kinds of hugs. But if you're doing that cuddle hug tonight, which is that Netflix and chill kind of hug, that's a great hug. And who knows how the night goes after that. But if you're doing the slow dance hug tonight, because one of these songs is going to hit you in a certain kind of way, I want you to do it. I want you to do the eye-to-eye hug. Now, I know you didn't know about that, but that's that romantic gazing look. When you see somebody across the room, that's a hug. Oh, you didn't know that. You know now, though. And, of course, the traditional hugs. The common hug, with that romantic one, the hug, the quickie hug is when that, the quickie hug is very social, very friendly. Yep, nothing invasive by no means, but you can do the quickie hug tonight. But hug if you don't do anything else but hug and enjoy the rest of this mini concert as we say happy birthday to Elder Barge and happy birthday to you. Coming up, Confessions of Love. Welcome to the Quiet Storm, babe. Thank you.

0: 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I've been surfing here since I was a kid. Now, seeing my grandson out on the water, it means everything to me. Watching him and taking in the blue waves, the sea breeze, the blurry horizon.
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3: Healing doesn't always look peaceful. I'm life coach Sarita Valmon, and it's time for That's What Sarita Said. A lot of people think healing means everything suddenly becomes calm, that once you start doing the inner work, life just smooths out. But that hasn't been my experience. Sometimes healing looks like having hard conversations. Sometimes it looks like setting boundaries you should have set years ago. Sometimes it looks like taking responsibility for things that were never fully yours while still choosing to move forward differently. Healing can look like grief. It can look like exhaustion. It can look like realizing that the life you're building now requires letting go of parts of the life you once knew. And that's not failure, that's transformation. Here's what I remind myself when the process feels messy. Progress doesn't always feel good while it's happening. Growth can be uncomfortable and still be right. And peace is often something we practice, not something that suddenly appears. Healing isn't always quiet or comfortable, but it will always tell you the truth about the life you're meant to live. I'm Sarita Valmon, and that's what Sarita said. To get additional tips about lifestyle, self-care, and more, follow me on Instagram at I Am Chronically Resilient. That's What Sarita Said is brought to you by Washington Franklin Law Offices. Wash away the drama with Washington Franklin Law Offices.

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The Quiet Storm, giving you that most relaxing vibe that is needed after a long day. Or maybe you just finished up your day. Maybe you're driving with us. And we're happy to be buckled up with you because it's time for us to elevate this conversation as we softly tip off this weekend in...

0: Confessions of Love. I'm Lenny Green, and joining me on the Love Line tonight is our resident doctor, two-time author, media personality. She does quite a lot. Dr. Smith, good evening.
1: Hello. Good evening. Yes, this is a good one, y'all.
0: I have a very interesting topic.
1: I do. And, you know, thanks to you and the comedian talent, I think y'all are bringing this to life for real. So the topic is, at what point should a woman ask a man for money when they are dating? Or is asking a man for money off limits unless you're in a committed relationship?
0: Hello. Can't wait to jump on these phones tonight. And I see they're ringing already. For those of you who don't know our Love Line number, it's 212-545-1075. We'll give you our email addresses in just a moment. But thank you for reaching out to us tonight. Let's see what's on the Love Line. Can you relate to this topic tonight?
2: Yes, sir, I can.
0: Oh.
2: So first, the question has a few layers for me. As a father of a young daughter who is entering college, who's going to be dating soon, I feel it's my responsibility to teach my daughter the rules of life. And society has created this expectation that a man should provide for a woman. And I feel like teaching my daughter independency and to be capable of taking care of herself, I feel like once you've been paying your bills, entering in a relationship, you should continue to pay that bill if you actually. So I feel like once a woman stops paying her bills and stop being independent and being dependent on a man, that becomes a slippery slope. So as a father, I'm coming to you from that perspective. So now me as a man dating, when you're dating someone, I don't think a female should be asking for money while we're dating. Once we're in a committed relationship, I feel like it's necessary for a man to provide as needs be.
0: As men, we often pay for a lot. Pay for the lunch.

0: for, let's say, 3 or 4 dates, are you kind of expecting her to say or reciprocate, kind of get a feel of how she is as a person? Like, hey, well, let me treat you out, or let me pay for this. Do you weigh that? Is that important for you?
1: No, it's not, to be honest. I feel like when you're dating someone as a man, like, I feel like going out on dates, we cover the dates. I'm not expecting nothing in return. We have mutual respect for each other, and we set our boundaries. I feel like we're in a committed relationship. Then you can go out, you can pay the bills, and if a female asks you for any particular thing, and if you can provide it, I feel like a man should provide it.
0: That's fair.
2: Fair.
0: I appreciate a brother's perspective. Thank you, brother, for tapping in tonight. We really appreciate you.
1: My question that I would like to ask, but what if the role was reversed and the guy now acts a female? I'm currently a student.
0: Okay.
1: And I work part-time. So if I am dating someone and we got in a committed relationship and I ask that individual for money, how would she reciprocate that?
2: Automatically, she should reciprocate it. Just to answer you, she should. And I'm glad you asked that question, because it speaks to what I'm going to say later.
0: Okay. But guess what? I don't think she will. Not unless you have found a great lady.
2: And that's when you get rid of her.
0: Thanks, brother, for calling tonight. I appreciate it, man.
1: Thanks for having me.
0: All right, brother. Keep listening, because we want you to hear all the answers tonight. We're off to a good start. That was a great call, Doc. Let everybody know what the topic is once again.
2: Okay, so we want to know, at what point should a woman ask a man for money when they are dating, or should asking for money be off limits unless they are in a committed relationship?
0: And as you think about that, let me drop something on you from Carl Thomas. Emotional. Because that can make anybody emotional. Welcome inside the Confessions of Love, baby. This is the Quiet Storm.

0: Hey, Jen, you ready for a girls' night in?
1: Absolutely. What's on the agenda?
0: Oh, a little wine, a little JTV.
1: Jewelry television? I've never shopped on TV.
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1: 25 off? Why are we standing here?
0: You turn on the TV. I'll grab my tablet.
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0: Quiet Storm locked in place and bringing you closer to us in thought, because we are inside the Confessions of Love. I'm Lenny Green.
1: I'm Dr. Indy Smith.
0: And we have a very real life good topic tonight. And I hate to say this, it's going on because a lot of my friends, let me back that up. You know, this is a real life topic, Indy, because a couple of my boys have experienced this. I have experienced this back in the day myself, but please share it with everyone.
1: Okay, so at what point should a woman ask a man for money when they are dating, or is asking a man for money off limits unless you're in a committed relationship?
0: 212-545-1075. Can't wait to hear what you have to say. Thank you so much for reaching out to us tonight. Let's get your name.
2: Stefania.
0: Oh, hi, Stefania. Thank you for tapping in.
2: Hi, Stefania. Hi, guys. How are you?
0: Good. Well. Good. And we'll be even better once we see how you think about this topic tonight.
2: So, at what point should a woman ask a man for money when they are dating? I say at no point should she ask him for money. Now, if he offers her money, that's totally different, and she can use her discretion as to whether she wants to accept it or not. But I don't think she should ask him for money.
1: Interesting.
0: I'm
1: wondering, like, so I'm glad she said that and pointed that out, because I'm wondering now if it's, when should someone be comfortable asking, right? Or when do you recognize if someone doesn't offer you? Do you take that into consideration before commitment?
2: I would say that while you're dating, you know, let's say something comes up, you're having a hard time paying a bill, or some unexpected expense comes up, and now you guys are committed, I would think he would offer you just because that's your man. But let's say he doesn't, and now you take it upon yourself to ask him. It could be weird a little bit, because now if you ask him, what if he says no? Now some people could take that as I don't want to really continue this relationship, because if I'm going through a hard time and you have it and you don't want to loan it to me, what does that mean? So I feel like it's just best when the person just naturally offers it to you. But I get it as well as if you're in a really tight bind and like, let me ask and see, you know, and you just take it from there. But I personally, I don't think you should ask. Like, you should just let the person offer you, because if they're a generous person,

0: they're going to do that regardless.
1: So this is not the... can we honestly say that this is the new norm in a lot of cases where you're dating someone? You're not even in a relationship. You're dating someone, but you feel compelled that you... And obviously this happens... I hate to be biased, but this happens obviously with a lot of women asking men for money. And...
0: Yes, I've seen that online. Yeah.
1: Right. So this is... Would you assume that this might be the new dating norm? Because a person may not be in a financial situation. A person that may not be going through hard times, but they just feel you're required to like kind of meet their financial expectations. And I'm like, huh?
0: I think with the times we're living in, some women see it as a, you know, if you're going to waste my time, you're going to have to pay me for it. I think that's what they're leaning towards. That's just like the discourse that I see on various social media platforms. It's a, well, you know, you want to take me out, well, you got to pay my hair, my nails, my this. But it's like, but you would do that regardless. So that I don't really get. But then I also see some women that are like, you know what, he's going to, I can just tell he's going to waste my time. So let me at least funds. But yeah. Then in that case, that to me is like, you guys, you're not headed towards a path of, wanting to be in a committed, serious relationship anyway.
1: Yeah, you're just looking for an investor. That's or a sponsor. That's what you want.
0: Right.
1: Wow. Well, thank you, Stefania, for your opinion. Appreciate it.
0: Thanks, guys. Have a great one.
1: You too.
2: You too.
1: Oh, things are getting heated up tonight. Well, if you can't get us on the love line, because the phones are kind of lit, Doc, why don't you drop your email address on?
2: Okay, yeah, reach me. It's at thedrindy@gmail.com.
1: And then you got to go into the topic, because we want to know.
2: Oh, okay, so we want to know, at what point is it okay for a woman to ask a man for money if they are dating? Or is asking for money off limits unless they are in a committed relationship?
1: And as you think about that, there's Shirley Murdoch, Go On Without You. An appropriate title, one might say, under the circumstances sometimes. But welcome inside the Confessions of Love. This is The Quiet Storm.

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5: 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And in Milwaukee, we know the road hasn't always been equal. We know what it means to struggle, to rebuild, and to keep moving forward anyway. This city has always known how to turn hardship into hope. From the soul of Bronzeville to the creativity born on the north side, to neighbors showing up for each other every single day. Milwaukee keeps evolving, and I know that journey personally. As a first-generation American, I was raised on sacrifice, resilience, faith, and hard work. That spirit lives here, in the culture, in the music, and the people determined to make a difference. From Andre Lee Ellis fighting for peace to the rebirth of Bronzeville through art, business, and community, this city continues to show what strength really looks like. We create opportunities. We create connection. We create change. And no matter what Milwaukee faces, we keep rising together. Because the story of America is still being written. And so
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0: The Choir Storm, serving you the ear candy that makes the night just right, and hopefully release some tension and stimulate some thoughts at the same time. 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
0: And the topic tonight is?
1: So, all right, we're putting it out.

0: out there, y'all. At what point should a woman feel comfortable asking a man for money if they're dating? Or is asking a man for money off limits unless you're in a committed relationship?
1: Ladies, I want to hear from y'all tonight. Let's check this love line and see who's on it. Thanks for calling up tonight. Let's get your name and your thoughts.
2: Hi, guys. I'm Dee Dee.
0: Hi, Dee Dee.
2: I just want to be real for a second. That is a great question. I may step on some toes with this question, but or the answer, should I say. But to be honest, I feel like dating right now is very different than when we grew up and what we've seen our parents go through. Men were providers. Now I just feel like in society, I feel like it's a what can you do for me and what can you give me, and that's how it goes. But also women too, we have it hard because, like I said, we grew up in a certain era and we've seen our old elders, and they feel like you should not date a man or even have no dealings with a man who can't do anything for you. And I feel like that took a lot out of the dating pool. Like, what else do we have to offer each other other than our resources? So it's just like, it's a hard gamble. So it's just like, do this person like me, or do they like what I can provide for them? So it just makes it hard to even want to be vulnerable, want to open up. And me personally, I don't think women should feel entitled to a man's money after just a few dates and a couple good mornings. But with the economy going on right now, well, listen, little junior, you want to give up a little something. You want to split that honey.
1: Come
2: it's
1: on
2: hard
1: now.
2: Right now. It's hard. Well,
1: but Dee Dee, I'm going to speak on behalf of some of the fellas that might be thinking the way I'm thinking. It's hard on everyone. It's not just hard on women. It's hard on all of us, right? So,
2: right.
1: And men should be providers, yes, when we get into relationships. But if we're seeking the ideal person to be with us, not unless you're telling me, you know, we have to be financially, and we do have to be financially comfortable or able to provide. Because if I'm courting you, chances are, a lot of times, I'm paying for you. I'm paying, you know, for us to go out and have a good time. And without second thought. But when the expectation or the assumption or, you know, you feel that you're entitled to get your nails and hair done or buy a new outfit, and I should be doing that, and I'm not in a relationship with you, that's a whole new different ballgame, don't you think?
2: I don't think it's a whole different ballgame. I just figure, like, you see something, you want it, you conquer it. Like, you know what I mean? And I don't know, Miss Delaney, like, nowadays these men, they are not ashamed or afraid to come across your phone, see you, and tell you exactly, like, oh, hey, you know, I want to sleep with you. I need some of that. So I just feel like asking for something or someone just doing something for you because they feel like, you know, they should do it. It's just, it's all the context. Let's just see, like, you know, it depends on what you guys spoke about, what you're looking for, and how comfortable are you doing what you're going to do for someone. But in my opinion, I just feel like I said, with this economy, you got to bit me for a little something, y'all.
1: So on top of us dating you, we should provide other things for you. Is that what I'm hearing from you?
2: Yes, absolutely. Because I feel like it makes it easier. Because if you want to meet with me, you want to see me, but I have to work this 12-hour shift, it's going to be a little bit of friction. But I mean, if you come to help, you know, you can help me with a bill or two, you can go all the time you want.
1: So can I ask
2: I
1: you one thing, though?
2: Bad, but
1: without being in a relationship, because you got me stirred up a little bit, without being in a relationship with you, what are you helping me? What are you depositing to my side of the book? Because if we're trying to build together, then it's about us helping each other, right? So what are you helping me with as a man?
2: I mean, if you play your cards right, I got words of encouragement. You know, rub your back a little bit, you know? Honestly, I'm a woman of my own. So if, you know, push come to shove and you do need something, of course. But I just feel like it all goes to behind if you didn't heal from what you previously went through too. So I just feel like a lot of that it takes a big mark. It's just like, you know, say if a woman, you hold a man down your whole time being. Even just friends, just like basically just showing someone that you care for them, you like them, and you only want to see them on top.
0: But should relationships have a bargaining chip? Is that a healthy way to go into a relationship?
1: Nope.
2: No, I don't think it. I don't think a man should kind of like, you know, you monitoring him from his pockets and a man monitoring you and courting you off of what you could provide for him physically. No, I don't. I think that both of us, we account to more than what we can provide. But that's up to the two people to want the same thing. people come into these relationships or these situationships or just, you know, coming together to see dating, and no one has a clear structure of who they are, what they want to be, and what they're accepting, their boundaries. Nothing is in the forefront anymore. It's like, let me see who get who first. And from firsthand, I've seen it, I've been in it. And I think that's why our girls, I'm single right now, because it's just like, I'm not dealing with it. I can do that all by myself. And I feel like a man too, if you feel like he's giving up his money, you obligated to give him some access. I don't know where this little scenario came about, but it's hard. It really is hard. But I feel contradicting, but I do feel like I'm from the past stuff and everything else, I need a little bit of something. Like I say, you got ripped me off something, John.
1: I don't know about you, Didi. Didi, I'm going to have to let you go. But thank you. I appreciate you expressing yourself and being honest. But I am going to 80. I'm going to 86 you off of this call tonight. So we got you. I heard you loud and clear. And so did every man in America. So we got you. I understand. Thank you so much, my love.
2: Okay.
1: I got the perfect song. The perfect song for this moment after speaking to Didi. It's by a guy named Ebo. The song is entitled, I'd Rather Be By Myself. We're inside of Confessions of Love. Give us a call, y'all. We're going to take one more call. 212-545-1075. Welcome inside of Confessions of Love with the Quiet Storm. If

You know, now that I've got your attention, you see, all I ever wanted to do was make our stumbling blocks our stepping stones. But no. You know what was strange and I didn't understand? I never told you how to be a woman, so what made you think you could tell me how to be a man? One more thing. And the time I came home and the neighbors began to talk. It's funny now, but my bed was on the sidewalk. Just let me be by myself.

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0: Quiet Snow. Requested music going out to Sharon. Thanks for tapping in with us from Queens. We got LaRonda, who tapped in from Tuscaloosa, Alabama. Shout out to Deborah. Thank you for reaching out to us from Bryan College Station, Texas is locked in. Our Aggies are locked in. This is the place where we kind of let our hair down and get into interesting, thought-provoking conversations. We call it Confessions of Love. I'm Lenny Green.
1: I'm Dr. Indy Smith.
0: If you just tapped in with us, I think everyone needs to be brought up to date on what we're talking about tonight.
1: You got a little bit of time left. I don't know. You might have to hit us up on email. But the question is, at what point should a woman feel comfortable asking a man for money while dating? Or should asking for money be off limits unless they're in a committed relationship?
0: That part. Anyway, 212-545-1075. Let's check this love line. Let's get your name and your thoughts. Talk to us. Hi.
2: Hi, my name is Naima. I have several thoughts, but I'll share what I think is the most important one, which was actually a question about the topic. Is this really a topic about asking a man for money who's not your man while you're dating?
0: You are 1,000%.
2: Or if he is your man and you're in a committed relationship, do you ask? Now, I'm a woman of a certain age. Grown people handle their own financial responsibilities. Dating? Absolutely not. Off limits, out of control, out of pocket completely. Dating means you have options, right? So you're out there, you're trying to figure out if this is what you like or what you don't like, what have you. No, why would you be asking for money? I don't think that's appropriate at all.
0: You know what? I would give you a standing ovation on that.
1: There you go.
0: Yes.
1: There you go.
0: I feel the same way.
1: And yes, it is a real question. Like, people are out here actually debating whether or not a woman should get money from a man while dating.
2: Wow.
1: Yeah.
2: Wow. I think the problem is, from what I've seen, lived experience, a lot of women go into dating as if, on standard, it's monogamous. Dating does not mean that, right? And even if it is monogamous, if you have not had that conversation about the direction of your relationship, to assume you cause yourself a problem. And then when the man is not responsive, you're mad. That's not his fault. You didn't ask for clarity from the beginning, right? And then that way, no one would be disappointed. Or sometimes there can be clarity and women just go the way they want to go, regardless of what the man has said and or shown.
0: I don't know if you've heard the previous call, but, you know, Chief said, well, you know, it's hard out here these days, and man's got to put in some, in addition to dating me, you got to put something on the table. I'm like, but we're dating. You're not even in a relationship yet. So I'm glad you kind of balanced it out on the other side of the world.
2: No, I am in agreement with what you're saying. I don't know whose table this is. This is like a proverbial table, right? The thing is, a man is going to bring something to the table when he's made a decision about whether you're his choice. Not an option, whether you're his choice. Right? And if you are, more than what he said, his behavior, he has expressly demonstrated that in his behavior, where it's not really a question, because you can know a safe space when you feel it, when you see it, when you smell it. I'm just saying.
0: You said it all, Miss Naima. Thank you so much for the call, but I appreciate you.
2: You're welcome.
0: Have a great weekend.
2: You as well. Thank you.
0: Dr. Indy Smith and I, we're going to give you our thoughts on this topic in just a matter of moments. But in the meantime, let's continue to enjoy the vibe tonight as we bring down this night, bring down this week, and tip you off for the weekend the right way. Here's the perfect song to set the vibe. Keith Washington, Shantae Moore. It's good to know that we're enjoying some candlelight with some wine inside the Confessions of Love on the Quiet Storm.

0: Hey, Jen, you ready for a girls' night in?
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1: 25 off? 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
0: You turn on the TV. 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

Hey, hey, Milwaukee and Racine. It's Dr. Leah Knox here to remind you that your mental wellness does matter. Don Black and I would like to help you to understand just that on Mindful Mondays. 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This is a bi-weekly conversation that tackles real life issues that all of our community members face. 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

0: Quiet Storm, getting you right for the weekend. And thank you at the same time for allowing us to be in your space tonight to stimulate your thoughts and get you feeling good and get you thinking about what we're talking about. I'm Lenny Green.
1: I'm Dr. Indy Smith.
0: To recap the question tonight.
1: Okay, so we want to know, at what point should a woman feel comfortable asking a man for money that she's dating?
0: I mean, you have to be dating this person for at least, you know, 6 months or more. You're dating.
1: Right.
0: I mean, in a committed relationship, I can see it different. I think if you're dating, you need to be able to take care of your own situations. Not unless you ran into such a traumatic problem. I mean, you know, God forbid, like somebody hit your car and it's overwhelming. But to get your nails done or to get your hair done, I think that's the responsibility of the individual. Being self-sufficient is key if you want to be in the dating world. But as I'm learning, as I've been told by situations that have gone down over the last weeks and months by a lot of brothers, that's far from the reality, because a person could be self-sufficient and doing well for themselves, but feel that if they're spending time with you, as I think someone mentioned tonight, if they're spending their time with you, that, you know, you're supposed to be able to contribute for their well-being. And
1: if you're just dating someone and you're out and you're just having fun and a friendship and you're not committed, don't be tacky. Don't ask someone for money. I don't care if you're male or female. You don't do that. If you can't afford your life, then involving yourself in someone else's life is irresponsible. That's one. Two, this question hits hard for people because we're talking about ego and insecurity sometimes. We want to know that if I need you, you will be there. So it's a hot topic because women for so many years have been taught a man is supposed to provide. And we want that as women, but then we want the other lifestyle of being single. So you can't have it both ways and want to be traditional. So it's wonderful if a man will provide, but he should want to provide, not forced to provide because he's a man. It's a lot of different variables in this, but I think people are all in an uproar because you're entitled. If you feel comfortable because you're spending time with someone, that you can ask them for something they may not want to give you. And the same way you can ask them and they say yes is the same way you better be prepared to hear no. You're setting yourself for great disappointment because not everyone is going to agree or want to support that type of attitude. Like, yes, we have decided to spend time together, but you are not entitled to financial currency. The currency is the companionship. The currency is my conversation. That's why it's smart if you go places, meet people where money isn't a major factor. Let someone earn you first.
0: I think it's not only how you're raised these days. I think it's the climate of how people, or how some women think, are thinking in their circles. But you know what? If you're judging a man simply by how much he's making and he can provide for you, you're still measuring the person up in a wrong manner, because he might be able to pay everything for you. And he could be the worst person that you've ever met.
1: Amen.
0: Drop us an email, leave us your thoughts. But let me get into more of what you like, more of what you need, more of what you want. Thank you for locking in and locking down with us. And let's get into the Love King, Raheem Devine, with You in the Quiet Storm.
2: This is a love that withstands time, space, and matter forever. Forever's a mighty long time. Here we are, decades later. The sentiment is still the same. Listen.

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0: Hey, hey, Milwaukee and Racine. It's Dr. Leah Knox here to remind you that your mental wellness does matter. Don Black and I would like to help you to understand just that on Mindful Mondays. Now, this is not your typical sit back and listen type of segment. This is a bi-weekly conversation that tackles real life issues that all of our community members face. We want you to be a part of this conversation. We don't want to talk to you. We want to talk with you, because this is community wellness at its best. Our goal is to create a safe space where you feel supported, not judged, with data-driven insight, a little humor, and a whole lot of warmth. Because mental wellness is not a luxury. It is your responsibility.
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0: 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I'm Lenny Green.
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0: 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Be safe, be well, have fun this weekend. No matter how the weather is, the sunnier it is, I know you're going to have fun. But if it's not so sunny, have fun. Enjoy yourself. And happy birthday once again to all of our Geminis that are locked in, turning up this weekend. Enjoy your birthday. This has been The Quiet Storm. Have a great weekend. Night, night.
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Still jamming. 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

0: 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Do you love Jammin' 98.3? Well, now you can take it wherever you go. The Jammin' merch store is live with shirts, mugs, and more that fit your everyday lifestyle. And I need you to go there right now and get your own so you can stop taking my stuff. My Jammin' hoodie is missing. My Jammin' mug in the break room. I know who got it. And to the person who has my Jammin' t-shirt, I know you hear this. Do me a favor. Go get your own. 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It's a lifestyle. 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
3: 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My name is Ari Lennox.

0: Every weekend, you can hear all your favorite old school jams back to back. This is Gerald McBride here with Andre and Lady T. What's up?
1: Hey, what's going on?
0: You guys ready for some old school this weekend?
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0: I got a three-way battle of the bands: Gap Band, Average White Band, and Zap Band.
1: Woo!
0: I'm gonna let you think about that for
1: me. Please.
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0: urgency is loud, but wisdom is patient. I'm life coach Sarita Valmon, and it's time for That's What Sarita Said. One thing I'm learning in this season is that not everything needs my immediate response. Every text, email, situation, emotion. Just because something arrives now doesn't mean it needs to be handled now. We've been conditioned to react quickly, to explain ourselves, to respond right away, or to prove we're paying attention. But pausing doesn't mean you don't care. Sometimes it means you care enough to respond with clarity instead of pressure. Here's how I practice that pause. I check in with my body before I commit. I give myself permission to respond later without guilt. I remind myself that clarity comes faster when I don't rush. 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

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Coffee in the morning? That's jamming. Out on the weekend? Still jamming. 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

0: This year, America turns 250 years old. And here in Milwaukee, we know the story isn't simple. Because our history didn't start with equality. It started with struggle. But Milwaukee also raised voices that changed the game. Like Vell Phillips, who marched for fair housing when doors were closed to us. Like Spencer Cox, who carried the torch for progress in the city. Like Gwen Moore, continuing the fight today. That's our city. That's our story. That's our America. We turned struggle into strength. We've created culture, movement, impact. And we're still pushing forward toward opportunity, toward unity, towards change. Because the story of America isn't finished, and neither are we.
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0: 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It's Nick V and Eric V, the Baker Boys. 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
2: Sha. 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

0: 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The Jammin' merch store is live with shirts, mugs, and more that fit your everyday lifestyle. And I need you to go there right now and get your own so you can stop taking my stuff. My Jammin' hoodie is missing. My Jammin' mug in the break room. I know who got it. And to the person who has my Jammin' t-shirt, I know you hear this. Do me a favor. 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

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The sentiment is still the same. 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

0: 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Do you love Jammin' 98.3? 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The Jammin' merch store is live with shirts, mugs, and more that fit your everyday lifestyle. 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My Jammin' hoodie is missing. My Jammin' mug in the break room. I know who got it. And to the person who has my Jammin' t-shirt, I know you hear this. Do me a favor. 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

0: Hi, this is John Ray from Jesirae Jewels, and it's time to celebrate a major milestone. 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

0: Every weekend, you can hear all your favorite old school jams back to back. This is Gerald McBride here with Andre and Lady T. What's up?
1: Hey, what's going on?
0: You guys ready for some old school this weekend?
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1: Uh-oh.
0: I'm going to let you think about that for
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0: 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And the entertainment lineup is incredible with Rodney Poe, Star Red, Anthony McGahee, and Praise Motivated, Jermaine Rideout, and Soul Serious, DJ Cheerio, and yes, yours truly, Earl Stokes from Jammin' 98.3 will be your host. 50 years strong, one community, one celebration. 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

0: Healing doesn't always look peaceful. I'm life coach Sarita Valmon, and it's time for That's What Sarita Said. A lot of people think healing means everything suddenly becomes calm, that once you start doing the inner work, life just smooths out. But that hasn't been my experience. Sometimes healing looks like having hard conversations. Sometimes it looks like setting boundaries you should have set years ago. Sometimes it looks like taking responsibility for things that were never fully yours while still choosing to move forward differently. Healing can look like grief. It can look like exhaustion. It can look like realizing that the life you're building now requires letting go of parts of the life you once knew. And that's not failure, that's transformation. Here's what I remind myself when the process feels messy. Progress doesn't always feel good while it's happening. Growth can be uncomfortable and still be right. And peace is often something we practice, not something that suddenly appears. Healing isn't always quiet or comfortable, but it will always tell you the truth about the life you're meant to live. I'm Sarita Valmon, and that's what Sarita said. 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That's What Sarita Said is brought to you by Washington Franklin Law Offices. 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

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My Jammin' hoodie is missing. My Jammin' mug in the break room. I know who got it. And to the person who has my Jammin' t-shirt, I know you hear this. Do me a favor. 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
2: Hey, good morning and welcome to the show. It is Friday.
3: Viernes.
2: I am excited about this. Hey, does that movie open today? Disclosure Day with Steven Spielberg? Is it this weekend?
4: Is it this weekend?
2: That's what I was asking. Missed a movie.
4: Might actually be.
2: It is. Y'all kicked me out of our movie club.
4: Well, I do know Scary Movie comes out. That's what I've been really waiting for. Yeah, Scary Movie come out.
2: This weekend?
4: This weekend. So okay.
5: Yeah, you got demoted to the Tubi Movie Club.
2: I know. Nobody. What happened to the movie club?
3: And speaking of movies, go see Back Rooms. Highly recommended. It's a good horror movie.
4: Be watching them, obviously. You just don't be tapped in.
2: But y'all, clearly, but you know what? Y'all kicked me out of the movie club, and your movie club don't even move forward no more. I don't even hear y'all discussing movies or nothing.
3: Wow.
2: When I was in the club, we at least discussed movies.
4: Yeah, we do that on purpose. We don't want you to hear. Let's
3: Damn.
4: Go. Keep going.
5: I'm going to tell you something. They got a separate group text from
2: you. You are lying.
4: Yeah.
2: Now that's too far. You went too far.
5: Wow. Yeah.
2: Now that's going too far. If you have a whole separate group text without me, that's going too far.
4: He said,
2: Let me check. All right, fine. Let's move on. It is Friday, June 5th, National Fish and Chip Day.
4: Love it.
2: Classic. Let me get some good fish and chips.
5: Love it.
2: It is National Start Over Day.
3: If you can.
4: Yeah.
3: Yeah.
4: It's never too many times to start over.
5: Yeah.
3: That's right.
4: Yeah.
3: That's right.
2: It is National Donut Day.
5: Love me old donut. Krispy Kreme.
2: I like
5: Krispy
2: Kreme. I love me some
5: Krispy
2: Kreme.
3: Are
2: some
3: we
2: Krispy
3: talking
2: Kreme.
3: About the wheel for a car donut or an actual donut?
2: A real donut.
4: Oh, Lord.
6: With a U.
2: Mm-hmm. Well, hold on a second. Our producer, Tracy, said with a U. What do you mean? Is there not a U on the one for the car?
6: Well, when you think about the actual pastry donut, it's D-O-U-G-H-N-U-T.
3: No, it is not.
2: Yes, oh, is it?
3: No,
2: I ain't never heard that.
3: Nope. Yes. Nobody thinks
2: a real
3: G-H.
2: Donut
6: like dough.
2: Like it's a donut. That's what donut is?
3: No.
6: Correct.
2: And then hold on a second. And then the one for the car is just D-O-N-U-T?
6: To my knowledge.
3: Well, you No.
2: I ain't never knew donut was D-O-U-G-H.
6: You never seen it spelled like that?
2: No.
5: Know what? I have.
3: I'm done.
5: So that's why I haven't. That's why I've never disagreed with you. Look it up, Cruz. You look up, man.
6: And you know why, JJ? Because we're both college educated.
4: Oh!
3: Wow. Dunkin' Donuts is spelled. There's no GH.
6: That's nice for the branding.
3: That's crazy.
2: Hold on a second.
4: Wow.
2: No.
4: Yeah,
2: okay, I see two different ones. I see a donut. I see Dunkin' D-O-N.

0: Yeah. And then I see D-O-U-G. A D-O-U-G-H in you.
1: Old people use G-H.
0: Damn. All right. Let's get into this part right here, everybody. Aye, aye. Let's celebrate birthdays. Damn. D-O-U-G-H. I ain't used no dope. Okay. Birthday goes out to the actor Mark Wahlberg celebrating a birthday.
2: Mark.
0: Mm.
2: He got a new movie coming out soon.
0: Football player Sam Darnold celebrating a birthday.
2: Sam Darnold.
0: Music producer DJ Mustard celebrating a birthday.
2: Mustard
0: on the beat.
2: Mustard on the beat, bro.
0: And then we're saying happy birthday to him.
2: Ooh.
0: R&B singer Brian McKnight.
2: Do I yet? Excuse me. One.
1: No, we don't like one.
0: Like a dream come true, whatever.
2: Two.
0: Yeah.
2: Don't buy my kids no food.
0: No.
2: Three. Y'all don't mess with me.
0: Remix. You ain't lying on the show today.
3: Now, Brian Suwin. Let's move on.
2: Yeah, yeah. We ain't lying. Brian Suwin.
0: People don't. Yeah, yeah.
2: Yeah, you better leave him alone.
0: I don't like that man no more.
2: Yeah, it's over. It's a wrap.
0: When I tell you he messed up his fan base.
3: At all.
0: All right, listen. Let's do this, everybody. We kick our show off with early morning memes. And mine, here it is. It just says this. Don't act bougie with me while we in Walmart and you in line buying roach spray.
2: Oh, damn.
0: Come on. You can't act bougie. Dying roach spray.
3: I got a little problem.
0: Thank you.
3: I got a little problem.
0: Thank you.
1: All right, y'all. I'm a dad. If you're a daddy and you need a joke, I got a dad joke for you.
2: Let's go.
1: Studies show that people with high IQs tend to be lazy or something like that. I didn't read the whole article.
0: Oh, wow.
2: Oh, that's lazy.
0: That would be you, your high IQ. All right. What you got over there, Trey?
3: All right, I got one. Mine says, how somebody I cracked on the first night gonna say I'm easy? Man, we easy.
1: You're both sledded.
3: Yeah.
0: I'm sorry, why somebody you crack?
3: Yeah, that's the term.
0: Say that one more time.
3: How somebody I crack first night gonna say I'm easy?
0: Oh.
3: Man, we easy.
2: We easy. Yeah. I'm just as easy.
0: Hold on
2: you.
0: A second. So you mean to tell me that, like, let's say last night, me and the husband, we were and so he cracked me?
3: Yeah.
1: You got cracked?
3: Yeah.
0: I got cracked?
3: Yeah.
2: Now, did you?
0: No, not last night.
2: Damn.
0: But tonight, this weekend.
2: It's going down tonight. It's going down tonight. It's going down tonight.
0: I'm going to get cracked.
2: Ew.
0: Stop.
2: Ew. Here we go. I gave a homeless man $20 and told him, hey, man, go get you something to eat. This MF said, don't ask me to do what. Yeah.
1: Wow. Yeah.
0: Let's go back to getting cracked.
2: Yeah, let's start there. Yeah. Yeah, we're going to get cracked tonight. We're going to get cracked tonight. We're going to get cracked tonight.
0: All right,
2: I gave this homeless man $20 and told him to go get him something to eat. This MF said, don't tell me what to do with my money. It's me.
0: I like it. All right. Coming up on the show, it's a fill in the blank. I can't believe my ex left me for what? Plus, we're catching up with another couple on date fail. We got more money for you inside the $1,000 minute game. Here we go. It's Dee Dee in the morning.
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1: All right, good morning. It's Dee Dee in the morning. Guys, I got to talk to you about something. Do y'all realize that there are some things that we think is competition and they're not? Has anybody paid attention to any of this? They said there are some products out here that are made by the same company that we think is competition, but they're not.
2: Yeah. Yeah.
1: Okay, let me tell you how. Okay.
3: Talk to me.
1: Ray-Ban and Oakley? I thought they were competitors.
2: They're the same company?
1: They're the same company.
2: Really? I didn't know that.
1: So, you know, when you be out here, we all fighting. We're like, oh, what kind of glasses you got on? I got on Ray-Ban. Oh, them are horrible. I got on Oakley. Mm-hmm. Same people.
2: You know what's funny? People. They both have like a pair of like Meta glasses as well. And I didn't realize.
1: Really?
2: Yeah. I thought they were just in like stiff competition with each other and they both dropping them at the same time.
1: Yeah.
2: Whole time they under the same umbrella. It's the same technology.
1: Uh-huh.
2: That's crazy.
1: Uh-huh. Y'all ready to hear some more? Here's another one. They said Head and Shoulders, right? Everybody, you know, you see Head and Shoulders.

0: shoulders, Head and Shoulders, Pantene, Herbal Essence, they all under the same brand too. They all owned by the same people.
1: Now that I can understand.
2: You over there trying to check prices right. and stuff and all.
0: You understand that? You get it?
1: Yeah, I can understand that one for
0: okay,
1: sure.
0: I don't.
1: Those products seem very targeted towards one demographic.
2: Oh, you stupid.
0: No, because Pantene has don't Pantene have a line for people of color too?
1: Oh, do they?
0: Yeah.
1: Do it work good is the question, because you can make a line all you want to. How well does it work?
0: How well does any of them work except for Sacred? Shout out to Beyonce.
1: Except Sacred.
2: Get it.
1: Yeah. And Rihanna line and Cardi B line.
0: Okay, this one got me. You ready? I didn't know this. Owned by the same people. Ready? Huh. I'm thinking, this ice cream is better than this. Ben and Jerry's and Breyers.
3: Yeah,
1: really?
0: Ben and Jerry's and Breyers. They're owned by the same people.
3: Same folks. Oh, wow. The Magnum Ice Cream Company.
0: Yes. You Klondike.
3: Klondike still in
0: the Klondike bar.
3: Yeah.
0: Owned by. So when you're sitting up there going, well, what ice cream are you eating? I'm eating the Klondike bar. I'm eating Ben and Jerry's. Same people.
3: Cut it out. I had no clue that... Cheetos and Doritos
0: are the same people.
3: Same folks. Ruffles.
0: Same people.
3: Folks.
0: JJ, this one got me.
1: Are they?
0: Hold on a second. So when you be like, what kind of car does he drive or she drive? And you be like, well, he got a Bentley and she got a Lamborghini. Which one's better? Same people.
1: The cars, they do that. Chevy and GMC, they do that too.
0: So they said Lamborghini, Bentley, Audi, and Porsche all owned by the Volkswagen Group.
2: Yeah. That is so true.
0: I didn't know that.
2: So that's who really getting the money.
0: Hold on a second. So Volkswagen owns Lamborghini.
1: Yeah. Volkswagen owned Porsche. So when you buying a Porsche, you can really get your Volkswagen. Probably had the same engine.
2: Shut up.
1: The same gas mileage, engine, and everything.
0: I have heard that one.
1: Yeah.
0: But see, I didn't know these kind of things, you guys.
1: Yeah.
0: Okay, JJ, did you see Booking.com?
3: Booking.com, Priceline, and Kayak. Same folks.
0: Mm-hmm.
3: Same damn people. Owned by Booking Holdings.
0: Okay, so wait a minute. So when I'm going to Booking.com and I'll go, well, I think their prices are better than Priceline. Yeah. It's the same people.
1: But the thing about it, it shows you how we try to put them against each other, and they try to make it a difference too. When in reality, they all getting the same money. But they make it look like to us they competing with each other.
0: But it's all going into the same pot, the same bucket.
2: Don't Louis Vuitton own all the mother ones too like that sometimes? Yeah.
0: Or there's a guy that owns all of them.
2: All of them.
1: Toyota and Lexus. I think it's like that too.
0: Toyota
2: absolutely.
0: And Lexus.
2: Yep. It is, yep.
3: The weed man and my pastor, same company.
0: Okay.
1: Shut up.
3: Same damn company. Same going to the same plug.
1: Shut up.
3: And I could be getting mine on Sundays.
0: Now, see, I was being real serious and everything. Yeah.
3: Guess what? I am too.
1: I ain't going to lie to you. While we be doing all this fighting, Republicans and Democrats.
0: People have said that, Trey. We're all starting to see that.
1: Yeah.
0: I'm going independent. I'm going independent.
3: I saw another one.
0: Hmm.
3: Dita and Chewbacca.
1: Shut up.
3: Same folks. That's the same fur.
2: What's wrong with you?
3: That's the same fur.
0: No, this is her. That's not her. Yeah, this is her.
3: Well, that's saying her.
1: Stop it.
3: That's saying her. Make that Noah.
1: Stop it.
0: That was good. Hold on a second. You do that so well.
1: Yeah, I do.
0: You got me wondering. It's Dee Dee in the morning.
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0: Good morning. It's Dee Dee in the morning. All right, J. Cruz, Trey, JJ. You know, we love to put the spotlight on small and black-owned businesses all over the country. Come on. As a matter of fact, we got to put the spotlight right here. They have a company called Empowered Finances. Please welcome Mr. Terrence Hadley and Raymond Green.
1: All right. Hey. All right. Welcome,
0: good
1: fellas.
0: Good morning. Good morning. Yes, welcome to the show.
2: Fellas,
1: all right.
2: What's up?
1: All right.
3: Good morning. Good morning. Thanks
0: so
3: for having us here.
0: You guys are in business together.
1: Yes.
3: Yes.
0: How long y'all been in business?
3: So Empowered Finances has been the business for over 20 years.
0: What?
1: All right on.
3: Yes, we have been serving the DFW for over 20 years.
4: I love that.
1: Yes, indeed.
3: I'm the CEO and the owner of the company. Mm-hmm. This is my marketing director, Raymond Grizz. We've been working together for over, I would say, the last past 10 years.
0: Wow.
1: Nice. What got you guys involved in the tax space or in the financial space?
5: Man, so I've been doing taxes since like 1996.
1: Right on.
5: And most it derived from helping like dock workers and those that just seem, you know, as soon as you say taxes and forms and stuff like
4: weird,
5: that,
4: overwhelmed.
5: Exactly. Mm-hmm. Overwhelmed and surmountable. We're both from Chicago. Mm-hmm. I was working at a job with a lot of union workers around me. And long story short, I just had certain knowledges as far as like when you read certain documents and being able to comprehend and break down to it. Yeah, it just made sense to me. Now, don't get me wrong. I got a BA in business at Notre Dame and all that good stuff.
0: Oh,
5: so
0: I'm
5: not scared of forms.
1: Yeah, right.
5: That's what it came down to back in the gap. So,
1: but you saw a need and you filled it.
5: Yes, sir.
1: I love it.
5: Yes, sir, man. And and my people benefited, man.
1: Yes,
0: nice.
1: I love that too.
0: Nice. Yeah. Okay. Yeah. So everybody, we're talking to Empowered Finances. So now let's talk about it. What can people come and get done at Empowered Finances today?
5: Mm-hmm. We can sort of organize their taxes.
0: Oh, okay.
5: And so there are so many tax breaks that you may not be knowing about, but we know how to analyze your life, ask questions about your life, and go get nuggets that help you in your tax. Let's say I go get a haircut from a barber.
0: Right.
5: If I analyze your life and I find out that you are actually viewed as a subcontractor to that barber, well, we got to talk about that. But
0: right, I get what
5: but there
0: saying.
5: Are other questions that you can get involved in and start dissecting, analyzing people's lives.
4: You make house calls?
5: Like, look, I started with that in the Go Volvo house-to-house doing taxes like that. But anyway,
0: we are talking to Terrence Hadley and Raymond Griggs with Empowered Finances.
6: Hey, real quick, man, I'm a traveling comedian, man, always on the road, man. You know, I'm staying in hotels, I'm buying gas, buying clothes from performances. How serious is keeping receipts for your taxes?
3: Keeping receipts, keeping records is absolutely critical when it comes to your tax preparation, okay? What I always recommend, if you're making these purchases and you're using your bank card or any kind of credit card, debit card, anything like that, these banks are tracking it for you, so they're doing the work for you.
6: Mm. Oh,
3: so don't do double work.
1: Mm. Okay. Mm. Okay.
4: That makes sense.
0: Very nice. Mm. Okay. So here's another question that I have, because a lot of people are saying this. You're hearing a lot of people online talk about, do you guys do anything when it comes to trusts?
5: Heck yes, we do trust.
0: And let me tell you something. They say a lot of us as black folks, when we homes and this and that, we need to be having LLCs and trusts.
5: Yeah, absolutely. When you have trusts, you really won't be worried about tax season more. But I will. That's a whole nother conversation.
0: Mm-hmm.
5: But yes, to directly answer your question, heck yes.
0: And can anybody get a trust, or do you have to have a certain amount of money to get trust?
5: No, anyone can get a trust.
0: Okay.
5: Yeah, it's a plan for it.
0: Mm-hmm. Okay.
5: You know, whether you got $1,000 in your bank account or aspiring to have more.
0: Mm-hmm.
5: You have to have a plan.
0: Okay.
5: And that plan, you know, transitions you into the trust areas.
0: Okay.
1: Do y'all hold any classes on training?
5: Man, great example.
1: The community,
5: we have about 40 people under us. You know, we're seasonal at times, but we do operate and educate our clients through like electronic emails and texts and things like, as far as financial literacy.
0: Okay.
1: Yeah.
5: This year we have dedicated a team to not only continue educating our current clients, but for the general public.
1: Oh, wow.
5: And, you know, we'll have those details on our website.
1: Nice.
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0: Jammin' 98.3. Hey, it's Dee Dee in the morning. I know you're talking about Dee Dee. What's the number? Here it is. 833-TALK-TO-DEE-DEE. All right? 833-825-5233. Call right now. You get a chance to talk to us. It's Jammin' 98.3. Oh, I like that song, but I got to stop everything right now. Right into our hot topics because Young Miami, y'all. Young Miami got her a hit. It still is making me laugh. It just I can't believe that I'm singing the damn song and everything else. But did y'all hear what she's saying is the true meaning behind her song, Spin That? We got to let you hear it. Here we go.
1: Let her cook.
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0: 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Yep. Get your house ready for the summertime. All right. Let's get it painted and have it looking good. All right. Here's the deal, you guys. New York Knicks and San Antonio. It was a great game.
3: Great game. Game one went down in San Antonio. The Knicks pulled it off on the road to take a 1-0 lead. 105-95. Man, when I tell you them Knicks fans was in there, man, that game was hype from the beginning to the end. Mm. Now, what really took place, the highlight of the night is when a fan made his way on the court.
4: Shortly after 8:30, right now, 6-point Knicks lead. A fan just ran on the floor, wants to take a selfie. Security quickly takes him away. Crowd gives him the appropriate move. Fortunately, nobody hurt.
0: What rich kid was that?
3: He had to be rich. Come and tell you, them tickets are over $1,000 in the nosebleed. Yeah. For him to make it down to the court and, I mean, to the floor and get on the court.
5: He was close.
3: He was very close to get to be able to get on that court. And all he wanted was a selfie video. Crazy. And guess what? Wimby Show smiled.
0: But he also, I think they posted it on NBA or somewhere. I saw it somewhere online. I don't think maybe it was the NBA, but it was online somewhere where he's posting from his perspective.
3: Yeah.
0: The boy, he's posting when
6: his
0: he actually...
6: POV.
3: Yeah, and the fact that when security drug him out of there, his camera was still going. And he got a... Look, he didn't get on the court doing a blowout. He got on the court during the crucial time of the game. Right. Fourth quarter, I mean, only down 3 points for him to do that. Wow.
0: Yeah.
3: That was crazy. Well, he won't be it no more, I guarantee you.
0: He's banned for life.
5: Yeah,
0: sure.
5: But he might get famous.
0: Or he may be rich and his daddy can buy the ban for life away.
3: Maybe.
0: He right about that.
3: Jeff Bezos' son then.
0: Yeah, maybe. Did anybody see this, though? There's a guy saying how people can lose their girl to an NBA. Who is this guy?
5: Joe Johnson. He's an ex-NBA player. He's on a podcast with...
3: Shannon Sharpe and Ocho Cinco.
5: Right. So he's breaking down how you can lose your girl to an NBA player.
7: We sit over there on that bench, you know, 5 minutes left in the game. Let's say we up 20-30. Hey, cats go to picking your girl off. Man, you see Shorty up there, sixth row up there. Don't look right now. She up there. don't look right now, because I don't want to make it obvious. She in the sixth row up there. She got a white shirt on. Yeah, her homegirl. Yeah. Hey, I need you to go get that number for me. Yeah.
8: Hey, Joe, them boy be sniping from the bench, huh?
7: Man, what you talking about? You may you looking 30 rows up. Damn, boy, I see some potential. You tell the ball boy, go get that number for me. You pay him. You get a ball boy probably about $200-$300. Just take care of him, you know, for going up there. Who else gonna go do your dirty work for you? Hey, don't go up there right now. Wait till the game over with. Yeah, we gonna be going to the bank. You going up there and get that number for him.
9: And don't let nobody see you. Hey, because I'm telling you, somebody overbid you.
6: Somebody overbeat.
3: Have you ever paid attention to the NBA bench and everything? It'd be a lot of reckless eyeballing going on during the game.
0: Really?
3: Trust me, they ain't looking at no playbook.
0: I never noticed.
3: Yes.
5: Them girls go there dressed looking to get chose.
0: True. Because
3: they know it's going to take place.
6: Especially when them NBA players be covering their mouth. I bet that's when they be doing it, too. When they cover their mouth with the towel.
5: Yeah.
6: With the camera.
3: And they
6: throw
3: reporters. It ain't for reporters.
6: It's a ball boy headed up there.
0: Oh, my God.
6: Victor Wembanyama wants your
0: number. Oh, my God. Look at y'all. Look at you, what y'all men do. Uh-uh. Hey, finally, I guess our girl that I can't believe I like her damn song, Young Miami, Spin That Song. I like it. You know what I mean?

0: straight up want to sing it. He has to hum it. What is she saying? She's explaining what it's all about?
1: Yeah, she is. You know, the song just hit the Billboard charts as well. So now Young Miami is celebrating one of her own personal biggest hits.
2: Well, all the get money women scammers, they take away the boosters. It's like, where everybody that's getting money at? Mm-hmm. All the hustlers that's doing their thing. Like, where y'all at?
3: She's promoting crime. Uh-oh. But still, it doesn't matter. It doesn't matter, okay? She's YOLO. You live once for young, you know, right. Go make mistakes.
0: Right. Okay. Thank you very much, Young Miami, but I do like the song. I can't believe it.
1: Yeah,
0: all
1: that's
0: right.
1: What the song means.
0: All right. Coming up, we're going to play our $1,000 minute game and give you cash at 833. Talk to Dee Dee.
1: That's 833-825-5233.
0: It's Dee Dee in the morning.
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2: Good morning, it's Dee Dee in the morning looking for Trey right now. We got to find out what's trending. What you got, Trey?
3: Hey, so I've been hearing this rumor on social media. I wanted to bring it to y'all. They say apparently the reason why Meg Thee Stallion and Klay Thompson broke up is because Klay noticed that Meg was spending some quality time with an ex of hers. Partisan Fontaine.
4: What'd I tell y'all?
3: Was the ex that they said that Meg was spending time with. Klay noticed it. Now, they said that since Meg and Klay have broken up, they also say Meg and Partisan have been creeping around with each other as well on the level.
4: I always felt it. He was the victim in this situation. I've been screaming this the whole time.
3: That's what I heard now. So I don't know. Meg Thee Stallion, you might have some answering to do on this next one song.
4: Apology is going to be accepted.
2: Was he even her type, though? That's what we all kept saying. Was Klay Thompson her type?
4: We never thought.
3: Opposites attract, though.
2: Yeah, remember? She didn't even look like his either to me.
3: Sure.
2: All right. Okay. It's starting to sound staged to me. I don't know why. Okay. Hey, listen. Coming up, we got the five things you need to know to start your day. It's Dee Dee in the morning. Today's R&B and old school. Jammin' 98.3.

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1: Good morning and welcome to the show. Good morning. Good morning, everyone.
2: Good morning.
1: Oh, good morning. It's Dee Dee in the morning, and we're all here. Trey G is right there, and Jay Cruz, and comedian J.J. Williamson. Uh-huh. Hope you had a good night last night. Show you know, me. We always say this. When you get up in the morning, it's best you turn us on immediately so we can tell you the five things that you need to know right now.
3: Here we go. Five, four,
4: three, two, number one. The five things you need to know right now on Dee Dee in the morning.
1: Anybody hear what they're now saying? We may have another problem when it comes to beef in this country, because there is something called a screw worm. Have y'all heard about it?
5: I've heard.
1: It is a parasitic threat now.

0: They said it's been detected in U.S. cattle for the first time since 1966.
1: Ooh, they said
0: the new world, and guess why they said it has been revived. According to this, they said the revival comes after the Trump administration and DOGE slashed funding for screw worm monitoring programs. So they had these monitoring programs about for years and years and years to make sure that our U.S. cattle wasn't going to be infested with it.
1: Right.
0: But because our smart president that we elected, him and DOGE, when it started slashing, they were like, going to slash the government and splash everybody's jobs and this and that.
2: Yeah.
0: Now we got a problem with screw worms, and they're saying we're going to have an issue with beef in this country, and prices are about to skyrocket.
2: This could be the beginning of the end, right? Yeah.
1: Remember they told us to start eating liver?
0: Yeah.
1: Yeah.
0: All right. So I'm just telling you, this was what's happening. So get ready to pay a lot more for your steak, tacos, everything.
2: Oh, wow.
3: Well, ladies and gentlemen, let's talk about the NBA, man. Now, we do know the NBA Finals is going on right now, man. Great damn game one, man. I hope the rest of the season be like that. Well, free agents are starting to talk to other teams about trades and moving. And one of the biggest free agents right now is going to be my man, Giannis. Antetokounmpo. Come on now, from the Milwaukee Bucks. Man, he has made a statement right now, man, and it's just a statement right now. He said he wants to continue to compete for a championship. And he said he has a strong interest in the Boston Celtics.
2: Really?
3: The Boston Celtics, man. Oh, wow. He said he has a strong interest in the Boston Celtics. So now they're starting to, calculate what that would look like. So they're thinking maybe a three-team trade where they would send Jaylen Brown to Golden State, send Giannis to Boston, and you know, like a first round pick and money and everything, man. So Giannis, man, is letting y'all know if I do get traded, my option is the Boston Celtics.
2: They have to move one of them in Boston.
3: Oh, yeah, definitely. I think it would be Jaylen Brown because Jason Tatum got that max contract, so I don't think he can leave.
2: One of them got to go, though.
3: Yeah, one of them got to go, man, so that'd be interesting.
1: Ooh. All right, let's congratulations are in order for Chris Brown and Naya Guzman's daughter, Royalty Brown, graduated from sixth grade, which is amazing. She also had an amazing speech.
4: I am from attending my older sister's high school graduation in 2019, looking up to her and celebrating her accomplishments. To now becoming an older sister of four, to Lovely, Echo, Errol, and Sinatra, being someone they can look up to. To one day staying close with all my family members even when we have our own lives. I am Royalty Brown.
2: All right.
0: So she's the big sister. To who she say? Echo, Ezra, Sinatra, and somebody.
1: Yeah.
2: Damn, what is that, four?
0: I think it's four. Didn't he have four?
2: Something like that, yeah.
0: Like he's had, Chris Brown has had some babies in the last 5 years, at least three.
2: Yeah.
1: Busy.
0: Three or four in the last 5 years.
2: In the last 3 months, he had one, I think, right?
0: Yeah, he did.
3: Yeah, one of them is background dance.
2: Shut up.
3: Shut up.
0: Yeah.
2: Well, speaking of families, man, you know, we was talking about it earlier this week. Russell Wilson will be retiring from the NFL, joining the CBS crew. Mm-hmm. Well, his wife, Sierra, she actually put a really nice message for him on X the other day. She said, "There's only one three. It truly is a blessing to go on this journey with you. My greatest inspiration. I love you so much." So, shouts out to Sierra and Russell Wilson showing support for each other. She's going to be pregnant again in a minute,
0: probably,
2: too.
0: Probably.
2: Now that he got some free time on his hand.
0: And then now you guys said he's going into the broadcast booth. CBS
2: Sports.
3: Yeah.
0: Wow.
2: He's going to have to take some paternity time off, though.
0: Oh, Lord.
2: Once she get pregnant.
0: Okay.
3: Oh, yeah.
0: This
3: will
0: be baby, what, six?
2: Yeah. Yeah.
0: All right.
2: Go some maternity.
0: And that girl, but hey, guess what? But she can snap back, though.
1: Yeah.
0: That girl knows she be snapping.
1: Yes,
0: all right, hey, listen, there you go. Those right there are your five. Now, we got cash this morning on this Friday. Kick your weekend off right with $1,000, an extra $1,000 right now, just in time for summer vacation, whatever you got going on. 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
0: It's DEEDEE in the morning.
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0: Hey, hey, Milwaukee and Racine. It's Dr. Leah Knox here to remind you that your mental wellness does matter. Don Black and I would like to help you to understand just that on Mindful Mondays. Now, this is not your typical sit back and listen type of segment. This is a bi-weekly conversation that tackles real life issues that all of our community members face. We want you to be a part of this conversation. We don't want to talk to you. We want to talk with you, because this is community wellness at its best. Our goal is to create a safe space where you feel supported, not judged, with data-driven insight, a little humor, and a whole lot of warmth. Because mental wellness is not a luxury. It is your responsibility.
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2: Good morning. It's Dee Dee in the morning. We're going to play our $1,000 minute game.
3: Come on.
2: Before we do, let me ask these guys a question and see if they understand. They said the average driver understands about 80% of their dashboard indicators and warning lights.
4: Mm-mm.
2: Is that anybody? I know it's me. Yeah. My lights are turned on. Like, I don't know what the hell. It'll have an exclamation mark. I'm like, what that mean?
3: I was just thinking women, it's even lower.
2: Yeah.
3: Y'all dashboard be looking like a little Christmas tree.
2: I know it.
3: And it be looking like a little gingerbread house up there.
2: I don't understand half of it. What's the exclamation mark?
3: You need air in your tire, probably.
2: Then it'll be, I'll see something that look like it's a hill, and it's going up or down. I don't know what that means.
4: And a wiggly line, right?
3: I'm about to say, yeah, your traction control. You done cut something on.
2: Are you serious?
3: Yeah. Oh, you cut it off?
2: Oh.
3: You cut something on.
4: Do you know what the 4WD means?
2: I know what 4WD means.
3: What it mean?
2: Four-wheel drive.
3: There you go. Okay. All right, thank you.

0: I guess what I was thinking of. What's that? WD-40.
1: You might need that too.
2: They had a little strong side.
1: Yeah. Yes, right.
3: Yo,
2: hey. Hey, I'm gonna throw something out there. I ain't learned this until I was grown.
0: What?
2: The gas tank on the gas pump on the car.
0: The arrow.
2: I ain't know it means what size your gas tank is on.
0: I did know that.
2: I did not know that.
3: Yeah. I ain't never heard it.
0: Lie. I ain't never heard that.
1: Please tell me you're kidding.
3: I've not heard that one.
0: Gentlemen. You look at your gas and this
2: it
0: thing.
2: Let you know what size your gas tank is on, man.
3: I guess I just look at it.
2: Less than a year ago, I just realized that.
3: I think you can actually. I'll tell you this too. It's just prolific. You can look, get outside the car, look at it, and see which side it's on.
2: Just, all you gotta do is open the door and just look.
3: You can see which side it's on.
0: Okay, hold on a second. I told y'all, there's something wrong with Trey. Like the other day when I asked him what the score was, and he said, "Go look at Google." You hear him?
2: Just get out and look.
1: Now the hose does reach around. Like you can go to the other side of your car.
0: That is a long ass.
3: I ain't never seen it, but must be a tiny ass car.
0: Yeah.
3: Right.
2: And then you ain't doing nothing but scratching your paint up.
0: Let's get into it.
4: Win it, get it done in 60 seconds.
5: 60 seconds.
4: A minute to win it with the $1,000 minute game. A DD in the morning exclusive.
0: Is this Nala?
6: Yes, good morning.
0: I love that name, Nala.
3: Yes. I like that name, too.
0: Right?
1: That's a nice name.
0: Well, Nala, welcome to the show, sweetie. Tell me something. First of all, what you do last night?
6: Slept.
0: Oh, that's right. Okay, what time did you go to bed last night?
6: Probably about 9.
0: Dang, you go to bed that early?
6: I did last night. I worked hard yesterday.
0: Oh, yeah.
3: Nala, you ain't eat nothing? What you eat before you went to sleep?
6: Spaghetti. I made spaghetti and fried some fish.
3: I know that's right. See, Nala, is you from the Midwest or something like that? Like, because where I'm from, they don't do that.
0: Yeah, spaghetti and fried fish.
6: Yeah, I'm from the Midwest, Ohio.
3: I knew it.
2: Spaghetti and fish?
0: Uh-huh.
2: Man, I love that.
0: The Mecca does that all the time.
2: Come on, man. Come on, man. What you talking about? And don't let that fish be nuggets.
3: Yeah.
2: Throw a little mustard on the hot sauce. Sleepy.
0: Don't let that fish be nuggets.
2: I'm done. Fish nuggets.
0: Well, let's spin this wheel. Here we go.
7: J. Cruz. JJ from The Sip.
8: Trey G.
7: J. Cruz. $20 bonus.
1: All right, let's do it. So listen, I'm going to read you these questions, Nala. If you don't know the answer, just say pass off the bat to save time. We'll come back to it. Gives you more time to come back and try later. But we only got a minute, so think fast. Let's get them all in there. You got it?
6: Okay.
2: Let's go.
1: How many cars do you currently own?
6: One.
1: How much did you pay for gas in your last pump?
6: $60. Okay.
1: How many stripes are on the U.S. flag?
6: 13.
2: Yeah, okay.
1: What NFL team did Russell Wilson last play with?
6: Pass.
1: Rapper Latto allegedly has beef with what other female rapper?
6: Nicki Minaj.
2: Uh-uh.
1: Who said Jay-Z's breath smells like doo-doo and Big Red?
6: Doo-doo. Like Nicki Minaj? I don't know.
1: Good guess. What was the sixth question I asked you?
6: Stripes on the flag.
1: What's the name of Dee Dee's husband?
6: Oh.
1: When it comes to your home, what does HVAC stand for?
6: Something.
1: Spell diagonal. Spell diagonal.
6: Diagonal.
0: D-I-A-G. Diag. 3 out of 10. What you missed was this
6: horrible.
0: One. Okay, it's okay, though.
2: I mean, it's
1: all right.
0: Ain't nobody disagreeing here. But hold on, I'll tell you what you missed. You're going to be like, really? What NFL team did Russell Wilson last play with? The New York Giants.
1: Mm-hmm.
0: Latto allegedly has beef with another female rapper, Cardi B, who said Jay-Z's breath smells like doo-doo and Big Red, Dame Dash.
9: Crazy.
0: What was the sixth question that J. Cruz asked? It was, who said Jay-Z's breath smells like that? What's the name of my husband? His name is Chris, or you can say Baby Black. When it comes to your home, what does HVAC stand for? Heating, ventilation, and air conditioning. And diagonal is D-I-A-G-O-N-A-L. All right? So 3 out of 10 means you're going to get $10 every correct answer. We added up as $30. But guess what? You spun the wheel and got an extra $20.
1: Mm-hmm.
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0: All right, Nala. Congrats. Yes. Do me a favor. Tell everybody the show that gave you a shot at $1,000.
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5: Abundant rising, everyone, and happy Friday. Cloudy with rain and thunderstorms today, high around 76. I'm Sarita Valmond, keeping you in the know. The Milwaukee Fire Department says a 3-alarm fire at Alter Metal Recycling yesterday near 16th and Bruce is now contained. Firefighters battle flames involving a large shredder and surrounding materials. Fire officials say a lack of working hydrants in the area made the response more challenging and require crews to bring in water from further away. And heads up, if you're headed to the airport this weekend, plan for delays. WestDOT is closing the northbound I-41/94 collector distributor lanes and related ramps between College and Layton for resurfacing. The closure begins tonight at 9 p.m. and is expected to remain in place through early Monday morning. The Brewers fell to the Giants 12-9, ending the series. And they're in Denver tonight, taking on the Rockies at 7:40. 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
2: Everyone. Here's your update on the roads from the Jam and Traffic Center. Southbound 43, 13 minutes from Brown Deer to Marquette. Southbound 41, 11 minutes from Good Hope to the Zoo. Eastbound 94, 8 minutes from the Zoo to downtown. Northbound 94, 8 minutes from Layton to downtown.
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0: 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I'm going to let you think about that for
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6: So, Nora, you hit us up and you said you were going to make your husband mad, right?
7: My baby daddy. I'm going to tell him that my daughter's teacher didn't let her go to the restroom again. And this time she had an accident and
6: okay.
7: Beat on herself.
6: All right. Here we go. Let's call her.
8: Hello?
7: Jose. Why don't you answer your phone? They're trying to call you from the school. Maya's teacher didn't let her go to the restroom. And she peed all over herself and she's crying. I'm right here with the principals and they're over here talking about it was our fault because we didn't take her to the restroom before she went to school.
8: Who said that?
7: The principal. Talk to her.
6: Hello, sir.
8: Yes.
6: Looks like little Maya has peed on herself again. It looks like you guys did not take her to use the bathroom. So she's peed on herself and she soiled herself right there in the classroom.
8: That is your problem. And I'm going to make all kind of hell on that in a minute.
6: Since you're trying to be Mr. Smarty Pants right here, why didn't you teach your daughter how not to pee in her pants if you're so smart, sir?
8: Put me the principal on the phone.
6: You're being sexist. You don't want to talk to a woman, but your baby still pees on herself. Hold on a second, sir.
8: Oh, okay. We'll see.
6: I got your bitch too, mother.
8: Put me the principal on the damn phone.
9: Hello, sir.
8: Who is this?
9: Yes, this is Principal Bob Edwards, and we need to put your daughter in some diapers right now. Or you know what we're going to do? We're going to end up putting a name tag around her neck and say pee-pee girl on it and let her walk around the whole school all day like that.
8: If I was you, I'd be very careful who the you talking to.
9: Look here, Mr. Pee-pee man. Mr. Pee-pee. Pee-pee man.
8: Cracker.
9: Hey, Mr. Pee-pee man, look, you the one with the pee-pee daughters. Don't get mad at me, pee-pee man.
8: I'm at work and I don't got time for right now.
6: Hold on a sec, Jose. Are you on the Mad Minute? Dang it.
8: Every morning.
6: Oh my God, Jose. Y'all give it up for Nora and Jose.
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1: Morning, it's Dee Dee. In the morning, we're all here, but let me tell you what we got to get into, our hot topics, y'all. We gotta take a look. All right, so Kevin Hart, we still got fallout from the Netflix roast, y'all. We still have fallout. Let's get into it. Here we go.
2: If you're talking about it, Dee Dee's talking about it. Hot Topics on Dee Dee in the Morning.
1: So the first thing we got to talk about, anybody see this, is Anthropic. They are an AI company, and they are now calling for a global freeze on AI development.
3: This morning, one of the leading AI companies, Anthropic, is out with a new warning. It says the technology is advancing so quickly that AI systems may soon be able to improve themselves without human help. And experts warn the implications of that could be enormous.
4: If the AI doesn't have a moral compass built in, then how do we know how that AI is going to treat us? Nobody knows this yet.
3: Now, Anthropic is calling for a freeze on AI development, saying, "We believe it would be good for the world to have the option to slow or temporarily pause frontier AI development to enable societal structures and alignment research to keep up with the advance of the technology."
1: Okay. How many times are we hearing people say, you know, that the alarm is sounding on AI?
5: Not just people. These are people at the forefront of AI.
1: Right.
6: It sounds like a movie.
5: These are people that know the ins and outs.
1: So if there's anyone we should take their opinion into consideration, it would be these people. And they're saying, let's stop it right now, everybody, because we're getting ready to get into some territory that we don't need
5: Ready for.
6: You've been saying this a lot. You've been saying slow down. And at first I was disagreeing with you, but I'm starting to agree with you. Like, well, they need to slow down a little bit. With the car. Look, I'm with technology, but it just seems that we could just slow down a bit.
5: You know you can't give her credit, because then she's going to just go all out there. Well, I've been saying it for about 34 years now. Yeah. I told everybody.
1: That's
5: how I hear you.
7: And that's when you're in a good mood.
1: Hold on a second. This fool done made me the cookie monster.
5: I've been standing for about 3 to 4 years now. Now you want to listen.
7: Matter of fact, how is Big Bird?
1: Damn. All right. Hey, listen. Let's talk about Kevin Hart. Y'all saw this now?
7: Yeah, my man, Kevin Hart, man. You know, this roast is still the forefront of everybody's social media, the talk of town, man, the world, about this roast, man, that went viral about all the George Floyd.
1: You mean the roast that won't end?
7: That won't end. I mean, I've come on Netflix. It seems like it's still on. Well, man, he's still talking about, man, addressing the fallout.
8: The roast and roasting is a specific format that has existed for years. It is hard-hitting jokes that also have shock factor potential. You're making the world and environment that you are operating in as uncomfortable as possible, because those are the jokes that people remember.
9: Talk to Cheryl like the day after. I think that those jokes about her husband, they hurt her feelings a little bit.
8: Well, the jokes attached to Cheryl's husband and him passing, from my understanding, there were conversations with Cheryl, and Cheryl said, "No, you're fine. By the way, not my business. I don't know." From my understanding, Cheryl was okay because a call was made. At the roast, okay, jokes get said. All right, oohs and ahs are gonna happen, but you can't turn the switch on and off at your convenience.
7: See, a lot of these comedians, man, they got together, man, before the roast, and they said, "Hey, we're going to go there. We're going to talk about this. We're going to talk about that." Right. But then when they got on their stage, they kind of switched it up just a tad bit.
6: They did.
7: It was a little shocking when they went on that stage and started talking, man, because they didn't stick to the script.
6: We'll see.
1: That's right. That's strip and script.
7: Man, I'm telling you.
6: Shrimp and chips.
7: Thank God it means the same in my book.
6: Yeah, exactly.
1: Script. Tumbled out there like,
7: boy, what? I don't know if I use a C or a K.
1: Me either. Let's talk about Drewski, y'all.
6: Yeah, so let's talk about Drewski. He is really making a lane for himself with these skits, right? And we just learned that he drops a lot of money to prepare and execute them. Well, he's got a new skit, and it's satire, where he makes fun of old heads that never grow up.
10: The young look up to me, man. Send generations of the hood, man. Show love to your hood, man. Be a big homie to your hood, man. You need to love me out here.
11: I be that Power Room 1560 Bloodhound. Yeah.
12: We come in peace. Allahu Akbar.
13: Allahu Akbar.
12: Allahu Akbar. No violence. We come in peace. Brotherhood.
14: Family.
12: Allahu Akbar.
14: Allahu Akbar.
12: We come in peace.
15: Breaking news. Five armed gunmen in head wraps are on the loose in Atlanta for attempted robbery. Mm-hmm. They are considered armed and dangerous, one of which has a history of murder. The situation remains unclear. Charleston Porter, age 57, caught committing crimes with underage teenagers, now facing several pending charges.
5: Oh, God.
1: I guess you must have to see it, because I'm trying to understand what was going on with this.
7: With that right there, yeah.
5: You have to see it. He's dressed up as an older man, around a bunch of YNs. The first person you would think of is somebody like maybe like a Jim Jones, or even like a Steven Jackson.
1: Okay.
5: You're playing the NBA, somebody like that.
1: All right, because I'm trying to understand what was going on there, but nonetheless, it must be visual. Hey, listen, coming up later, we got a guy on the phone asking for answers after being ghosted. Dave Feld is next. It's Dee Dee in the morning.
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20: Abundant rising, everyone, and happy Friday. Cloudy with rain and thunderstorms today, high around 76. I'm Sarita Valmon, keeping you in the know. The Milwaukee Fire Department says a 3-alarm fire at Alter Metal Recycling yesterday near 16th and Bruce is now contained. Firefighters battle flames involving a large shredder and surrounding materials. Fire officials say a lack of working hydrants in the area made the response more challenging and require crews to bring in water from further away. The Milwaukee County Transit System now expects to finish 2026 with a $490,000 budget surplus. Officials credit route adjustments, federal funding, and a county budget amendment. The surplus could help offset a projected $15.7 million budget gap in 2027. And heads up, if you're headed to the airport this weekend, plan for delays. WestDOT is closing the northbound I-41/94 collector distributor lanes and related ramps between College and Layton for resurfacing. The closure begins tonight at 9 p.m. and is expected to remain in place through early Monday morning. The Brewers fell to the Giants 12-9, ending the series. And they're in Denver tonight, taking on the Rockies at 7:40. 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
3: Here's your update on the roads from the Jam and Traffic Center. Southbound 43, 13 minutes from Brown Deer to Marquette. Southbound 41, 11 minutes from Good Hope to the Zoo. Eastbound 94, 8 minutes from the Zoo to downtown. Northbound 94, 8 minutes from Layton to downtown.
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5: Good morning, Didi. In the morning now, looking for Trey G to find out what's trending.
6: Hey, so Big Money Linda is trending, a.k.a. Melinda Gates. She's trending for some really dope news. You know, her pockets run deep. She just donated $215 million to improve women's health, is what they are saying. They say it's not just about checkups, neither. They said Melinda basically is targeting the medical gaps that usually get ignored from maternal care in Africa. So, shouts out to Melinda Gates, man. Open up that wallet. Nice.
7: So happy that it's focused in Africa too, man.
6: Her company is called Pivotal as well. So, you know, she separated herself from the Bill Gates Foundation and started her own thing. So
5: how many billions did she get from him?
8: I'm telling you.
5: Because, you know, McKinsey's Bezos used to be with, you know, Jeff Bezos and got, I forgot how much billion. Was it 70-something billion?
6: Oh, was it?
5: I don't know. I'm just saying something crazy. 20, whatever. Hell, you get $2 billion, you know.
6: Yeah. I mean, Melinda Gates got at least $215 million because she donated that.
5: Yeah, so what'd she get?
7: $25 billion to $30
5: billion. Who did? Melinda?
7: Yes.
5: Yeah, okay.
8: Good God Almighty.
6: Lord, I see what you do for others.
5: And she's a beautiful woman, isn't she?
6: Yeah.
5: All right, coming up, a guy on the
6: her
5: phone.
6: Her daughter is gorgeous.
5: Yep, there it is.
6: Daughter's gorgeous.
5: Asking, she was dating a black man.
6: I know it.
5: We got a guy on the phone asking for answers about date fail next. It's Didi in the morning.
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3: Here's another DD's date fail.
4: I want you guys to meet Mr. Jay.
5: Jay.
6: Come on, Jay.
4: Hey, Jay, how you doing?
7: What's happening?
4: All right. Hey, Jay, we're doing good. Good morning. Jay, tell us a story. I guess you met somebody. You wanted to hook up. Things went bad. What? Good. Talk to us.
7: Yeah. So I met Ebony through some mutual friends of ours, you know what I'm saying? And, you know, she's a real fly girl, you know what I'm saying? Five, brown eyes, you know, front ride, you know what I'm saying? All that.
5: Okay.
7: And, you know, we got together and I decided to take her out, you know what I'm saying? We went out for some drinks, you know what I'm saying? Had some live music. Date was going well, you know what I'm saying? I was getting to know her. She was getting to know me.
4: Well,
7: you know
4: Wait, hold on a second, Jay. How did you meet her?
7: Oh, we met through some mutual friends.
4: Okay. All right, so somebody tried to, was it a blind date with the mutual friends? They were like, here, we got somebody for you, or y'all just happened to be at the same location?
7: Hmm. Yeah, we just happened to be at the same location, you know what I'm saying? I knew somebody that she was with, and, you know what I'm saying, they just introduced us, and, you know, we had a vibe, and we just, you know, kicked off like that.
4: All right, and so then you were like, let's go on a little date, and you guys did your little date. Okay, go ahead. I just wanted to figure out how you met. Go ahead.
7: Yeah. So we went out, you know what I'm saying, we, you know, laughing and giggling the whole night, you know, we shared food, and we kept talking, you know, we talked about, you know, things she had in life, the things I had going on, you know what I'm saying, and, you know, we even stayed in the parking lot after the fact.
4: Mm.
7: And kept talking, we knew each other.
4: That's good,
5: That's a good sign right there.
4: You hit it off. Yeah, you know
5: damn
4: what
5: good sign.
4: You don't want to leave. You guys are enjoying the conversation. I get it.
7: Yeah, you know what I'm saying? So we just out there kicking it. And you know, the chemistry was obvious, you know what I'm saying? And you know, she even told me that she wanted to go out again.
4: Mm-hmm.
7: You know what I mean? So it's just like, all right, cool. You know what I mean? You know, I'm thinking I got somebody on the team, you know what I mean? So it's like, okay, the next morning, I reach out to her by text. I don't hear nothing.
5: Ah, damn.
7: Send a couple more texts. You know what I'm saying? Call her a couple times. I don't hear from her.
5: Oh, damn.
7: And I'm like, I don't understand what happened. It's like, yo, the night before, everything was all good.
4: Right. Y'all were sitting up in the parking lot talking late into the night. Yeah, you thinking,
7: You know what I'm saying?
4: Uh-huh. Got it.
7: And now, I don't hear from her. It's like I'm reaching out, you know what I'm saying? How you doing? You know what I'm saying? Yeah, you wanna go out, you wanna see something, you wanna go grab a bite or something, anything? I don't hear nothing.
5: Jay,
7: you know what I'm saying?
5: Jay, let me ask you this. I know you say y'all sure food. Now they got my antenna speaking up a little bit. You wasn't greedy or nothing like that when y'all was sharing the food. You ain't eat most of it or nothing.
7: Nah, man. She was in my plate just as much as I was in hers.
4: Oh, damn. Wow. Y'all in each other's plates.
5: Yeah. Sometimes
6: y'all like each other.
7: Man. Yeah, man. I'm telling you, man. It was like that.
8: Hey, well, let me ask you this, Jay. When y'all was standing by the car, man, just talking and everything, man, y'all getting ready to leave. Was there a kiss goodbye? Was a flirty type of hug that took place? Or was it just a friendly hug and y'all just dipped?
7: Hey, look, man, you know, I ain't the one to kiss and tell.
5: Right.
7: Or whatever.
5: He finna kiss and tell.
7: but, you know, we shared a little moment.
5: Okay, that's all I need.
4: You think maybe you got too touchy-feely, though, in that moment, did you?
5: Damn.
9: Come on, Jay.
7: Well, I'll say this. If I did, then my energy was matched. I'll say that.
9: Ooh. Oh, so she brought it back.
5: Mm. What about, did you say, you know what I mean, too much? You know what I mean?
4: Yeah, man.
5: You know what I mean?
7: That could have been a thing. That could have been a thing. But I'm working on it. I'm really working on it.
4: Right.
9: You got to work on what you did. You did something, Jay, that you can't
4: pinpoint.
9: Hold
4: on. There's two more things I need to ask. While you guys were eating and sharing food, was there any onions involved or shrimp or crab? Because if you're trying to kiss after that ain't a good thing.
7: Yeah, I understand. understand. I'm not a seafood guy anyway. And I'm smarter than that. So, we didn't have any of the spices. You know,
5: I believe Jay. It might be, maybe her phone just disconnected. Maybe she ain't paid a bill or something like that.
9: Maybe she went to jail.
5: Damn.
7: I hope not.
5: She got drafted.
7: She seemed like she had it together, and with the girls that I met her with, she don't seem like the type to have a phone cut off.
5: Okay, right on.
4: Let me tell you something, Jay. Most people don't think mine would be cut off. It was last month.
5: Jay said one thing I can tell is a woman who pay her bills.
4: Matter of fact, AT&T is calling me now.
7: My goodness.
4: Yeah.
7: Madness.
4: Yeah. It does happen. But anyways, listen.
7: You got to do better as a people, y'all.
4: I know it. I agree. But things get in the way.
5: Cut your auto pay off, folks.
4: Yeah. All right, listen. Let's find out if AT&T got it her or Verizon cut hers off.
5: Oh, God.
4: We're going to call her next and find out why she never did respond to Jay's text after they kissed and shared food and all this other kind of stuff. And then the next day, she just was like, bye, ghosted him. Mm. We're going to find out what happened. And what's her name again? You said what's her name?
7: Ebony.
4: You're going to find out what happened with Ebony and why she never called Jay back. Coming up. All right, y'all. It's Date Fail. 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

0: It's Dee Dee in the morning. Jay Cruz is here. Also, Trey G and comedian J.J. Williamson. It's all about date fail. We got Jay with us.
1: All right, Jay.
2: All right.
0: Jay said he met a girl named Ebony through some friends, right? Through some very close friends. And they went out on a date. You said you guys went out for some drinks, live music or something, went on a date, had a good time. Y'all shared food. Is that what you said, Jay?
2: Yes, ma'am. We had a good time.
0: Then they had such a good time, you guys, with each other, that after the event was over and they left the little restaurant or club, lounge, whatever the hell it was, they ended up in their cars out in the parking lot talking.
3: Oh, you know that's good.
0: Yeah.
3: Just regular convo?
0: Yeah, regular. And they started kissing.
2: Right.
3: Ooh.
0: They started kissing.
3: And you sound like a smooth brother. I don't see what the problem is here.
0: Well, Jay says that after that, you know, it sounds like a good night, don't it?
1: Yeah, damn good night.
0: Beard. And then he said when he called her the next day, text her, she ain't responded. Uh-huh. So he called us and wants to know what happened. So what we're going to do, Jay, you know how this goes down. That's why you call. Clearly, you know how it works. You've got to be quiet, and we're going to call her, and we'll see what she says, okay?
2: All good.
0: All right, here we go.
4: Hello?
0: Hi, is Ebony there?
4: Yeah, this is Ebony.
0: Hey, Ebony. It's Dee Dee and Jay Cruz, Trey G, and comedian J.J. Williamson from the radio station. I don't know if you listen or not. It would be great if you did, but if you didn't, it's okay. Hey, listen.
3: Right.
0: Right now, that's not what we're here to talk to you about. We're here to talk to you about you went on a date recently, right, with a guy named Jay.
4: I did go on a date with Jay. I'm confused though. How do y'all know about that?
0: Because Jay's good friends with Trey G.
1: Yeah, that's my dog.
4: Okay.
0: And he told Trey.
1: Yeah, that's my dog on my mama's side.
0: What'd he tell you, Trey? He told you he liked her?
1: He basically told me that he liked you. Ebony, he said that y'all had a good y'all had a good little time. Y'all even ate off each other's plate, what he said. But he did also say that you've been ducking and dodging him, like you owe him some money or something like that.
0: Damn, not ducking and dodging.
1: like he a bill collector.
4: Wow.
1: Spill it.
4: So Jay, I know Jay. We had a good time. You know, we went on the date. It was cool. I thought he was cute. You know, like it was honestly one of the best dates I've had in a really long time. It was totally cool.
3: Mm-hmm.
4: You know, like total gentleman. He's funny. He can dance. We were dancing all night. So we continue. We get to the car, still having a good time, you know?
3: Mm-hmm.
4: And, you know, it's been a long night, so my feet start hurting, you know? I've been dancing in heels, been walking around all night, so I kick my heels off, and then it was just like a total vibe shift, you know? Mm. so I take my shoes off, and Jay starts complimenting my toes. And I'm like, cool, you know, thank you. I have cute polish. You know, I get it. He continues asking me a lot of questions about my feet.
0: Mm-hmm.
4: And so after like the fifth or sixth question, I'm just like, okay, can we get off my feet? You know, like,
0: Wait, Ebony. Ebony, he asked you 5 or 6 questions about your feet?
4: About my feet.
1: Is the toenail dog? You guys are fungus. Are they
0: crossed over?
1: Right. Are they on top of each other?
4: Listen. What? He took it like a little further, and then he puts one of my toes in his mouth.
0: Oh damn!
1: No!
4: Yes.
0: He did what?
4: Yes.
1: I don't see the problem.
4: Yeah.
0: Damn.
1: I'm sorry.
0: Well, damn, that's a little too soon. First, a little too personal now. I mean, I understand shaking hands with a man, but not putting your toe in his mouth as soon as you meet him.
1: I mean, he liked what he saw. Well, let me ask you that. Which toe was it?
4: My big toe.
3: Oh, hell no.
0: I would have tried to shove my whole damn foot if I were you, Ebony. Hold on a second. Jay is on the line. Unfortunately, we got to tell the truth.
3: Boys.
0: Jay.
2: Yes, ma'am.
0: You got a foot fetish, sir.
2: I like feet.
0: You like
2: I
0: feet?
2: Like looking at women's feet. And she has perfect feet.
0: Uh-uh.
2: Look, I really wasn't trying to be creepy about it. I just got...
0: But hold on. You're not trying to be creepy, Jay, but as soon as you saw her toe, your mouth had to get it.
5: started drooling.
0: Yeah, like, what happened?
2: Nah. We were just having such a good time. I just got really comfortable. My apologies to you. I didn't mean to disrespect you in any way. You know what I mean?
0: Yeah, I like that. Yeah, okay, so listen, would you go on another date with him then, Ebony, at this point? Because we'll pay for it.
4: Maybe, but, like, you got to earn before you can, like, see my feet again.
5: Okay. Hey, real quick, Ebony, I know he did move a little fast putting your toes in the mouth, but are you into that, though?
1: Huh? Sound like it.
4: I mean, I could be.
1: Okay. Oh, she said, I could be curious.
0: So, here's the deal. We're going to pay for your date. You're going to go on a second date. You said yes?
4: Yeah.
0: We got us a win. All right, here's the deal. We're going to take care of it, all right? We're going to take care of everything on this date. And guess what else we're going to do for you, Ebony? We'll make sure we take care and buy you some new sandals, okay? All right.
4: I love it. Thank you.
0: Buy you some new sandals. Some all new right. Sandals. Y'all clap it over Ebony and Jay.
1: Hey.
0: It's Dave Mail. It's Dee Dee in the morning. 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
6: Abundant rising, everyone, and happy Friday. Cloudy with rain and thunderstorms today, high around 76. I'm Sarita Valmond, keeping you in the know. The Milwaukee Fire Department says a 3-alarm fire at Alter Metal Recycling yesterday near 16th and Bruce is now contained. Firefighters battle flames involving a large shredder and surrounding materials. Fire officials say a lack of working hydrants in the area made the response more challenging and required crews to bring in water from further away. The Milwaukee County Transit System now expects to finish 2026 with a $490,000 budget surplus. Officials credit route adjustments, federal funding, and a county budget amendment. The surplus could help offset a projected $15.7 million budget gap in 2027. And heads up, if you're headed to the airport this weekend, plan for delays. WestDOT is closing the northbound I-41-94 collector distributor lanes and related ramps between College and Layton for resurfacing. The closure begins tonight at 9 p.m. and is expected to remain in place through early Monday morning. The Brewers fell to the Giants 12-9, ending the series. And they're in Denver tonight, taking on the Rockies at 7:40. 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
3: Here's your update on the roads from the Jam and Traffic Center. Please be careful out there. We do have an accident on the off-ramp to Appleton Avenue and I-41 US 45 southbound. And then we have stop-and-go traffic on I-94 eastbound between Mitchell Boulevard and 35th Street, and the same on I-94 westbound between 35th Street and Holly Road.
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5: It's Leah.
3: It's Leah. How are you doing this morning, Leah?
5: I'm doing so good. How are you?
3: I'm doing good. Thanks for asking. And of course, you're calling for this money, so let's see if we can give it to you. Let's go ahead and let's jump right on in, because I want to make sure you can get that $250, okay? All right, so I'm going to give you one hint. We only need one, so that's the hint. But name any of the Brewers' mascots.
5: Ernie Brewer.
3: Woohoo! All right, Leah. So congratulations, Leah. Just like I wanted to say to you, I wanted to give you that $250, and you got it. So congratulations again, and now you can get your game on with Sunday Night Baseball on NBC. And I just want to give a friendly reminder that this Sunday, I don't want you to miss the San Francisco Giants visiting Wrigley Field and the Chicago Cubs. It all begins Sunday at 7 on NBC, TMJ4, and streaming on Peacock.

0: 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My Jammin' hoodie is missing. My Jammin' mug in the break room. I know who got it. And to the person who has my Jammin' t-shirt, I know you hear this. Do me a favor. 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
2: It's Dee Dee in the morning. Guys, listen, let's have a conversation real quick about something. Folks are now saying they want to boycott Netflix. Have y'all heard this?
3: Mm-hmm.
2: They want to boycott Netflix over their release of the Michael Jackson, The Verdict documentary. A lot of people are mad that right now, as you know, Michael Jackson's career and reputation is riding a high with this movie that is almost $1 billion it's made. Now here comes Netflix.
4: Trying to tear it down.
2: Trying to tear it down at the same time. Guess what? I was looking on Netflix yesterday. It was the number one movie. It was top 10.
4: I saw that.
2: It was sure top 10.
3: I think a lot of stuff you put Michael Jackson's name on, you know what I'm saying, is going to beat it. You know what I'm saying? I think there's actually a clip going around on social media of Michael Jackson's former publicist basically talking about a bag that he received full of, like, child pornography.
5: Frank cleaned out his house of anything that came from the Neverland Ranch. I start taking videos to document this. I open the bag. I start looking and I see a magazine, and there was a Sharpie circles around the video ordering section. Someone's wanted these videos, circled the ones they want, these videos, which are children that are naked, some with family, some just naked children. I confronted Frank. I said, you know, Frank, what is this magazine? He says, that's just a phase that Michael and I went through. He circled the videos that he wanted. I ordered them, and it was a phase that we went through. Mm. They watched them together.
2: Mm. Okay.
3: Yeah.
2: Well, a lot of people are mad because they're saying that the documentary is a three-part documentary. They say it's misleading, and they say there was only one verdict that matters, and that was that Michael Jackson was acquitted on all 14 counts in a court of law.
3: Yeah, yeah, yeah.
2: So they're like, what are we doing here?
3: I remember that tryout, too, man. Yeah. Like, I'm talking about it captivated everybody.
4: He was
3: standing on top of cars at one point. The courtrooms was just flooded. My God, that was a time.
2: I have to read some of the things. Anybody see what they said? Some things that Michael Jackson was warning everybody about before he passed.
3: What's that?
2: And he talked about the fact that he thought that they were going to disturb people, were going to do certain things to him, and that he was revealing too much of the truth.
3: See, I'm about to say, a lot of people nowadays say that people like conjured up those charges because he had a lot of power, right?
2: Yep.
3: He owns people's masters, his masters. They want control of it. Like, all types of stuff.
2: It's a lot of money. I mean, you get to be in control of $1 billion. I mean, because remember, they said his catalog was worth $1 billion.
3: Right. And I mean, you see the power. Look at the movie.
2: Yeah.
3: Like.
2: Boy, boy, boy. All right, listen, everybody. Coming up in our Hot Topics, though, that's on the way. We got to talk about Lotto beefing with Cardi B and beefing in a song now. Mm. God dang it.
3: Mm.
2: We'll get into that on the way. It's Dee Dee in the morning. Today's R&B and Old School, Jammin' 98.3.

0: Hey, hey, Milwaukee and Racine. It's Dr. Leah Knox here to remind you that your mental wellness does matter. Don Black and I would like to help you to understand just that on Mindful Mondays. Now, this is not your typical sit back and listen type of segment. This is a bi-weekly conversation that tackles real life issues that all of our community members face. We want you to be a part of this conversation. We don't want to talk to you. We want to talk with you, because this is community wellness at its best. Our goal is to create a safe space where you feel supported, not judged, with data-driven insight, a little humor, and a whole lot of warmth. Because mental wellness is not a luxury. It is your responsibility.
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2: All right, listen, it's Dee Dee in the morning. Let's get into our hot topics right now, because it looks like I told y'all, Lotto and Cardi are beefing?
3: Big mama.
2: God, big mama and baby mama.
3: Big mama and baby mama.
2: What she is. Cardi is somebody's baby mama.
3: Yeah.
4: Lotto is too, though.
2: All right, you're right. Okay, then the baby mama versus baby mama. Let's go. Let's get
1: hot
2: into
1: topics.
5: That's the way I like it.
1: On Dee Dee in the morning.
2: Before we get to anything, let's talk about it. Donald Trump. I saw this yesterday. It went viral. Donald Trump was asked about the black unemployment rate, which is at 7.something%, the highest they've seen in years. He was asked about it. Please take a listen at this.
6: Well, we're doing very well with the black jobs, African-American jobs. We're doing, I saw some numbers that we're doing really well. But where we're really going to do well is when all these plants are open. You know, we're building many car plants, and where your black worker is really going to do well is when those factories open. So I think they're going to be great. We've been doing very well. It's been a big focus for me.
2: Now, that 7% of unemployment, remember at one point within, less than a year, 300,000 African-American women were fired from their jobs in high-ranking positions. Mm-hmm. They normally probably wouldn't be in there in the plant, sir.
7: Yeah.
2: But it sounds like that's where he believes black people need to be.
3: A plant worker?
8: Warehouse.
3: You had to say it like that.
2: And then you have your guy, Pete Hegseth, who is the director of war, whatever, and he's over the Pentagon and everything, and refuses to promote African-American women in the military in high-ranking positions who earned that position, right? Remember, everything was supposed to be on merit.
8: Disgusting.
2: But you're not moving those women up or anything, but you're telling us that the black job is when these plants come back and you be a worker here. There.
7: Right.
2: Yeah.
3: Like, we're going to be so excited because we got factories for us.
2: But you hear that. He thinks that's what black people need to be in factories.
7: And nothing wrong with, working at a factory jobs. Or anything like that. It's just like, come on now.
2: We all know what he's implying and what he's saying, too.
7: Right.
3: We felt his tone when he said it.
7: But people want us to play crazy.
2: Yeah, and he's not racist, Dee Dee. Crazy, stupid. And we're like, the dude is playing in our face and yours too, but you just don't want to see it because it doesn't affect you. But nonetheless, let's move on and talk about Sharon Stone and Kiki Palmer.
8: Yeah, so the actress, you know, the legend Sharon Stone was sitting with Kiki Palmer, who's another good actress herself. They were joking about taking away men's rights.
9: Would we tell men we'd like to take away your health care? We're taking the Viagra. That's going.
10: Because that's got y'all acting crazy anyway.
9: We're going to take away.
10: By the way, all the hairline stuff, cut it out.
9: Gone. And we don't know about the voting.
10: The phrasing that took me out. We don't
9: know about the voting because you can't be responsible to come home, take care of your kids, or pay that child support.
10: I don't know if I'm into them driving.
9: So if you haven't paid your child support, maybe you shouldn't vote.
10: When you bring up that CP, or that CS, that child support, girl, they're going to get us both now.
7: Mm-hmm. Why Kiki Palmer aged 10 years?
2: Don't she?
7: Girl, they're going to get us both now.
2: I love her. She got several personalities.
7: Is that Kiki or Jennifer Lewis?
8: She was trying to match Sharon's age.
2: I love it. But I get what they were saying, because what they're basically saying is what's happening right now in this country when it comes to women.
7: Absolutely.
2: And that discussion is being had, and there's no women a part of that discussion to make those decisions.
7: Absolutely.
2: Which doesn't make sense again.
7: Why you got to throw men under the bus for that, though? Right. Like, it's not...
3: all the politicians are the blame. Yeah, men, yeah, the I get politicians. What you're saying. Damn.
8: Let's do it together.
2: I agree with that.
8: Men and women.
3: Damn.
4: I agree. You do?
3: Well, it's too much division.
8: Yeah, it is.
2: I agree.
3: Well, we gotta unite.
2: Lotto now, Big Mama, who's all of 5'2".
3: Shut up. But she Big Mama, though.
2: But she Big Mama.
7: Yeah, yeah. Okay. Well, allegedly, Big Mama threw shots at Cardi B, Baby Mama, in one of her recent songs called Gimme That, basically, is how it goes. Check this out.

0: max. Now, a little bit of the backstory. Cardi B, Lotto had beef with Ice Spice. Mm-hmm. And, of course, Cardi B and Ice Spice had a little bit of beef. Mm-hmm. There was a phone call that got leaked of Cardi B basically calling Ice Spice and, like, threatening her to fight her, saying that she wasn't as scary as Lotto is.
1: Right.
0: Right?
1: Yeah.
0: Now, her and Lotto were supposed to be really good friends.
2: That's
0: well,
2: what I thought. Yeah.
0: Yeah. Of course, when the audio got leaked, Lotto heard about it. She dropped the beef or the diss on her new album. Now, Lotto is speaking about basically why she decided to address Cardi on the album.
3: First of all, I made this album over 9 months. I made the album while I was pregnant. And yeah, I was at an early stage of my pregnancy. Mm-hmm. And I rushed to the studio to do this verse in time for the first week sales, whatever, for the Airtime remix. Literally like 2 days later, I'm see all over the internet. I'm being called pussy. I'm pregnant, emotions. Mm-hmm. And it's someone I dead ass looked at as a friend. Like, I understand this. We was on a texting basis. Yeah. So I feel like, yeah, you tweeted to the world, but we got each other number. It's probably like 2 months later or something like that. She did text me, but by that time, I'm like, that ain't even, like, I'm not even thinking of sense.
0: And Cardi, she said, I'll buy you a Hermes purse, you know, if you forgive me.
4: Well, that is, no, hold on a second. Them purses start about $10,000, $15,000.
5: That's a good apology.
4: You could apologize to me.
1: Yeah,
5: that's a good apology.
4: Some of my basic-ass friends be trying to apologize over a lunch at Chili's.
0: Yeah.
4: I mean.
0: Y'all so shallow.
4: I take that. Okay, we'll talk more about that coming up.
0: All right.
4: Yes, I am.
0: Do better.
4: On the way, we're going to get into a dope discussion about being dropped by our exes. That's on the way to DD in the morning. 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
8: Abundant rising, everyone, and happy Friday. Cloudy with rain and thunderstorms today, high around 76. I'm Sarita Valmont, keeping you in the know. The Milwaukee Fire Department says a 3-alarm fire at Alter Metal Recycling yesterday near 16th and Bruce is now contained. Firefighters battle flames involving a large shredder and surrounding materials. Fire officials say a lack of working hydrants in the area made the response more challenging and require crews to bring in water from further away. The Milwaukee County Transit System now expects to finish 2026 with a $490,000 budget surplus. Officials credit route adjustments, federal funding, and a county budget amendment. The surplus could help offset a projected $15.7 million budget gap in 2027. And heads up, if you're headed to the airport this weekend, plan for delays. WestDOT is closing the northbound I-4194 collector distributor lanes and related ramps between College and Layton for resurfacing. The closure begins tonight at 9 p.m. and is expected to remain in place through early Monday morning. The Brewers fell to the Giants 12-9, ending the series. And they're in Denver tonight, taking on the Rockies at 7:40. 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
2: Here's your update on the roads from the Jam and Traffic Center. Please be careful out there. We do have an accident on the off-ramp to Appleton Avenue and I-41 US 45 southbound. And then we have stop-and-go traffic on I-94 eastbound between Mitchell Boulevard and 35th Street. And the same on I-94 westbound between 35th Street and Holly Road.
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4: All righty, so good morning, Dee Dee in the morning, looking over there at Trey G to find out what he got. What's trending with Trey?
5: JJ, one of your comedy brothers is trending for some really dope news. Comedian Kev on stage has signed Tubi's largest creator deal.
6: I saw that.
5: With six new projects, is what they're saying, man. They say the six new projects include television and stand-up and film projects. So shout out to Kev on stage, man. No worry, you know, how much the deal was for, but they say it's Tubi's largest deal that they've ever gave out to a creator.
4: That's so awesome.
6: I know it's a nice piece of change. I can tell you that.
4: All of these folks are. I got to clap for all of them. Yeah, man. That.
5: Tubi seem like they dropped their bag a little bit too.
6: Yeah, they
5: cool.
6: do.
5: Like,
6: I can't wait.
5: You might think it's $40, but it might be $80.
4: Shoot, I'm gonna get creative with my phone soon.
5: Shut up.
4: I sure am. Get me a deal like
7: me
4: that.
7: Too.
5: Don't get too creative.
4: All right. Hey, listen. Coming up, how about this, you guys? We're gonna get into a dope discussion about being dropped by our exes and who they traded us for. They thought they were trading up, but they traded down. Get ready to call in. It's Dee Dee in the morning. 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
2: Good morning. It's Dee Dee. In the morning, we are all here. J. Cruz, Trey G, and comedian J.J. Williamson. Guys, can we have a conversation? We were actually talking about this off the air about people. You ever had been in a relationship, y'all, and you think to yourself, I didn't gave, well, this is what women will go will do. I gave this dude a chance with his own ugly ass. Then he got the nerve to cheat on me with her. You know, and you'll look up at this chick person. And you'll be like, yeah. Really? Mm-mm. That's a step down. Mm. Like, y'all ever look at somebody who leaves, you be like, that's a step down.
3: You left me for that.
2: Yeah. Like, when I look at, yeah, you know, I don't want to talk about certain situations, guys I had messed around with, and I look at who they ended up with, I was like, huh?
3: Don't tell me no names. Give me an example.
2: I'm not even going to go there. Give me but no I'll names. Just say that some of them you be looking like, and you go, you ended up with her? You didn't, wait, huh?
4: Yeah. That's how it be sometimes. Yeah.
3: You broke up with me.
4: My ain't calling leaving yo for show ish for some mo ish.
2: For real.
3: I love that. I like call that. It that.
2: Which, you know what? But Aunt May, I wish she would have did this one. Then she should could have filled in the blank. I left that for show ish. No, really. It got me to thinking, you guys. I need you to fill in the blank. I can't believe my ex left me for blank.
3: Ooh. I got one for you. Mm. I got left for a police officer once.
2: She that left was me. A step up, sir.
3: First of all,
4: that was a step up.
5: That really you was. Mad.
3: He was you taller. Need to be mad. Yeah. He was taller than me.
2: Yeah,
3: he was like 6'3".
2: Yeah, I mean, it'd be different.
3: But I made more than him.
2: Oh, okay, look at. I know that's right. Go ahead, Cruz.
3: I was doing well.
2: I like that.
3: She liked him bigger.
2: Pause. Excuse me?
3: She liked them bigger.
4: Pause.
3: She told me one time, she was like,
4: that's a pause.
3: She was like, hey, look what she said to me. She says to me, I never date light skin. Uh-huh. I gave you a chance. Mm-hmm. She was like, I like you, but you're not big enough for me.
4: You said it three times.
2: Yeah,
4: it's insane. Yeah, yeah, it's insane.
3: You gotta own it. You gotta own it.
2: Trey, I love it, though. I mean, you know what, Cruz? I'm gonna give you some confidence in that and speak your truth. You know what I'm saying?
3: She said it.
2: That's what I'm talking about.
3: I was like, go, baby, go.
2: Yep, go. She was like, you were like, go, baby, I can't do this. You want somebody bigger.
3: That I can't be.
2: Not taller.
3: No, that's kind of what I meant.
4: He didn't even understand it.
2: You know,
3: I meant taller. That's what I was talking about.
2: Didn't.
3: Yes, I did. I said 6'3".
4: Don't take them accolades.
2: Yeah, that ain't what we got. Don't okay, let's move on. JJ, I can't believe my ex left me for blank.
5: Another comedian.
2: Oh,
3: no way.
5: Another left me for another comedian.
3: Is he funnier than
5: you? No. He just opened up for somebody that was real famous. And he was always on the road.
3: She got
5: he
3: old.
5: Ain't built. I'm halfway sexy.
2: I know that's right, JJ. On a good day.
5: On a good day. Let me brush my teeth.
3: You're in trouble.
5: But he's yeah, left sex. Me for another comedian. He got a stomach and everything. I mean, I know I got an Audi. But you know, it ain't like I wear a shirt that is showing all the time.
2: Right. Crop top?
5: Yeah. Yeah, so left me for another damn comedian. Guess what? He got a regular job now.
2: Now.
5: I bet he ain't got no special on the way out.
2: Right.
5: I bet he ain't
2: on a national show.
5: Mm-hmm. I bet he ain't overlooked.
2: Come on.
6: Talk about it.
2: Yeah. Yeah. Trey, you ever had somebody leave you for somebody and you be like, wait a minute, you left me for what?
4: Ooh, that's a good one. I would say, yeah, you left me for your homegirls.
2: Ooh. Yeah. Damn.
4: I know some fellas can relate to that one. You left me to be in the streets.
5: Yeah. Wow. Damn.
3: She was a free spirit.
4: Yeah.
5: Oh. Well, let me go and set your free ass free.
2: Trey's girl left him for the streets. The streets were calling.
4: That's yeah, crazy. For the streets. She belongs to the streets.
2: Yeah, the streets will call you now. I mean, they be calling folks.
5: Not Trey to let this passenger see all the way back now. Because you know, when the girl up there, she all the way up to the dad boy. Now you see even with him.
4: Shut up.
2: Even? Okay. Here's what we want to know. And it does happen. Sometimes you be like, wow, you left me for
3: crazy.
2: That?
3: For
2: real.
3: Crazy.
2: And tell us what that was when they left.
3: Officer Johnson.
2: What did they leave you for? And you look at you like, they ain't even cute. That's what girls do. We be like, she ain't even cute. Like, that was a downgrade. Look at her.
4: Sometimes it ain't a person. Sometimes it's a job.
2: Yeah.
4: I got left for
2: Could
4: a job.
2: Could be a job.
3: That too.
2: Could be another city.
4: Yeah.
2: You know,
3: could be the same sex.
2: It could be anything. So I need y'all to fill in the blank right now. Because you know you'd had some of these. And you sit up there and you look at it and go, huh, I can't believe this. He left me or he or she left me for what? Let us know right now. Fill in the blank, all right? 833, talk to Dee Dee.
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2: It's Dee Dee in the morning.
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1: All right, so we were talking about this. I can't believe my ex left me for what? You know that they left you for somebody. You go, that girl right there, he left me for her, and she is not cute, or she is busted. Look at what she do for a living, or whatever right. it is. Or right. Trey said, you know, his girl left him for the streets.
2: For the streets. Sometimes you don't even get left for a person. You get left for a situation.
1: Ouch.
2: Y'all don't want to be in a relationship no more. Now I won't be in the streets.
1: Yeah.
2: But
1: so,
2: damn.
1: So what they leave you for? You broke up that last person you were with. What they leave you for?
2: Mm-hmm.
1: That's what we want to know. Hey, good morning. Who's this?
3: Kimberly.
1: Kimberly.
2: Wait, okay. Kim got a cute little voice?
1: Don't she?
2: Got a cute little voice on her.

0: Thank you.
1: Thank you.
2: Hey, Kim, listen. Thank you. We need your help on this one. I want you to fill in the blank. I can't believe my ex left me for what?
0: Okay, so hear me out.
2: Okay.
0: So my ex, he decided to, like, get a new group of friends, right?
3: Right.
0: Fine, cool, y'all doing y'all got thing, y'all hanging out, whatever.
3: Mm-mm.
0: However, comma, these same group of friends, they was out in the street all the time. You know, you out with your boys, you kicking it, you having a good time.
3: Mm-hmm.
0: You with the ladies. So his homeboy decided to put him on another female,
3: ooh,
0: right? And in the midst of this, he took the bait and he cheated.
3: Mm.
0: And the way that I found out is his homeboy DM'd me.
3: Mm-mm.
0: And said, hey,
3: mm-mm,
0: I told you that you deserved better. Look what your boy is doing.
3: Girl, no.
0: And at this point, can I now have my shot with you?
3: No.
4: Diabolical.
3: Uh-uh. Did you let him shoot his shot, though? Did you give him a rim?
0: Absolutely not.
3: Oh, okay, that's good. That's good.
4: Oh, thank God.
3: That's good.
2: I thought she was going to say absolutely.
3: I thought she did.
0: So you left me for your boys, pretty much, and your boy turned his back on you.
3: Damn.
0: And trying to talk to me.
2: Oh,
3: that's
2: damn
3: how it go, Kim.
2: Yeah, right.
3: That's how it go. And they leave with their chin up, chest out. They be so proud.
2: Okay.
3: Be so, just foolish.
2: But you didn't mess with his friend at all.
0: No, because I feel like y'all flock together. So you're going to do me the same way. I'm cool.
4: Right.
3: Did you forgive him? Did you take the boyfriend back? Or did you just leave him?
0: Absolutely not.
3: Mm-mm.
0: Absolutely not. Because I know if I would have took him back, I would have walked him like a dog.
3: I'm not
0: in that area. Uh-oh. Right now. I'm living a peaceful life.
2: Hold on a second, Kim. Just hold on 1 second. Anybody hear that? Wait, hold on. You hear that? That's Trey G. That's Trey G. He's getting turned on right now. You hear? He like that toxic stuff. Trey G liking that.
3: I ain't gonna lie, Kim. Say I would have walked him like a dog.
2: He like that. Look at Trey. Trey like it. This is crazy. This dude wanna be challenged.
0: I like you all the way down. Y'all can't take what y'all dish out. Y'all be in the corner like a poodle.
2: She's like a poodle.
3: You know, a real man ain't gonna dish it though.
2: See,
3: Kim,
2: look at
3: that's
2: this.
3: Gonna be the
2: all
3: thing.
2: Right. Okay,
3: I like
2: Kim.
3: Kimberly.
0: I'm not, that's right. A real man. Thank you for your call.
2: Thank you. AYE underscore Trey G. There it is. All right. Thank you, Kimberly. Guys,
3: put it out there. Dede always hating. I can't stand you drop hating.
2: How was I hating?
3: Damn.
2: I gotta move on. How was I hating?
3: Let me lay my little thing down.
2: Here's what I was trying to say is that I just hear it. Trey show like some toxicity here.
3: I mean, it ain't toxic. It's exciting.
2: You like a girl to challenge you.
3: It's a spark.
4: You've been getting hit on a lot.
3: That's all you need to see, Dede. You just need to see that spark.
2: He likes the spark.
3: See that spark, you dive. Go ahead, fellas.
5: Trey G likes somebody that's going to gamble with his life. For some reason, I don't know why. You want to take that gamble, man.
2: Listen, if you couldn't get through on the phone lines, you still want to sound off, hit me up at Dede in the morning. 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
6: Abundant rising, everyone, and happy Friday. Cloudy with rain and thunderstorms today, high around 76. I'm Sarita Valmon, keeping you in the know. The Milwaukee Fire Department says a 3-alarm fire at Alter Metal Recycling yesterday near 16th and Bruce is now contained. Firefighters battle flames involving a large shredder and surrounding materials. Fire officials say a lack of working hydrants in the area made the response more challenging and require crews to bring in water from further away. The Milwaukee County Transit System now expects to finish 2026 with a $490,000 budget surplus. Officials credit route adjustments, federal funding, and a county budget amendment. The surplus could help offset a projected $15.7 million budget gap in 2027. And heads up, if you're headed to the airport this weekend, plan for delays. WestDOT is closing the northbound I-4194 collector distributor lanes and related ramps between College and Layton for resurfacing. The closure begins tonight at 9 p.m. and is expected to remain in place through early Monday morning. The Brewers fell to the Giants 12-9, ending the series. And they're in Denver tonight, taking on the Rockies at 7:40. 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
3: Everyone, here's your update on the roads from the Jam and Traffic Center. Please be careful out there. We do have an accident that's on the off-ramp to Appleton Avenue on I-41 US 45 southbound, which is also creating stop-and-go traffic back to 124th Street on Highway 145. And then we have stop-and-go traffic in I-94 westbound between 16th Street and Holly Road, and the same in I-94 eastbound between Holly Road and 35th Street.
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1: All right, listen, guys, we need to have a conversation about something. Good morning, it's Dee Dee in the morning. Now, I just want you to know this is about to get difficult and heated right now, this conversation.
2: Oh, yeah.
1: Some people may get heated over it. But we got to talk about the killing of the young black boy by the name of Cyrus Carmack Belton. You guys heard the story?
2: Yes.
1: This is where an Asian man, wasn't he? An Asian shop owner, wasn't it?
3: Yeah. Yeah.
4: A gas station owner.
1: Okay. Yeah. And so, basically, this right here happened a while back, and the man was, didn't he get let go, or what was it, Trey?
2: Basically, what happened was there was this kid, this young kid in this convenience store. His name was Cyrus Carmack Belton, mm-hmm. was his name. Mm-hmm. He was shopping in a convenience store, and this store, they were like used to people coming into the store stealing. Well, Cyrus was walking around the store. He went to look at the drinks, and he was approached by somebody who worked at the store. I believe it was like the owner's wife.
3: Yeah, wife,
2: he like
3: was,
2: that.
3: Yeah.
2: And then the kid, Cyrus, he took off running because she said that she accused him of stealing. Well, he took off running out the store, and then the owner's husband, he actually like pursued Cyrus. Now he caught up to Cyrus. They say that Cyrus pulled out a gun, and the owner basically saw that and shot Cyrus him. In the back, mm-hmm. is what he's saying.
3: Right.
2: So Cyrus died. The owner actually went to trial, and he was acquitted of all charges.
1: That's what got everybody. He was acquitted.
2: He was acquitted of all charges.
1: Right. Yeah. And a lot of folks on social media, people were like, "We need to boycott Asian stores. Boycott that store. Boycott." You've been hearing this, right?
2: Right. Because Cyrus was only 14. He was only 14. 14-year-old kid.
1: And it's sad.
2: Yeah.
1: And it's sad that this guy got off.
3: They destroyed that store, tore it up on the inside.
1: Well, the boycott now, everybody's talking about a boycott. And the boycott has gotten folks saying, let's boycott the, liquor store. Let's boycott from getting our nails done. Well, there is a guy, an Asian man, who has come out and he said, oh, you really want to boycott? He's like, I want you to. He basically said, I dare the black community or anyone to boycott us. He's urging us to. Take a listen.
5: I love when the black community says, let's boycott Asian businesses. Please do. We'll get rid of the Chinese takeout, the dry cleaners, the laundromats. Let's get rid of the liquor stores as well. Get rid of the Jordans you guys wear, the Nikes you wear, the shower caps, the Hondas, the Hyundais, all your car electricians, the electronics in your house, the Sony, the TV system, your sound system, the microphones that you guys use to rap and speak about awareness for the black culture and the hip-hop culture. What do you think that's made in? That's made all in Asia. And here's another thing for you guys. You guys want us to leave the neighborhood so bad? Oh, Asian people are in our neighborhoods? We're in white neighborhoods. We have our own Chinatown. We have our own Koreatown. You think we really need you guys to benefit off and make money? A lot of us do go to college as well. You're being outworked by immigrants who barely speak English. And you're not embarrassed? Go to the bank, start your own businesses, and deal with your own people. I want to see your own women get on their hands and knees and do pedicures and manicures and deal with nasty-ass attitudes, okay? Please, boycott Asian business. I'm all for it.
1: No, he didn't. He said, I'm all for it. Now, hold up. I didn't say nothing.
2: I ain't saying nothing.
3: I didn't either.
1: I ain't saying nothing.
3: Yeah.
1: I ain't saying that. No. Yeah. Wait a minute.
2: I think we should boycott. We should call his bluff team.
1: Okay, I'm not quite sure about a boycotting, but what I am going to say that he said is, guess what? We got to get our game up. We got to go out and start doing more and supporting more of our black businesses and things like that, going in, creating and opening businesses.
2: Sure.
1: That's what I'm going to be more proactive about. I'm not going to sit up there and say I'm a boycott.
2: I tell you one thing.
1: Because he said he's going to take the Chinese takeout out. I said, don't do that.
3: No. Hell no, because when you get one of them plates from a Chinese plate, boy, they load it up. You can damn near can't close the top. You can't close the top. And then the nail shops, I need them. Because, you go to a black nail shop, man, they cancel your appointment. You get there on time. They ain't ready for you.
1: Well, they may eat lunch while doing your nails.
3: Boy.
1: Trey's getting mad at us. Trey's getting mad, though. Nah, what's wrong, Trey?
2: 1,000%. Because that was entirely disrespectful.
1: He's like, it was.
2: That was disrespectful.
1: But hold on a second, guys. It should be disrespectful enough to get us to do more, is that's what I'm saying. Instead of boycotting, pay attention to one thing he said. Go to the bank. Let's try to get us some money up. Let's get our businesses up. Let's support these businesses. He did say something, though, that I really want to say back to him. And he's like, well, we have our own Chinatown and everything. Yeah, every time we get one, somebody burns it down. No. Every time 100%. We try to, okay, no, history has 100%. Proven in America
4: that
1: when black folks, when we try to get a community, they will burn it down.
2: Yeah.
1: So, but maybe we could try it again.
2: I think we should call his bluff. We should do exactly what he said.
1: You want to boycott?
2: I think we should do exactly what he said. Spend that black dollar in the black stores.
1: Yeah,
2: Black community. Make it circulate in our communities then.
1: I agree.
2: Since that's how you feel on your chest.
4: And cheers to the Asian community that has civil rights because of the black community.
2: Yeah. Yeah. I don't think this is the time to separate with each other at all. And I think that's very divisive.
1: Well, that's what I'm saying. That's what I'm saying about I'm not going to boycott. But I think only thing we should do then is just hear what he's saying and get angry enough or inspired enough to do better and to do more and to get our game up a little bit more when it comes to opening businesses and supporting.
2: Yeah.
1: But I'm not going to boycott.
2: I think the fact that young man's life is lost.
1: Yeah.
2: You know what I mean? The fact that his life is gone now. And that's how you come out and respond to
4: video on his life.
2: Yeah, come on now. That's too disrespectful.
1: Good point. Well, anyway, y'all hear what this man is saying. So you take it with whatever you can do.
2: Sure. Because I'm going to tell you this. If they burn that store down, then you'll say them folks wrong.
1: Mm.
2: You know what I'm saying?
1: Right.
2: If they vandalize that store, then them people wrong.
1: True. Good point.
2: But they just reacting to what he's saying.
1: Well, what he says.
2: Yeah. Mm-hmm. You got to be careful.
1: All right. I don't know what else to say after that. It's Dee Dee in the morning. Today's R&B and Old School Jamming 98.3.
6: This is a love that withstands time, space, and matter forever. Forever's a mighty long time. Here we are decades later. The sentiment is still the same. 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

0: 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It's Dr. Leah Knox here to remind you that your mental wellness does matter. Don Black and I would like to help you to understand just that on Mindful Mondays. 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This is a bi-weekly conversation that tackles real life issues that all of our community members face. 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It is your responsibility.
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2: All right, I'm going to stop everything right now and get into our hot topics. Because did you hear what Chad Ochocinco is saying?
3: Mm.
2: He said all the women he's had in his life, they all left him for one reason. There's one reason why they would leave a rich man, a former football player like Chad Ochocinco. What is that one thing? Why'd they leave? I got to tell you right now, and it's scandalous.
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2: Let me cook. 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All right, so the first thing we got to talk about is your president, y'all. I saw the most funniest thing.
3: Man.
2: So they said it was in the Oval Office yesterday. They made a big announcement. The announcement was like this, but somebody was asleep. Take a listen.
7: Of a job, an economy, a community, a family. And for too long.
8: Oh, gosh.
2: That was your president.
3: Yeah, yeah.
2: That was your president. Your president fell asleep while they made an announcement in the Oval Office for him.
8: Uh-uh.
2: And the dude fell asleep for real.
3: Knocked. Not only did he fall asleep, he leaned
2: with
3: his sleep.
2: Yeah, he did.
3: He leaned with his sleep.
2: I was surprised he didn't have no slobber coming out the side of his mouth the way he was sleeping.
8: And then Mark Rubio just said or lied, really, in front of that committee the other day. Oh, I've never seen him sleeping in front of
2: him. Oh, come on.
3: And I like the man said, you just lied on the oath.
2: Okay, but hold on a second. That's what you men do to us now. Okay,
8: Cal.
2: We be seeing it with our own eyes, and y'all would tell us he wouldn't sleep.
8: Cal.
3: What you mean?
8: Cal.
2: Y'all would say something like, you didn't see me. No, we did.
8: We
2: saw it with our own eyes. My friend saw it with her own eyes.
8: Nah, I don't believe that.
2: So that's how y'all see how y'all get it. You see how he gaslights us a little bit?
8: If anything,
2: that's
8: y'all
2: be doing.
8: If anything, that's how them women be doing. Y'all be lying.
2: All right, Trey. Yeah, okay.
8: But y'all just do it so good. We don't even say nothing. Because we can't.
2: All right, let's move on. Because I don't want to get in an argument with you right now, Trey.
8: Because
3: you know you're going to lose.
2: You're right.
8: She lying right now.
9: You've been taking L's.
8: And lying right now.
2: All right, let's talk about this guy. So they said, I saw this the other day where they came out and said, I guess, Shannon Sharp had asked some guy to send him pictures, and the guy's girlfriend exposed him. What is this story?
8: Yeah, so Tasha K actually broke it, right? She was talking about a guy by the name of Royce Styles. He is a fitness influencer that was in the circle of Shannon Sharp. Shannon Sharp had a stylist named Hollywood.
2: Mm-hmm.
8: He was very close to Hollywood. They went to basketball games and stuff together. Hollywood was Shannon Sharp's stylist. Well, there was this whole like triangle between Shannon Sharp, Royce Styles, and Hollywood.
2: Okay, wait a minute. That's right. The guy was Shannon's, I guess this Royce guy used to be his cameraman or something, they said.
8: Yeah, for his show, for
2: his
8: podcast.
2: Got it.
8: Well, now the Royce Styles guy is saying that, you know what? That was never a love triangle between the three of us. I'm straight.
10: I don't know how many times I got to put it out there. I don't know how many times I have to address this issue. I'm not bisexual. I don't dipple and dabble and none of that. You guys want to try to put that shit out there and say, I'm 100% straight.
8: Yeah. And he denied it. His girlfriend actually sent Tasha K screenshots of him like in underwear, modeling for Hollywood. Shannon Sharp and the guy Royce Styles were in bed together. Like, they were just like sitting on the bed. It wasn't anything like salacious,
2: mm-hmm.
8: but they was like sitting on the bed as two grown men together. So.
2: All right.
8: Mm.
2: Somebody told me that if you have to come out and say all the time that, listen, I'm single. I mean, I'm 100%, you know, straight. I'm a man. I'm a this. If you have to always proclaim it, somebody said that there could be some.
8: Where smoke is fire.
2: Yeah.
8: Yeah. Some you hide.
2: Yeah. Because you get what I'm saying? Like, I don't think as a woman I have to come out and tell everybody, this is, let me tell you who I am. I'm straight. I'm this. I'm this.
3: Right. Right. Yeah.
2: You should just know it.
8: See, but some people feel the need to come out and just and people want clout.
2: Yeah.
8: Point blank period. People just want clout.
2: Yeah. Okay, maybe. Yeah. All right, finally, let's talk about Chad Ochocinco. Y'all saw what he said.
5: He is out here saying something that is close to my heart. I got to say it. I think the way you stay rich is by being cheap. And Ochocinco said most of his relationships ended because of that.
6: 9 times out of 10, why everybody left me is the fact that I don't spend no money, Joe.
2: He said,
6: damn. Joe, they get sick of that joke.
3: Yeah.
6: Yeah, they get sick of that joke. I'm tight with it, Joe. You hear me? I'm tight like a bird.
2: Okay, all righty. Okay. No. Well, you know what? Okay, so that's why. And I had heard that about him. I had heard that he used to wear fake jewelry all the time. They said he got his jewelry from Claire's.
5: His diamonds.
2: From Claire's. His diamonds. Everybody didn't even realize that. But, I mean, what are you going to do with the money, though, Chad? You just let it sit in the bank, or are you investing it?
8: Keep it for his kids.
5: I mean, he's not blowing it, at least on stupid stuff. I mean, he could do something great with it at the end.
2: I can't stand a cheap man, though. I'll be honest with you. I can't stand a cheap man. I really can't.
3: Well, you know, if you really truly deserve it, then, you know, we don't mind spending it. But you got to deserve it.
8: Young Miami will be very disappointed in hearing that audio clip.
2: Well, I know it.
8: She'd be very disappointed.
2: I'm with you, Young Miami, on that. But again, I hate to see a cheap man. A man who's cheap or don't want to open up his hand to give. That's just...
8: You know what's funny?
2: Unattractive.
8: I just seen a female rapper the other day. She said, I don't want a rich man. I want a generous man.
2: Yeah, you
8: want
2: to be at least a little generous.
8: I said, boy,
5: how generous?
8: Y'all will switch up the conversation in a minute, okay. Boy.
2: All right, coming up, we're going to play our $1,000. Here's some money for you. $1,000 next. It's Didi in the morning.
9: I'm U.S. Transportation Secretary Sean Duffy. 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
12: Abundant rising, everyone, and happy Friday. Cloudy with rain and thunderstorms today, high around 76. I'm Sarita Valmon, keeping you in the know. The Milwaukee Fire Department says a 3-alarm fire at Alter Metal Recycling yesterday near 16th and Bruce is now contained. Firefighters battle flames involving a large shredder and surrounding materials. Fire officials say a lack of working hydrants in the area made the response more challenging and required crews to bring in water from further away. The Milwaukee County Transit System now expects to finish 2026 with a $490,000 budget surplus. Officials credit route adjustments, federal funding, and a county budget amendment. The surplus could help offset a projected $15.7 million budget gap in 2027. And heads up, if you're headed to the airport this weekend, plan for delays. WestDOT is closing the northbound I-41/94 collector distributor lanes and related ramps between College and Layton for resurfacing. The closure begins tonight at 9 p.m. and is expected to remain in place through early Monday morning. The Brewers fell to the Giants 12-9, ending the series. And they're in Denver tonight, taking on the Rockies at 7:40. 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
1: Here's your final update on the roads from the Jam and Traffic Center. Stop and go traffic on I-94 westbound between 16th Street and Holly Road, and the same in I-94 westbound between Holly Road and 35th Street. Jam and Traffic is brought to you by the Washing Machine Man at 6555 North Titonia Avenue.
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3: All right, listen, it's Didi in the morning looking for Trey right now to find out what's trending.
4: Hey, so Cardi B is trending. You know, she is beeping with Lotto, it seems like, at this point. Well, she released a big, long statement on X about pretty much her disrespecting Lotto. She said that she actually did try to call and reach out to Lotto and apologize for that audio clip getting leaked out where she called Lotto soft. For lack of a better term.
5: Right.
4: She also said that she wanted to basically connect with Lotto before this whole ordeal happened, but Lotto chose to address it on her album. Mm. So she threw a little slick shot in there as well. Mm. Cardi did. We're going to have to see how this one come out.
3: But Cardi, she said it took you 2 months to respond. So at that point, I guess she's like, I'm already working on my album now. Sure. It took you 2 months to respond.
4: Sure. Cardi said, look, I don't care if it was 2 years.
3: Okay.
4: I still tried.
3: All right. Listen, coming up, $1,000. How about this? You answer 10 questions correctly and take our cash this morning. It's real simple. At 833, talk to Didi.
5: That's 833-825-5233.
3: It's Didi in the morning.
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3: What up? It's your girl, Didi in the morning on Jammin' 98.3. Didi in the morning is brought to you by Five Star Impact Milwaukee, empowering growth through certified training that builds stronger communities.

0: to back. This is Gerald McBride here with Andre and Lady T. What's up?
1: Hey, what's going on?
0: You guys ready for some old school this weekend?
1: Always ready.
0: I got a three-way battle of the bands. Gap Band, Average White Band, and Zap Band.
1: Woo!
0: Uh-oh. I'm going to let you think about that for
1: me. Please.
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1: Yes.
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4: All right, let's talk relationships right now. You know, Trey is looking for one. Kind of, sort of. Are you looking, Trey?
5: Am I looking? What, I ask myself that question sometimes. I'd be like, am I looking? I be working.
4: Okay, fine.
5: Yeah, I be at work now.
4: All right. Well, listen, you know, he says there's some relationship things you wanted to talk about, though.
5: Yes. That was an interesting conversation happening the other day about unpopular relationship opinions, right? And I wanted to bring this to you because I thought a couple of them was kind of interesting.
4: Mm-hmm.
5: I was like, okay, not a lot of people like agree with this, but at the same time, a lot of people do kind of agree with this. So, okay, for example, unpopular relationship opinion. Moving in together is a mistake.
4: Mm.
5: Now, some people would see it that way, right?
4: I can see it being a mistake.
5: It can ruin a relationship because now you're spending all your time with that person. But other people might actually look at it as like, that's the next step for a relationship. That shows that we are progressing and evolving. You know what I'm saying?
6: Yeah.
5: So,
6: yeah.
5: Unpopular relationship opinion.
4: My mother used to always say, don't give the milk away for free. So, moving in is like giving the milk away for free.
5: See? You know what I'm saying?
4: My mother was like, don't give your milk away.
5: I think people go both ways on it. Get that milk away, girl.
4: Yeah. I used to be like, well, my mama gives somebody just a cup.
7: Well, at least I have a gallon.
5: All right, how about this one? Unpopular relationship opinion. This one kind of for the ladies, because I don't know a lot of fellas that do this. If you go through your partner's phone or your partner's phone, then you looking for trouble.
4: Mm-hmm.
5: Yeah, you're looking for trouble. But
7: I
5: the ladies do not care.
7: No, they don't care.
5: They set they self up to cry and slide down the wall. Set they self up. Do you hear me?
4: Now I have heard that, and I just had a conversation with somebody about that, about going in and looking at, going through a man's phone and this and that. They said, you go looking, you're going to find something.
7: You're going to find something.
5: Fact.
7: And so it's your fault.
4: Right. Yeah. You're going to be upset.
7: I know I did wrong, but damn it, your fault.
5: It's your fault. I don't trust you no more for busting me.
7: Yeah.
5: I don't trust you no more. Unpopular relationship opinions. How about this one? Happy spouse, happy house.
4: Yes.
5: Not happy wife, happy life.
4: I like that one too, though.
5: Yeah.
4: I like both.
5: I bet you do.
4: Happy wife, happy life.
5: Yeah.
4: Happy spouse, happy house. All of that has to play into.
5: Well,
4: yeah.
5: What rhymes with husband? Because we don't never get one just for us.
4: That's what spouse is.
5: See?
8: <It's> the house.
5: Right.
4: Hey, it's like what's yours is mine.
5: Yeah.
4: And what's mine is mine.
5: Oh God, I don't like that.
4: No. Yeah.
5: It's
4: that's
5: selfish.
4: What it is in the relationship. In our marriage, I tell the husband that what's yours is mine. And what's mine is mine.
5: Toxic. Toxic as hell. These are some unpopular relationship opinions. The internet has everyone fooled. Celebrities has everyone fooled. Stop listening to these podcasts.
4: I agree.
5: And celebrities about relationships.
4: If y'all ain't learned yet that some of the folks you taking advice from and some of the stuff you seeing ain't real, you're crazy.
5: Big facts. Unpopular relationship advice. Love is not enough. Respect, reciprocity, consistency, consideration, loyalty. That is what keeps a relationship afloat, not just love. But I think so many people believe in like true love and soulmates.
4: They think that's going to sustain. Yeah, I agree.
7: That ain't enough, though.
4: No, it ain't.
7: You got to do other things, man.
4: Yeah, you got to like the person, too, though.
5: Yeah. Unpopular relationship opinion. The man should always like you more. I hate this.
4: I agree.
5: I hate it.
4: No,
5: I hate it.
4: Lot more than I like you.
5: I hate it.
7: I don't agree with that.
4: No, every guy I liked a lot left.
5: Oh, God.
7: Yeah.
5: Why do you feel as though he going to stay if he like you more, though? Like, that's not going to...
4: I don't know, but it works.
5: JJ, why do you disagree with it? Why do you not like that?
7: Because women, y'all the ones that keep us grounded and with a lot of love and power, man.
5: Facts.
7: Oh, we don't need that.
4: Mm-mm.
7: And I lie.
4: I need y'all to like me more.
5: I got you.
4: I need you to love my dirty draws.
7: So you think Chris love you more than you love him?
4: I don't know.
5: I don't know.
4: On that one, I don't know.
5: I don't know.
4: Some days.
5: Are you honest?
4: Some days.
5: At least you honest.
4: Right.
5: Marriage is a lifelong commitment. Some people say that marriage is not a lifelong thing. Like, more than 50% of marriages end in divorce.
4: Yes, they do.
5: You know what I'm saying? So nowadays, marriages might not be forever.
4: Now, I will tell you, I did cry right before I got married. Me and the husband looked at each other. Chris and I, we looked at each other. I'll never forget it. And we were like,
5: not y'all regretting it already.
4: Yeah, we did. Like, the day before? Oh, my goodness.
7: Hey, look, the pastor said, you may not kiss your bride. Both of them said, damn.
5: Right before they kiss.
4: I was nervous.
5: Oh, God. These are some unpopular relationships.
4: Let me just say this. I'm going to tell you why I was so nervous. I used to tell people, there ain't nothing I want for the rest of my life. I used to always say, now, there's very few things I want for the rest of my life.
5: No.
4: That's a long-ass time. I mean, hopefully.
2: Damn,
5: yeah.
4: And
5: sure.
4: So that's what made me really nervous about getting married.
5: Unpopular relationship opinions. If you're not the one doing the cheating, most likely you getting cheated on.
4: Whoa.
5: That's how the internet working. That's
4: so what that means I gotta go out and cheat first?
5: You gotta go cheat first so you don't get cheated on.
4: Okay.
5: Uh-huh.
4: Well.
5: Don't let your boyfriend keep you from your husband.
4: I love that one.
5: Yeah.
4: That's an unpopular. I get that one. You're messing around with somebody who ain't even necessarily worthy. He ain't everything that you want, but you're trying to keep him.
5: Facts.
4: And he's in the way. Get him out the way.
5: Don't let your boyfriend keep you from your husband. How about this one? 70 to 80% of people in relationships or married aren't in love with their spouse. Mm. They just marry for convenience.
4: No, I do believe
5: safety,
4: that.
5: Safety, security.
4: I do believe that, but I fell in love with mine.
5: Also, separate your friends from your relationship.
6: Yes.
4: I agree with
5: separate
4: that, too.
5: Separate your friends from your relationship.
7: Hell yeah.
5: Those are unpopular relationship opinions.
4: All right. Well, thank you for that, Trey. I like all of those. Yeah. All of them.
5: For sure. Yeah.
4: Except for the cheating one. Okay, about you got to go out and cheat before they cheat. Okay. All right. Thank you. It's Dee Dee in the morning.
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1: Hey, good morning. It's Didi in the morning. About to play our $1,000 minute game. About to give somebody some money. Forget about. Just about to.
2: About I like to. That energy. Let's go.
1: About to do that. Hey, did you guys hear what they said? The number one word that you could text somebody that causes anxiety. Guess what that word is?
3: K.
1: Dude. K? Hold on a second. Did you say K?
4: Yeah, I did.
1: Oh,
4: don't
1: you said
4: K?
1: I hate when I see that. Just one like K. When I see just K, oh, I'm annoyed.
4: And I'm definitely a man should not be sending another man K.
5: At all.
1: Oh, really?
4: What? No, you can't send me K.
1: Why?
4: Because that's just...
1: You need more of a conversation.
4: Yeah,
2: or
4: man.
2: I gotta say okay.
1: It was okay better? Put the O in front of it?
4: Yeah.
6: Put the O in front of it.
4: And, no, make... just say all right then to me.
1: Yeah, but don't just say...
4: I'd let you say for show.
1: but not K. That's it. Okay.
2: I'm going to text you K right now.
1: All right. Guess what they said causes anxiety, though? When somebody says, sure.
6: Sure. Really? That's a bad one.
2: Sure. Yeah. Oh, like, wifey, can I go out with the homies?
1: Sure.
2: Mm-hmm.
6: Oh, wow. You're not mad at me, right?
1: Sure.
2: Oh, wow. I can pay this late, right?
6: Boy.
1: Sure.
4: Can you stop at the store and get me a Coke?
1: Sure.
4: Sure.
6: They don't really want to. If they say sure.
4: They really
2: damn.
4: Don't. Yeah.
6: She wasn't playing.
4: Hey, can you come pick me up and drop me and my baby out?
1: Sure.
2: Oh, damn.
4: Boy.
1: It is. It would cause anxiety.
4: Now you say it like that.
1: It's not
4: that.
1: Happy.
4: Yeah.
1: It doesn't feel like, it feels like somebody's doing it just to do it.
2: Yeah.
6: Can I be on my way?
1: Sure. Sure. Like, it's like, I don't care if you make it here or not.
6: Right. Damn.
4: You feel like driving to the club tonight?
1: Sure. I really don't want to.
4: I'll do it.
1: That's what they say. It causes anxiety, y'all. Here we go. Let's get
7: it's
1: into
7: time
1: the game.
7: To boss up with a bet. You got the answers.
2: I'm anxious
7: we
2: now.
7: Got that bread. $1,000 all for you with the $1,000 mini game. Exclusively on DD in the morning.
4: Hey, you want to call DD in the morning and play the game?
2: Sure.
1: No, they'd be like, yeah, of course, I can get $1,000. Hey, good morning. Hi, who is this? Is Clara?
8: Yes.
1: Clara.
4: Clara.
2: Oh, Clara.
4: Who named you?
2: Clara.
8: So my mother.
1: Oh, okay. Wow. You don't know your daddy had nothing to do with your name?
8: I don't think so, because I know mother.
1: Okay. Right, are you named after another relative you just don't know?
8: No, I no relatives besides me. It's Clara.
1: Oh, okay, Clara. Well, Clara, it's good to meet you, Clara.
4: Clara.
1: Good to meet you.
8: Yes.
1: So what were you doing this morning, Clara? What you been doing this morning? What are you doing?
8: I'm driving to work.
1: Oh, you headed to work? Okay, all right. And what do you do for a living, Clara?
8: I've been a custodian for the food board for like 16 years.
1: Good for you.
6: Right on.
1: I love that.
6: Nothing wrong with that at all.
1: Hey, are there some bad kids up in that school though, Claire?
8: Well, I work for like the supervisors and the assistants and all that.
1: Okay.
8: It's like the Bowie Instruction Center.
1: Oh, okay. Gotcha. All right, listen, let's spin this wheel. Let's spin this wheel and maybe we can get you some extra cash.
6: Come
1: here we go.
9: DD. J. Cruz. Right, JJ from the SIP.
10: Trey G.
9: JJ from the SIP. $20 bonus.
4: Hey, gonna get that extra 20 right there, Claire. Now get this money. Now look, if you don't know the answer, please say pass. If you got time, trust me, we're gonna come back to it, all right?
8: Okay.
4: Let's get this early morning money. Here we go. How many cars do you

0: have two.
1: Okay. How much did you pay for gas last time you put some gas in it?
0: $357.
1: Oh, damn. How many stripes are on the U.S. flag?
0: I mean, what?
1: How many stripes are on the U.S. flag?
0: 50.
1: Oh, hell no. Don't worry about it. Don't worry about it. What NFL team did Russell Wilson last play with? Okay. Rapper Latto allegedly has beef with which other female rapper?
0: Lizzo, somebody. Okay. I don't know.
1: Who said Jay-Z's breath smells like doo-doo and Big Red?
0: Oh, Lord Jesus.
1: That stank, don't it? All right. What was the sixth question I asked you, number six?
0: The doo-doo breath?
1: Yes, sure. What's the name of Dee Dee? What's Dee Dee's husband's name?
0: Oh, Lord.
1: Yeah.
0: I don't know.
1: Don't worry about it.
2: You got three out of eight.
0: Lord,
2: y'all didn't even get to 10. You didn't get to 10.
1: Or 9.
2: I don't know what's going on lately. JJ has not been able to make it to 10. How many stripes are on the U.S. flag? 13. What NFL team did Russell Wilson last play with? The New York Giants. Rapper Latto allegedly has beef with which female rapper? Cardi B. Who said Jay-Z's breath smells like doo-doo and Big Red? Dame Dash. So silly. What's the name of Dee Dee's husband? His name is Chris. So you got three out of eight. You're going to get $10 every correct answer. We added up to $30. You spun the wheel, got an extra $20. $50.
1: Hey,
2: Clara, you got $50. Why don't you do me a favor? Tell everybody the show. They let you play the $1,000 mini game.
0: In the morning.
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0: 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My Jammin' mug in the break room. 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And to the person who has my Jammin' t-shirt, I know you hear this. 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
4: Here's another DD's Date Fail.
5: Ashley, you're still there, right?
6: Yeah.
5: So Ashley was telling us a little bit about her date. She went on a date with a guy that she said she met. His name, you said Tom, right?
6: Mm-hmm.
5: And you guys met. And you guys met on Instagram.
6: Yeah, we met on Instagram.
5: Yeah, and that's what they did. They started sending each other DMs and this and that. And you guys were really like feeling each other. And you guys went out to eat at Red Lobster. Messed around in the car, you said, Ashley,
6: yeah.
5: Right?
6: Just a little bit, yeah.

0: Just a little bit. All right, we're going to call. I'll tell you what we're going to do, Ashley. We are going to call him, and we need you to be quiet, and we're going to talk to him and see what happened, okay?
1: Okay.
0: All right, here we go.
2: Hello?
0: Hi, is Tom there?
2: It's Tom. What's up? Who's this?
0: This is Dee Dee from the radio station, along with Jay Cruz, Trey G, and comedian J.J. Williamson. How you doing?
2: Okay, what's up?
0: Hey, listen, can we put you on the radio real quick?
2: What's this all about?
0: I'm just curious, real quick. You went on a date with somebody. We want to know how it went. You and a girl named Ashley. How'd it go?
2: Oh, Ashley, yeah. Yeah, she was fine, man. And, yeah, so we're at Red Lobster, all places, you know. And so we was eating, and she got to go to the bathroom.
3: Uh-huh.
2: Right?
0: Uh-huh.
2: Right. Dude comes up to me, and he was like, yo, man, she hooks up with everybody, man.
0: No!
2: Yo, that's a hoe.
0: No.
2: It wasn't just that dude. Like, many dudes at the Red Lobster.
0: Okay.
2: Coming up, whispering in her ear.
0: Oh, no, damn. Like,
2: what the?
0: So wait, so y'all, this is all happening at the restaurant?
2: At the restaurant.
0: Oh.
1: What? No. What is wrong with you? You're Instagram-ass motherfucker. Like, what, people are coming up and talking to me and you have a problem with that? Like, what is wrong with you? I'm on a date with you. I'm not a hoe.
2: The dude, when you was in the bathroom, said you was a hoe.
0: Oh.
1: Yeah, what the fuck?
2: Okay. You telling me one of the waiters in there you didn't hook up with?
1: That was a long time ago.
0: Wait, you're not denying it, Ashley. Really, talk to me. Come on.
1: I have met one of the waiters there years ago. I don't think it's really an issue, though.
0: Okay.
1: It was
2: like smart,
1: 3
2: right?
1: years ago. I'm single. Like, what is the big deal?
0: Right. Okay. All right. So, basically, Tom, she thought you guys had chemistry because you guys did get in the car, you kissed and everything else, but so obviously you knew that supposedly she was a hoe from the waiter, but you still got in the car with her and you guys still tongued each other down.
2: Yeah, that was prior to us going in the restaurant.
0: Oh, that was before the restaurant.
2: Yeah.
0: Oh.
3: Oh.
0: So y'all messed around in the car before? Okay.
1: I don't know what to tell you.
0: I didn't say anything. I mean, so did you mess with several guys in there, or have you been in there many times with other people, Ashley?
1: I'm single. I don't see what the big deal is. It's Red Lobster. I'm just in there hanging out.
0: Yeah.
1: Because I'm not a hoe.
0: All right. So here's the deal. I will pay for you guys to go on another date if you want to go.
2: I'll go with her.
0: Okay. But you won't call her back, but you'll go on a date with her?
2: Yeah, I might do that.
0: Wait, I'm confused. Well, then why wouldn't you call her back if you like her like that, or what?
2: She explained herself. You know, I might think about going out with her again.
0: All right, I'm telling you, I'll pay for you guys to go on a second date. What do you guys want to do? You want to go? Do you want to go, Ashley?
1: No, I am single. I am nobody's hoe. I'm not going out with him again. That's ridiculous.
0: Yeah.
1: I'm single. Yeah. I'm fine.
0: Okay. Y'all give it up for Ashley and Tom!
3: Yeah!
0: It's Dee Dee in the morning. Today's R&B and old school jam in 98.3.

0: Hey, hey, Milwaukee and Racine. It's Dr. Leah Knox here to remind you that your mental wellness does matter. Don Black and I would like to help you to understand just that on Mindful Mondays. Now, this is not your typical sit back and listen type of segment. This is a bi-weekly conversation that tackles real life issues that all of our community members face. We want you to be a part of this conversation. We don't want to talk to you. We want to talk with you, because this is community wellness at its best. Our goal is to create a safe space where you feel supported, not judged, with data-driven insight, a little humor, and a whole lot of warmth. Because mental wellness is not a luxury. It is your responsibility.
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2: All righty, listen, let's get into it, y'all. Good morning. It's Didi in the morning. Take our last look at our hot topics. But did you hear? Anybody hear what Rick Ross is saying about his legendary status? Have y'all heard?
3: Like
2: Rick Ross, that. How old is Rick Ross now, y'all? Was he about 50?
4: Hey, gotta be, yeah. I'm gonna look it up.
2: Close, he's gotta 50,
4: be
2: around.
5: Something like that. Maybe 46. Right.
2: 40 what?
5: Maybe 46.
2: Maybe 46, nice. Somewhere around there. Mm. Nonetheless, you have to hear what he has said about his status in the game. I gotta let you hear it. Here we go.
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2: 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So they're saying the FBI is looking for a guy who stole $11 million while in prison.
8: Cofield is no ordinary inmate here. Prosecutors say while behind bars, he used a contraband cell phone to gain access to a victim's Charles Schwab account. Authorities say he wired himself $11 million and then brought thousands of gold coins. And they say he hired a private security company then to transport the gold to Atlanta via private plane, then purchased a $4 million mansion in West Paces Ferry. FBI Atlanta says that Cofield should be considered armed and dangerous. So if you see him or if you have any information, you're urged to please contact the FBI or the U.S. Marshals Service.
2: They said he's armed and dangerous with a lot of money.
5: Yeah.
2: With $11 million.
9: But the fact that he purchased a house while he was in prison.
2: Yeah. Yeah.
9: That's crazy.
5: I also heard he was like 4'11".
2: Nuh-uh.
5: I think so. If I'm not mistaken, it is the same guy.
4: But when you got money like that, you 6'10".
5: I don't think that's true.
4: What, the fact that he what?
2: You be thinking you ate, as they say. You say statements. This boy here, he be like, I ate
4: like
2: that.
4: An 8 year.
2: No, no, you,
4: oh, like
2: you
4: an eight. I did eat.
2: Like, you
4: I
2: did something with that. Boy. He was like, yeah.
5: Birthday.
2: He's tall. Yeah.
4: When you got money, you're tall. Oh,
5: yeah, no.
9: And then you look at his views, ain't but three.
5: Shut up.
4: Damn.
2: All right, let's talk about this.
4: That hurt.
2: The NBA player, Terry Rozier.
9: Oh, my God. Terry Rozier, you know, he played with a couple of teams. He recently played with the Charlotte Hornets, man. So he was involved in a gambling scheme. Got caught. He admitted to it.
2: And hold on a second. But didn't the gambling scheme, he basically was only trying to get $100,000 in this scheme?
9: Only $100,000.
2: And I say only because why?
9: Because now he has lost his whole 2025-26 season salary of $26 million.
5: Crazy.
9: Just for $100,000, yeah. Though,
2: so
9: man.
2: You gave up $26 million a year so that you could just get a quick $100,000 for the weekend.
5: Yeah.
2: That was stupid.
5: I mean, sometimes that quick money, it'd be dangerous to you.
9: Yeah, man.
4: Addiction.
5: Damn.
4: It's an addict. They cannot control it. And all these rappers are starting to suffer from it. When you have that much money, you get addicted. That rush of making so much money and losing it. They're addicted. My father missed my birth because he was gambling. Mm, now, after they found out I was a boy, they all shot their guns in the sky. But, you know, he still wasn't there.
2: Yeah. And clearly, you're really upset that he wasn't there for your birth.
4: Upset but still proud that they shot guns.
2: Right. Like, but are you upset that you remember when you came out the canal and he wasn't there?
4: I don't.
2: Oh.
4: I get what you're saying. I didn't miss him. I didn't know he wasn't there.
2: Yeah, but I see it still bothers you, though, that he wasn't there.
4: Yeah,
2: your mama must bring it up a lot. Huh?
9: How much you think Cruz weighed when he was born?
2: And how
9: long was he?
2: 3 pounds, 7 inches.
4: That is so funny. True story. Every single one of us was over 8 pounds over. We were some of the biggest. Yes, we were huge. We were all big.
5: You talking about with or without the chain?
4: No, see,
5: because you know he been wearing this since birth.
4: I'm bringing paperwork in.
5: Yes, since birth.
4: Let's go.
5: Came out with it
2: all right, so what is this in Rick Ross? I'm hearing Rick Ross made a statement about himself, right?
5: Yeah, so the homie Ross was in a pool looking real rich.
9: Yeah, didn't he, though?
5: Doing rich activities.
4: Very.
5: And you know, we've all heard of GOAT, greatest of all time.
9: Yeah. Correct.
5: Rick Ross say, I got another acronym. I ain't the GOAT. I'm the boat.
3: I'm the boat. Biggest of all time, baby. The boat.
2: Okay, are you okay? Yeah. Hold on a second. You're at the boat now. Yeah. Would you be a Carnival Cruise Line boat? Would you be what's the other one?
7: Royal
2: Caribbean. Yeah. Are you a Caribbean? Because that's the high end.
4: But,
2: you
4: know, Caribbean is high end.
2: Carnival is real basic.
9: Yeah. I'd say Carnival maybe because you know he get high. You know he black.
2: Yeah, that's Carnival.
9: Yeah, he a Carnival crew. Yeah.
5: Ross, one of them Hunter virus Viking ship.
9: not the Viking.
5: That Viking resort.
2: Damn, that's the kind of boat he is.
5: Yeah, that's that Hunter Viking resort.
2: It could be a pontoon boat.
5: Oh, it could be a pontoon.
9: Yeah, it could be a pontoon.
5: Yeah. The floating gambling casino.
2: Yeah, one of them boats.
5: The gambling casino.
9: Just old regular old paddle boat, maybe. Yeah, regular old paddle boat.
4: What are those garbage boats?
9: Right.
4: It just carries garbage.
9: Damn.
4: Yeah. Yeah.
9: What about one of them inner tubes that take you around the pool?
5: Stop it.
2: The lazy river.
9: Yeah, he's a lazy river.
2: He's a boat. The biggest of all time. All right, thank you for that, boat. All right, listen. coming up, we're going to shut the show down, all right? It's DD in the morning.
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2: 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Rain with thunderstorms possible, mainly in the afternoon, high around 75. Tonight, scattered thunderstorms, low at 64. Right now, it's 67.
3: It's Dee Dee in the morning. We're done, everybody, for the week, for the day. It's the weekend. And you know how we like to end our week. Here we go.

Jam 98.3. What's up? It's Erica Cherie. Good morning, TGIF. You know, it's raining outside, but that is not taking away my excitement for this weekend. I have waited for this weekend like the kids been waiting on the last day of school. So I know it's rainy out there, but stay dry, turn up the music, and let's get it. It's Friday. Yo, no.

You know what? I have a major weakness for donuts. Yep. Every time we have some in the break room, even if I'm on the strictest of diets, I always grab a donut. I always fall for it. I don't know what it is. But today is National Donut Day, and surprisingly, there are no donuts in the break room. But that's okay, because I can get a free one, and you can too today at Dunkin' Donuts and Krispy Kreme. So you don't even got to buy nothing else. Just go in and get you a free donut. You're welcome, because I'm getting one today.

So yesterday, Jazz in the Park went down. The concert series has started and kicked off yesterday. And I heard that it was a total vibe. But there's something new, if you haven't noticed, that happens at Jazz in the Park. They have a farmer's market every Thursday that kicks off before the music series. Yeah, this happens before the free concert. So I think that's a wonderful addition to it. It gives, you know, the concert goers time to browse before the show starts. I think it's brilliant. So check it out every Thursday down at

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1: So it's starting to warm up out there, and people are changing their wardrobe, switching over from winter to summer clothes. 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
2: 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From Andre Lee Ellis fighting for peace to the rebirth of Bronzeville through art, business, and community, this city continues to show what strength really looks like. We create opportunities. We create connection. We create change. And no matter what Milwaukee faces, we keep rising together. Because the story of America is still being written.
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4: 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Super rainy day today, but the weather is not too bad. We're getting up to a high of 75. Then later tonight, we got some more storms going through, so that might mess with your plans if you're planning to go out to like Pride tonight. Getting to a low of 64. We're sitting at 66 right now.
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You know what? Y'all gonna have to excuse me. My voice is a little bit raspy today. And if you don't know, now you know. I'm an educator, so I deal with kids every single day. And it was the last week of school where I was at. And yesterday I had to raise my voice a few times. I love the kids, all right? I do, but I am excited to be done with them. Yep, until next time, kiddos. I'll see you later. But educators, I know y'all feel me. Good job. We made it through another school year.

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1: Oh, man. They got soul. Yeah.

0: of the MLK Community Center being here this Saturday, going down at 1531 West Valete Street. Those opening ceremonies are going to start at 10 a.m. Our own Earl Stokes, he's going to be there. He's going to be hosting the event. But this is going to be an entire day filled with culture, music, family stuff. You can bring the whole family out. They got food trucks and a great music lineup that includes Star Red, Anthony McGahee, Jermaine Rideout, all the hottest. So don't forget to check that out at 10 a.m. at 1531 West Valete Street. Get into it.
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0: Every weekend, you can hear all your favorite old school jams back to back. This is Gerald McBride here with Andre and Lady T. What's up?
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Rick James. You know it's Black Music Month, and I'm going to show some love to Rick James because a lot of people, they know him for Super Freak, but Rick James, he was so much more than that. He really helped shape funk music, influenced generations of artists, and brought a style and a swagger that was completely his own. You know, we got the votes. They're in their tally. You're going to see who is the winner that y'all chose to hear for a whole entire hour. In the noon hour, that's going to be revealed soon. But for now, here's Mint Condition.

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2: Hi, this is Dan Buttrey, combat veteran of the Iraq War. 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
5: Here's your weather watch 12 forecast on Jammin' 98.3. Pretty rainy today, but the weather's not too bad. It's getting up to a high of 75 with some rain on and off throughout the day. If you're headed out to the festival, definitely bring an umbrella. Tonight, more rain with a low of 64. We are sitting at 66.
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0: Rocky, we are back. It's Nick V and Eric V, the Baker Boys. And get ready to party with us every Saturday night
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1: Welcome to the Backspin at Noon. No, it's not Don Black, but it's Erica Cherie in for him. And the Backspin at Noon is brought to you by Casey's Child Care. They offer the utmost loving care for your children at 71st and Capitol Drive. Find

0: Earth, Wind, and Fire, who y'all gonna be hearing for the whole entire hour because they were the winner for Black Music Month. Y'all wanted to hear them, and I'm not complaining. What I am complaining about is that the Brewers, they lost yesterday to the Giants. And it was very, very close, 12-9. And they go against the Rockies today, so let's just pray that it ends in a good way. I'm not trying to rhyme. It's just happening. But don't forget that baseball is back on NBC. And to celebrate, Jammin' 98.3 is giving you two chances to win $250. 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

It's Black Music Month, and today we're celebrating the legendary Earth, Wind & Fire. And you know, few groups have created a soundtrack for joy quite like Earth, Wind & Fire. From September to Let's Groove to Reasons, their music brought together funk, soul, R&B, jazz, and just pure positivity. And y'all already know, let's be honest, if September comes on, you're singing along, whether you know all the words or not. But their music, this is it's cross generations, packed dance floors, and reminded us that great music, it never ever goes out of style. So that's why during Black Music Month, we're celebrating pioneers like Earth, Wind, and Fire, whose sound continues to move us, inspire us, and keep us grooving decades later.

0: I know that's a fave from Earth, Wind, and Fire. Y'all chose to hear them all hour, and I'm not complaining. You know that it's warming up outside, and people are changing over their wardrobe, and I have a great idea for you just in case you're looking for something for your summer wardrobe. 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
7: 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Pretty rainy day today, but decent weather. It's raining on and off. We're getting to a high of 75. If you're headed down to Pride Fest, bring your umbrella later tonight. Rain with a low of 64. We're sitting at 67 right now.
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You're inside the Backspin at Noon with Erica Sheree. In for Don Black, and that was Earth, Wind, and Fire. You guys chose to hear them for a whole entire hour. You know, it's Black Music Month, and we've been spotlighting some of the most influential African-American artists of all time. Every Friday, y'all get to choose who we hear for a whole entire hour. This vote is coming up next. You get to choose between these divas, okay? Gladys Knight, Chaka Khan, Patti LaBelle, or Stephanie Mills. Which one of them you want to hear for a whole hour? Go ahead and cast that vote. They need to be in by Thursday at noon. And when you cast your vote, you're entered in for your chance to win tickets to Summerfest. So it's a win-win. Go ahead, cast those votes, all right?

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0: Starting today, all weekend long, it's a time to honor victims and survivors of gun violence and to really come together as a community. 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

I still help pay for the wigs. And I help with the lease. Oh, you know I ain't never been cheap. 21. Relationships don't always last, but let's not turn it to beef. 21. I come through from time to time and have you grabbing them sheets. 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

You know, today is actually National Thank You Day, and this day started in the UK to recognize heroes that helped during COVID-19. But I think this message works everywhere. Today, take a second and thank somebody who doesn't always get the spotlight. That teacher, especially that teacher. I already know, teachers, we are burnt out. Thank the bus driver, the crossing guard, the co-worker who has your back, or that neighbor who's always willing to lend a hand. A simple thank you, it costs absolutely nothing, but it can mean everything. And trust me, we could all use a little more gratitude these days. I want to say thank you to all our listeners.

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forever. Forever's a mighty long time. Here we are decades later. The sentiment is still the same. Listen.

0: I did not know that the Dr. Martin Luther King Community Center has been here for over 50 years. It's definitely worth celebrating. That's exactly what's happening this Saturday. You can join our own Earl Stokes. He's going to be the host of that event. They're going to be celebrating this Saturday at the MLK Center right there on Valley Street, 1531. Those opening ceremonies are going to begin at 10 a.m., but it's basically a whole entire day filled with culture, music, and memories. And they're going to be unveiling a brand new mural. Yeah, you don't want to miss that. They have souvenirs and so much more. And they have incredible musicians that are going to be taking the stage. You got Rodney Poe, Star Red, Jermaine Rideout. This is going to be hot. Check it out. It's free. If you want more information about this event, just download that Jammin 98.3 Tinder Car Collision app. It's going to have all the information you need. See you Saturday.
1: Urgency is loud, but wisdom is patient. I'm life coach Sarita Valmond, and it's time for That's What Sarita Said. One thing I'm learning in this season is that not everything needs my immediate response. Every text, email, situation, emotion. Just because something arrives now doesn't mean it needs to be handled now.

0: We've been conditioned to react quickly, to explain ourselves, to respond right away, or to prove we're paying attention. But pausing doesn't mean you don't care. Sometimes it means you care enough to respond with clarity instead of pressure. Here's how I practice that pause. I check in with my body before I commit. I give myself permission to respond later without guilt. I remind myself that clarity comes faster when I don't rush. 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I'm Sarita Valmon, and that's what Sarita said. To get additional tips about lifestyle, self-care, and more, follow me on Instagram at I'm Chronically Resilient. That's What Sarita Said is brought to you by Washington Franklin Law Offices. 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

0: Here's your WeatherWatch 12 forecast on Gemma 98.3. Pretty rainy day today, but the weather is not too bad. We're getting up to a high of 75. If you're going out to Pride, definitely take your umbrella. It's going to be raining on and off throughout the whole entire day. Tonight, we're getting to a low of 64, and right now, we're sitting at 67.
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1: Good Friday afternoon. Earl Stokes officially checking in with Dr. Carter of New Restoration Church, where it's all about souls and not about clothes. 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
2: Come on, you and I, boy, we're going to have an awesome service on this Sunday. Y'all come on out and see us, 10:25. 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Your pain may have a voice, but God's promises speak louder. So lift your heart toward heaven. Remember that God is still able to save, restore, and renew. So don't let disappointment make you forget who God is. The same God who carried you yesterday will strengthen you on today and guide you in tomorrow, because can't nobody do you like Jesus.
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0: umpire's court. 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

Lauryn Hill, Nothing Even Matters At All with D'Angelo. Man, looks like we're in for rain all day. And I'll be honest with you, my lawn couldn't be happier. I know I'm not the only one. It reminds me of the parable of the mustard seed.

0: growth starts small, almost invisible. But given the right conditions, it becomes something great. That's how God works in our lives. The rain may seem inconvenient today, but some of the biggest blessings are growing beneath the surface where nobody can see them yet. So keep the faith and keep it right here. We've got more of your favorites coming up for you. Your favorite jams, stupid news on the way. Can you believe somebody got fired because they received a tip? I got the receipts coming up at 2:40. Another Get Your Cousin moment.
1: This year, America turns 250 years old. And here in Milwaukee, we know the story isn't simple. Because our history didn't start with equality. It started with struggle. But Milwaukee also raised voices that changed the game. Like Vell Phillips, who marched for fair housing when doors were closed to us. Like Spencer Cox, who carried the torch for progress in this city. Like Gwen Moore, continuing the fight today. That's our city. That's our story. That's our America. We turned struggle into strength. We've created culture, movement, impact. And we're still pushing forward toward opportunity, toward unity, towards change. Because the story of America isn't finished, and neither are we.
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Coming up in Stupid News, another Get Your Cousin moment, man. A server fired by Olive Garden after receiving a tip. Say what? Another Get Your Cousin moment coming up at 2:40 with Stupid News. Deborah Cox, what you say?

0: Kehlani folded on Jammin' 98.3. Thank God it's Friday. And Stupid News, it's another...
1: Get your cousin!
0: Moment. Server fired by Olive Garden after receiving a $700 tip from a customer. Here's her mom explaining.
2: He received a $700 tip on a $30 tab from a regular customer that hadn't been in a while. She didn't notice it until after.

0: he left. When she took it to the manager told her to put zero in the tab because that was just too much money to hand out. Clearly, she was upset. Her manager then said to her that she's here to do a job, and if she can't do it, then she needs to leave. My daughter got herself together, completed her shift, and at the end of the shift, they then told her that they could give her 20%. So they gave her $6 on the $700 tip. Today she was going to go in, which she did. They just fired her. So she's like, I don't want to leave because why all of a sudden do I have a $700 tip and I'm fired the next day? So they tell her that they're calling the police. And she's like, good, call the police because you're stealing my money.
1: Wow.
2: Get your cousin.
1: They stole that poor baby's money. Now the guy left that $700 tip on purpose. Want to look out for her, and they would not give her her money. They gave her $6.
2: Get your cousin.
1: Everybody at that Georgia Olive Garden, even the managers, to stay with the group. Hold hands if you don't know where you're going. Sounds like a lawsuit to me.
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1: Now for your Weather Watch 12 forecast for this afternoon. Variable clouds and scattered thunderstorms. Gusty winds, small hail are possible. A high of 73. And tonight, partly cloudy skies this evening. We'll give away the occasional showers overnight. Thunder possible, low of 64. And tomorrow, partly cloudy skies, a high of 78. Currently right now, it is raining and 73 degrees here at Jammin' 98.3.
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0: 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Do you love Jammin' 98.3? 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The Jammin' merch store is live with shirts, mugs, and more that fit your everyday lifestyle. 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My Jammin' hoodie is missing. My Jammin' mug in the break room. I know who got it. And to the person who has my Jammin' t-shirt, I know you hear this. Do me a favor. Go get your own. 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It's a lifestyle. 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
4: Well, welcome to the Stokes Report. Some bad news for the Bears fans. The Chicago Bears may be one step closer to leaving Illinois. The team's board of directors has voted to advance plans for a proposed new stadium development in Hammond, Indiana. While no final decision has been made, the move is already generating plenty of conversation among Bears fans on both sides of the state lines. And speaking of the Bears, social media is undefeated. Some fans have already jokingly suggested a new stadium name, Stole Your Field. Whether that's funny or painful depends on which side of the rivalry you're on, and it's pretty hilarious to me. All right. In local news, Patrick Connor Russell, a former coach at Marquette University High School, has been charged with possession of child sexual abuse material. Authorities say the investigation is ongoing. Anyone with information is encouraged to contact law enforcement. Turning to sports, the NBA Finals continue tonight as the New York Knicks take on the San Antonio Spurs in Game 2. The Knicks lead the series 1-0 after taking the opener. Tip-off is scheduled for 7:30 on ABC. The Spurs will be looking to even the series, while the Knicks hope to take a commanding 2-0 lead before heading to New York. That's your Stokes Report. I am Earl Stokes for Jammin' 98.3.
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6: Hi, this is Dan Buttry, combat veteran of the Iraq War. 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

Yeah, yeah, Ella Mai and Boot Up on Jammin' 98.3. Big shout out to Lynn and her husband, Ashford. They just celebrated 30 years of marriage today, and they went out to lunch, and they said they've been listening to me, so I appreciate that. Happy anniversary, guys, and we wish you many, many more. Don't forget, speaking of anniversaries, we're going to be talking with Miss D, the director of the MLK King Center. They've got their big anniversary celebration coming up on tomorrow. 50 years in our community. Wow. 50 years they've been around doing their thing, and we're going to be talking with her about the event tomorrow. They've got a star-studded lineup for music and entertainment. Oh, it's going to be amazing, from gospel to southern soul to R&B. Ah, and it's free, y'all. Plus, they got free food and more. I'm not going to let the cat out of the bag. I'll let her tell you all the details. Coming up in the 4 o'clock hour on Jammin' 98.3. 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Expect for delays. Accident on the right shoulder, I-43 southbound at the Marquette interchange. Also, there's an accident on the right shoulder, I-94 westbound at Highway SS. Disabled vehicle on the right shoulder, Milwaukee Highway 794, Lake Parkway northbound at Car Ferry Drive. Be mindful of that. 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

0: Right now, showers in the vicinity, and it is 73 degrees here at Jammin' 98.3.
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0: mugs, and more that fit your everyday lifestyle. And I need you to go there right now and get your own. So you can stop taking my stuff. My jamming hoodie is missing. My jamming mug in the break room. I know who got it. And to the person who has my jamming t-shirt, I know you hear this. Do me a favor. 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

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Well, now you can take it wherever you go. The Jammin' merch store is live with shirts.

Okay, Johnny Gill with a dance, a kiss. Don't forget 4 o'clock hour special guest, Miss D from the Milwaukee Martin Luther King Center. That's right. They've got a major celebration tomorrow. 50 years of doing good in the community. All right, their anniversary is tomorrow. She'll tell us all about the star-studded lineup, music, food, fun for the entire family, and it's free.

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2: 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Real people, real problems, real situations.
3: Welcome to Situations. I'm your man, Earl Stokes. And boy, oh boy, oh boy, tomorrow we're going to have a good time. I'm going to be hosting. I'm super excited. 50 years of community. The King Center will be celebrating their 50th anniversary. And we've got a special guest, the director of the King Center, Miss D. And she's going to tell us all about the star-studded lineup. They've got everything from gospel to R&B. Oh, man, the DJs. They've got free food and more. I'm not going to tell everything. I'm going to let her tell it. All right, she's going to hang out with me the whole hour, so stick around. Miss D from the King Center. She's going to let them know. All right? Jamming 98.3. Thank God it's Friday. Turn this one up. This one here is a bang.

0: umpire's court. Wednesday in the 3 p.m. hour and Friday in the 5 p.m. hour with Earl Stokes on Jammin' 983.
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0: Welcome to Situations, and today we're celebrating a major milestone in Milwaukee. The Dr. King Center is celebrating its 50th year anniversary in our community, and today we are graced by the director of the King Center, Miss D. Welcome to the show.
1: Thank you for having me.
0: No problem. This has been a busy week for you, huh?
1: I'm going to be exhausted tomorrow. I'm going to be ready for a cold Pepsi, a hot dog in the bed.
0: That sounds good. 50 years.
1: Yes, sir.
0: Wow. Yes, sir. The Dr. King Junior Community Center has been serving Milwaukee for 50 years. What does reaching this milestone mean to you and the community?
1: For me, it's amazing. I'm happy to be a part of this celebration. Mm-hmm. I want to make sure that we honor the shoulders that we stand on, right, that brought us to these 50 years.
0: Okay.
1: And the fact that we're still here 50 years later, giving back to the community with everything that has gone on in the neighborhood.
0: Wow.
1: All the changes in the community, all the community dealing with COVID, and it being a major setback for the King Center. I'm happy that we're still here existing 50 years later.
0: Oh, yeah. I have a lot of history there at the King Center.
1: Do you?
0: My uncle, Eddie Bossman Brooks.
1: Yes.
0: He was instrumental in bringing the boxing program over to the Dr. King Center. So,
1: but do you know where else he is right now?
0: No.
1: I honored your family. He's one of the people on the mural on my building.
0: Really?
1: Yes,
0: that is amazing.
1: I was going to surprise you, but you said it, so I can't do it. But yes.
0: Oh, wow. That is so cool. My uncle wanted me to get into that boxing program, but my mom was like, ain't nobody going to be beating up on my baby. Wow, that is an honor.
1: Yeah.
0: Thank you. Thank you for my family. We appreciate that. For listeners who may not be familiar with the center, can you share its mission and how it has evolved over the decades?
1: The mission since I've been there is building families, building communities, mm-hmm, one family, one child at a time.
0: Okay.
1: We offer a variety of programming. We kind of stayed on the line that was already presented when I got there and just continuing that method. One of the things that I have and I will always continue as long as I'm there is that the King Center should remain a safe haven.
0: Yes.
1: That whatever you're dealing with on the street, you can come into the building and go to Father's Resource. If you're a man, you can go to Father's Resource Center. Uh-huh. Even if you're a female, you can go to Father's Resource Center, mm-hmm, and help sit down on their couch and watch TV and vent. And if that's not enough for you, you can go see Ernie in the boxing program and hit some boxing bags. You know, just get that extra energy out.
0: Go see
1: Salim in karate. So it's about staying true to the community and give it back as much as possible.
0: I love it. Dr. King's name represents service, unity, and empowerment. How does the center continue to carry out those values today?
1: It's difficult.
0: Okay.
1: Reaching and trying to provide for the community we serve, trying to understand what the community needs, and how do we provide those services for them. That has been the biggest struggle, especially with what's going on with the teens, you know, trying to meet them where they are.
0: Right.
1: Looking for Mike Taylor to start some basketball programming at the center.
0: It's needed.
1: I just actually, a little while ago, I had a meeting with Vaughn and, you know, looking at seeing if he could bring

0: some ideas to the center to see how we can reach these kids.
1: Yeah.
0: Because that's a big need.
1: Yeah,
0: because
1: they need somewhere to go.
0: Yeah.
1: You know, and they don't have anywhere to go. And this is what happens. Mm-hmm. Those teen meetups and, you know what I'm saying? Yeah. Unexpected meetups.
0: Yeah. My blessing is that I'm able to meet with Aziz, who's been real big with being able to pull people there. And he has some amazing ideas for to assist with that at the King Center, specifically geared to these teens.
1: Awesome. That is awesome. Over the years, you've touched countless lives through youth programs, community events, and family services. Are there any success stories that stand out to you? Hold that thought, Ms. D. When we come back, I want you to share that with our audience. Once again, if you're just tuning in, we're talking with the director of the Martin Luther King Jr. Center, and they're celebrating their 50th anniversary on tomorrow over at the King Center. Come on out. It's from 10 a.m. until 4 p.m. Food, folks, and fun. They've got some free food. They've got some live entertainment, and it's all free, y'all. All right, stay close. She's going to give us all the details and the lineup that we can expect tomorrow at the King Center.
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0: Welcome back to Situations. It's your man, Earl Stokes, and I'm hanging out with Miss D, the director of the Dr. Martin Luther King Jr. Center, Community Center. And guess what? Tomorrow, they're celebrating their 50th anniversary, and they're inviting the entire community out for this awesome event. It's going to be amazing. Miss D, the Community Center has been doing a lot of great work in this community. Do you have any success stories?
1: My biggest success story, the one that I'll never forget, because about 15 years ago, I had a older woman come to the King Center. Mm-hmm. It was for our Thanksgiving giveaway, and she said, "Miss D, you really don't know how much I appreciate this because, you know, my funds have been short and I've been struggling." Mm-hmm. She's the first person in line every year.
0: Wow. Wow.
1: Every year.
0: Oh, that's amazing. That
1: is amazing. She's been coming back. And wow. So that tells me that something as small as giving away turkey, something as small as doing the breakfast with Santa, something as small as the back to school festival that was founded by Elizabeth Cox with giving these kids book bags. We see these families in August over and over. We see these families in November over and over. We see these families in December over and over. That's major for me. Wow. So we may not be doing everything perfect, but we're doing some things right.
0: Yes, yes.
1: And that's what's important.
0: And you're touching the people, man.
1: Yes.
0: You're touching that one person. This anniversary celebration includes guided tours and a look back at the center's history. What are some moments or achievements you're most proud of?
1: The biggest achievement is that we reached 50 years.
0: Yes.
1: Because
0: yes.
1: Financially for the King Center, it's been a struggle.
0: Yeah.
1: Getting money allocated for programming, it's been a struggle. Mm-hmm. Reaching people where they are, it's been a struggle. Mm-hmm. So it's a constant look for how do we improve? How do we give back? How do we meet people and fulfill their needs?
0: Okay.
1: It's not something you can a laid out plan.
0: Right.
1: It's an everyday question and an every week trying to seek an answer.
0: Okay.
1: So it's a continuous thing.
0: Yeah. Now, you financially, how can someone donate to the King Center? Is there a website or something that they can donate?
1: They can. It depends. If they're trying to donate to assist us with the back to school special, for example, they can give to King Advisory Inc. If they're trying to assist for the Christmas or Thanksgiving, they can give to King Cares. We have two beautiful boys there that help do different things within the King Center.
0: Okay.
1: So they can call 344-5600. I'll definitely tell them where to send their money.
0: Give that number out again. Give those
1: 414-344-5600.
0: And give out the websites again. Or
1: the website is we're under Milwaukee County Parks. Mm-hmm. Once you log on to Milwaukee County Parks, you go to Recreation Centers, tap on King Center, and it'll give you the information you're looking for.
0: Awesome, awesome. Because I know there's some people out there probably like, I would love to donate to that cause. New outdoor murals will be unveiled during the event. Can you tell us about the inspiration behind the artwork and what it represents?
1: When we got the opportunity to do the outdoor murals, there were a lot of people that applied for that. We selected Team Kumba.
0: Okay.
1: And they did an amazing job. And the ideas that I had to do this and to work with Parks was to remember the past, add some of the present in there, and try to honor where we're going in the future. So that's what you see on those murals. A lot of the murals are honoring the past.
0: Yeah.
1: Because that is extremely important.
0: Yes, it is.
1: We have two more new murals that are eventually going to go up. Those are going to be all about the present and moving into the future.
0: All right.
1: So for me, it was about honoring things that have happened to get us to these 50 years because those are the shoulders we stand on.
0: Yes, yes, yes. Miss D, you're doing your thing over there.
1: I try. Just a little bit.
0: I passed by there the other day. I was like, whoa, that's a nice mural.
1: Yeah, yeah.
0: It's looking good. It's definitely looking good. The celebration features music, food, vendors, and activities for all ages, and it's absolutely free.
1: It's absolutely free.
0: If you're just tuning in, we're hanging out with Miss D, the director of the Dr. Martin Luther King Jr. Community Center, and tomorrow they're celebrating their 50th anniversary, and they've got a lineup out of this world. She's going to give

0: that they can go get informational materials, and of course, the good music that we're gonna have.
1: Yeah, I saw that lineup. Yeah. Man, tell them about the lineup.
0: Man, look, we gonna start our look. You know, background is church.
1: Yes, yes.
0: So I had to start it off with our kids, which are the kids that are gonna come do their praise dance, and I'm excited about that.
1: Yes.
0: But right after that, we have Anthony McGahee.
1: Oh, praise motivated.
0: And praise motivated. There's no way we can start this day out
1: right.
0: bringing that man up here and letting us take us to church.
1: Yes, yes.
0: Now, after we go to church, we're going to go on to Jermaine Rideout.
1: All right.
0: And Soul Serious. We go after that. You know, Tiffany going to remind us Star Ridge. She's going to let us get our lick back
1: quick. There you go.
0: After she come on, we're going to come on with Rodney Paul and close out today.
1: Wow.
0: And we got DJ Cheerio.
1: All right.
0: Holding us down with the music. And we got you and that smooth voice hosting that stage.
1: Oh man, that's gonna be an amazing time, ladies and gentlemen. It starts at 10.
0: Yes, sir. Opening ceremony.
1: And it goes to 4:00.
0: Yes, sir.
1: And it's absolutely free. So I know you're gonna be looking for something to do with the entire family. Bring the grandbabies out. Bring the kids. Bring your loved ones out to this event. This is gonna be amazing. Miss D, the center has become a safe haven for many young people. Why is it so important to continue investing in spaces like this for future generations?
0: Because so many other places are going away.
1: Mm.
0: And if we don't have something for our future generation, where are they going to go? We're already having trouble with the children here.
1: Mm-hmm.
0: We're trying to reach them where they are. What's going to happen to the children that come behind them that have the same mentality that they do?
1: Mm.
0: We're in trouble.
1: Yes, yes, we are.
0: We're in trouble.
1: You're right. Ms. D, you've been at the center for over 2 decades.
0: 18 years.
1: Oh, close to 2 decades. Yeah. Wow.
0: Yeah.
1: How's it been? It's been a ride. Yeah.
0: But I wouldn't change it.
1: Yeah, yeah.
0: Yep, I wouldn't change it. I still have some growing to do.
1: Yeah.
0: I still have some things to learn.
1: So what made you decide to be the director for the center?
0: It actually didn't happen. Like, I came in as a supervisor.
1: Oh.
0: And then the previous director resigned and to go do better things. And I was there, and they
1: everybody
0: gave me
1: like,
0: the opportunity.
1: Ms. D, it's on you.
0: Yeah, they gave me the opportunity.
1: Wow. As you celebrate 50 years, what's your vision for the next 50 years for the Dr. King Center?
0: That is bigger and better than it is right now.
1: Mm.
0: That whoever comes behind me can make it bigger than I've tried to do.
1: All right. I love it. I love it. Before we let you go, what's your personal invitation to the Milwaukee community, and why should everyone come out and celebrate this historic occasion tomorrow at the King Center?
0: Listen, Milwaukee, I don't know anywhere else you can go in Milwaukee. Even if you're coming to the King Center just for a day pass, it's $5 to get in.
1: Wow.
0: You want a membership? It's $26 for 3 months, $36 for 6 months, and $56 for a year.
1: Can't beat that.
0: You can't go anywhere else for that price, for that amount of money.
1: Mm.
0: Tomorrow is about not just about celebrating the 50 years of the King Center, but it's about celebrating you, Milwaukee.
1: Yes.
0: And all of you all who have supported the King Center for these past 50 years.
1: Yeah.
0: Come celebrate with us and let us celebrate you as we do that.
1: Yes. It's going to be a party, y'all.
0: Yeah, man, it's going to be a party. I don't know. I'm supposed to be doing other things, but see, now with Star Red and Rodney and Jermaine them start singing.
1: Now, come on, get your groove on.
0: Yeah, I might have to turn my phone off.
1: You've worked very hard to put this together, so you definitely need to enjoy yourself, man. Milwaukee, this is it. Tomorrow, I'll put it on your calendar from 10 to 4. Come on out to the King Center. Give the address out for everybody.
0: 1531 West Valley.
1: All right.
0: Loud and colorful now, so you can't miss us.
1: You can't miss us. Come on out. I'll be hosting, and we've got a star-studded lineup and free food, and there's going to be vendors on the grounds as well. It's just going to be an amazing time. Ms. D, thank you so much for coming by.
0: Thank you so much.
1: We appreciate when you come by.
0: I love coming by, but I love your voice better on the air than mine.
1: Thank you so much, and looking forward to seeing you tomorrow. Here's your update on the roads from your Jammin' 98.3 Traffic Center. Accident on the right shoulder, I-43 southbound at the Marquette Interchange. Also, accident left lane blocked in Wauwatosa. I-41, US 45 northbound, North Avenue. Stop and go traffic back to Mayfair. First traffic flow, stop and go. I-41, US 45 southbound between Appleton Avenue, Highway 175 and Capitol Drive. Also, I-43 southbound between the Marquette, Martin Luther King Jr. Drive and Marquette Interchange. Stop and go traffic. I-94 eastbound between 70th Street and 35th Street. Stop and go traffic there as well. Traffic is brought to you by Wisconsin State Fair. 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

0: Welcome back to Situations. We're hanging out with Miss D, the director of the Milwaukee MLK Community Center. And tomorrow they're celebrating their big anniversary, 50 years helping out the community. Miss D, you mentioned something about free food. Tell us a little bit more about that.
1: And I don't want to throw this out here too much, but we even have a little free eats, but okay. I want people to come because we have vendors there. We have a full marketplace there.
0: Okay.
1: We have a full area.

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0: Hey, that's how you bring the weekend in. DJ Tony Neal with a happy hour mix. I am Earl Stokes, brought to you by the good folks over at Pottawatomie Casino and Hotel. Don't forget to join me tomorrow, MLK Center, celebration 50 years of working with the community, and they've got a celebration. You hear me? They've got Rodney Poe, Star Red, and so much more. You don't want to miss it. The free food, fun for the entire family, and the whole thing is absolutely free. So if you're looking for something fun to do, get out the house and enjoy the beautiful weekend that we've got in front of us. Okay, that's tomorrow from 10 a.m. to 4 p.m. at the King Center. Make sure you stop on by and see it.
1: Healing doesn't always look peaceful. I'm life coach Sarita Valmon, and it's time for That's What Sarita Said. A lot of people think healing means everything suddenly becomes calm, that once you start doing the inner work, life just smooths out. But that hasn't been my experience. Sometimes healing looks like having hard conversations. Sometimes it looks like setting boundaries you should have set years ago. Sometimes it looks like taking responsibility for things that were never fully yours while still choosing to move forward differently. Healing can look like grief. It can look like exhaustion. It can look like realizing that the life you're building now requires letting go of parts of the life you once knew. And that's not failure, that's transformation. Here's what I remind myself when the process feels messy. Progress doesn't always feel good while it's happening. 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And peace is often something we practice, not something that suddenly appears. Healing isn't always quiet or comfortable, but it will always tell you the truth about the life you're meant to live. I'm Sarita Valmon, and that's what Sarita said. 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That's What Sarita Said is brought to you by Washington Franklin Law Offices. Wash away the drama with Washington Franklin Law Offices.
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0: Yeah, there you have it. DJ Tony Neal with the Happy Hour Mix. I am Earl Stokes. That was brought to you by the good folks over at Pottawatomie Casino and Hotel. Stick around. Coming up inside the Nonstop Music Suite, we've got a special guest, Miss D, the director of the King Center. They're celebrating 50 years in the community tomorrow over at the King Center from 10 a.m. to 4 p.m. Come on out. It's going to be an amazing time. We're going to be hanging out with, they've got live entertainment. They've got free food and vendors and all kinds of cool things to do tomorrow. And it's free. Can't beat that. Plus, they're going to be honoring my uncle, the late Eddie Bossman Brooks. That's right. He was instrumental in bringing the boxing program to the King Center back in the day. And, man, I know he's smiling from heaven right now. And, yeah, I'm so proud. I'm so proud. My uncle was the coolest, man. I don't know if you know or not, but my uncle knocked down Muhammad Ali twice. He was a sparring partner. Knocked him down twice. Now, can you imagine if social media was around during that time? Boy. You'd be calling him the champ, the greatest. Oh, it's all good. All right, stick around. We'll be talking with her shortly. Stay close.
1: This is the plaintiff, Travis Wade. Travis claims that he's a hip-hop enthusiast and had plans on flying to Philly to see Jay-Z at the Roots picnic. He purchased some buddy passes from his neighbor who works for an airlines. Long story short, he got bumped flight after flight and never did make it that night. This is the defendant, Terrell Taylor. Terrell claims that he was very transparent with Travis and explained to him that they were vouchers and not tickets. In the event the plane was crowded, there's a possibility he might not be able to get that flight, but they would push him back to another one. Chaos and frustration is guaranteed with buddy passes. You might sit next to a crying baby, or even a big girl with eyelashes.
2: All rise.
3: You may be seated. Ooh, I got to give Facebook a break. I'm telling you, I got some of the slowest ass friends you ever want to meet. My one Facebook friend, this heifer gonna post today, looks can be this evening. So I immediately deleted that half of this afternoon. If you don't get your homeschool ass off your Facebook, I know something. Okay, let's get right into it. I'm going to start with you, Travis. So you purchased some buddy pass vouchers from your neighbor in plans of flying to Philadelphia. Is that correct? Okay, and according to the court document, you said you purchased tickets. Those buddy passes are vouchers. You know there's a difference, correct? Okay, I'm reading your body language, Travis, and I can tell you're mad at your man's. Why? Whenever you purchase a buddy pass, you just paying to stand by. Hell, don't get stuck trying to save a buck. I don't do buddy passes, because I know it can get dark. I know you missed the Jay-Z concert, but you can always go to Jazz in the Park. Judgment for the defendant, Mr. Terrell Taylor. More than the story is, baby, purchase your ticket if you're trying to kick it. And if you don't like what the f*** I just say, damn it, a fight can come with that. This is Grandma's Court on Jammin' 98.3.
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7: 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My name is Ari.

0: Welcome back to Situations. It's your man, Earl Stokes, and I'm hanging out with Miss D, the director of the Dr. Martin Luther King Jr. Center, Community Center. And guess what? Tomorrow, they're celebrating their 50th anniversary, and they're inviting the entire community out for this awesome event. It's going to be amazing. Miss D, the Community Center has been doing a lot of great work in this community. Do you have any success stories?
1: My biggest success story, the one that I'll never forget, because about 15 years ago, I had a older woman come to the King Center. It was for our Thanksgiving giveaway. And she said, Miss D, you really don't know how much I appreciate this because, you know, my funds have been short and I've been struggling. She's the first person in line every year.
0: Wow.
1: Every year.
0: Oh, that's amazing.
1: She's been coming back. And wow. So that tells me that something as small as giving away turkey, something as small as doing the breakfast with Santa, something as small as the back to school festival that was founded by Elizabeth Cox with giving these kids book bags. We see these families in August over and over. We see these families in November over and over. We see these families in December over and over. That's major for me. Wow. So we may not be doing everything perfect, but we're doing some things right.
0: Yes.
1: And that's what's important.
0: And you're touching the people, man.
1: Yes.
0: You're touching that one person. This anniversary celebration includes guided tours and a look back at the center's history. What are some moments or achievements you're most proud of?
1: The biggest achievement is that we reached 50 years.
0: Yes.
1: Because financially for the King Center has been a struggle.
0: Yeah.
1: Getting money allocated for programming, it's been a struggle. Reaching people where they are, it's been a struggle. So it's a constant look for how do we improve, how do we give back, how do we meet people and fulfill their needs.
0: Okay.
1: It's not something you can a laid out plan.
0: Right.
1: It's an everyday question and every week trying to seek an answer.
0: Okay.
1: So it's a continuous thing.
0: Yeah. Now, you financially, how can someone donate to the King Center? Is there a website or something that they can donate?
1: It depends. If they're trying to donate to assist us with the back to school festival, for example, they can give to King Advisory Inc. If they're trying to assist for the Christmas or Thanksgiving, they can give to King Cares. We have two beautiful boards there that help do different things within the King Center.
0: Okay.
1: So they can call 344-5600. I'll definitely tell them where to send their money.
0: Give that number out again. Give those
1: 414-344-5600.
0: And give out the websites again. Or
1: the website is we're under Milwaukee County Parks. Once you log on to Milwaukee County Parks, you go to Recreation Centers, tap on King Center, and it'll give you the information you're looking for.
0: Awesome. Because I know there's some people out there probably like, I would love to donate to that cause. New outdoor murals will be unveiled during the event. Can you tell us about the inspiration behind the artwork and what it represents?
1: When we got the opportunity to do the outdoor murals, there were a lot of people that applied for that. We selected Team Kumba.
0: Okay.
1: And they did an amazing job. And the ideas that I had to do this and to work with Parks was to remember the past, add some of the present in there, and try to honor where we're going in the future. So that's what you see on those murals. A lot of the murals are honoring the past.
0: Yeah.
1: Because that is extremely important.
0: Yes, it is.
1: We have two more new murals that are eventually going to go up. Those are going to be all about the present and moving into the future.
0: All right.
1: So for me, it was about honoring things that have happened to get us to these 50 years, because those are the shoulders we stand on.
0: Yes. Miss D, you doing your thing over there.
1: I'm trying. Just a little bit.
0: I passed by there the other day. I was like, whoa, that's a nice mural.
1: Yeah.
0: It's looking good. It's definitely looking good. The celebration features music, food, vendors, and activities for all ages, and it's absolutely free.
1: It's absolutely free.
0: If you're just tuning in, we're hanging out with Miss D, the director of the Dr. Martin Luther King Jr. Community Center, and tomorrow, they're celebrating their 50th anniversary, and they've got a lineup out of this world. She's going to give us all the details when we come back. Welcome to Situations.
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0: Welcome back to Situations. We're hanging out with Miss D, the director of the Milwaukee MLK Community Center. And tomorrow they're celebrating their big anniversary, 50 years helping out the community. Miss D, you mentioned something about free food. Tell us a little bit more about that.
1: And I don't want to throw this out here too much, but we even have a little free eats. But okay. I want people to come because we have vendors there. We have a full marketplace there.
0: Okay.
1: We have a full area that they can go get informational materials. Mm. And, of course, the good music that we're going to have.
0: Yeah, I saw that lineup.

0: Yeah. Man, tell them about the
1: man,
0: life.
1: Man, look, we gonna start out. Look, you know, I'm background is church.
0: Yes, yes.
1: So I had to start it off with our kids, which are the kids that are gonna come do their praise dance, and I'm excited about that.
0: Yes.
1: But right after that, we have Anthony McGahee.
0: Oh, praise motivated.
1: And praise motivated. There's no way we can start this day out.
0: Right.
1: Bringing that man up here,
0: yes, yes,
1: and letting us take us to church.
0: Yes, yes.
1: Now, after we go to church, we're going to go on to Jermaine Rideout.
0: All right.
1: And Soul Serious. We go after that. You know, Tiffany going to remind us, start with. She's going to let us get our lick back quick.
0: There you go.
1: After she come on, we're going to come on with Rodney Paul and let us close out today.
0: Wow.
1: We got DJ Cheerio.
0: All right.
1: Holding us down with the music. And we got you and that smooth voice hosting that stage.
0: Oh, man, that's going to be amazing. Time, ladies and gentlemen, it starts at 10.
1: Yes, sir. Opening ceremony,
0: and it goes to 4 o'clock.
1: Yes, sir.
0: And it's absolutely free. So I know you're going to be looking for something to do with the entire family. Bring the grandbabies out. Bring the kids. Bring your loved ones out to this event. This is going to be amazing. Miss D, the center has become a safe haven for many young people. Why is it so important to continue investing in spaces like this for future generations?
1: Because so many other places are going away, and if we don't have something for our future generation, where are they going to go? We're already having trouble with the children here. Mm-hmm. We're trying to reach them where they are. What's going to happen to the children that come behind them that have the same mentality that they do?
0: Mm.
1: We're in trouble.
0: Yes. Yes, we are.
1: We're in trouble.
0: You are. Miss D, you've been at the center for over 2 decades.
1: 18 years.
0: Oh, close to 2 decades. Yeah. Wow.
1: Yeah.
0: How's it been? It's been a ride.
1: It's been a ride.
0: Yeah.
1: But I wouldn't change it.
0: Yeah.
1: If I wouldn't change it. I still have some growing to do.
0: Yeah.
1: I still have some things to learn.
0: So what made you decide to be the director for the center?
1: It actually didn't happen. Like, I came in as a supervisor.
0: Oh.
1: And then the previous director resigned to go do better things, and I was there, and they
0: everybody
1: gave me
0: like,
1: the opportunity.
0: Ms. D, it's on you.
1: Yeah, they gave me the opportunity.
0: Wow. As you celebrate 50 years, what's your vision for the next 50 years for the Dr. King Center?
1: That is bigger and better than it is right now.
0: Mm.
1: That whoever comes behind me can make it bigger than I've tried to do.
0: All right. I love it. I love it. Before we let you go, what's your personal invitation to the Milwaukee community, and why should everyone come out and celebrate this historic occasion tomorrow at the King Center?
1: Listen, Milwaukee, I don't know anywhere else you can go in Milwaukee. Even if you're coming to the King Center just for a day pass, it's $5 to get in.
0: Wow.
1: You want a membership? It's $26 for 3 months.
0: Mm.
1: $36 for 6 months, and $56 for a year.
0: Can't beat that.
1: You can't go anywhere else for that price, for that amount of money. Tomorrow is about not just about celebrating

0: party. I don't know. I'm supposed to be doing other things, but see, now when Star Red and Rodney and Jermaine and them start singing.
1: Now, come on, get your groove on.
0: Yeah, I might have to turn my phone off.
1: You've worked very hard to put this together, so you definitely need to enjoy yourself, man. Milwaukee, this is it. Tomorrow, I put it on your calendar from 10 to 4. Come on out to the King Center. Give the address out for everybody.
0: 1531 West Philippe.
1: All right.
0: Loud and colorful now, so you can't miss us.
1: You can't miss us. Come on out. I'll be hosting, and we've got a star-studded lineup and free food, and there's going to be vendors on the grounds as well. It's just going to be an amazing time. Ms. D, thank you so much for coming by.
0: Thank you so much.
1: We appreciate when you come by.
0: I love coming back, but I love your voice better on the air than mine.
1: Thank you so much, and looking forward to seeing you tomorrow.

0: 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Don't forget to join us on Sunday, 7 a.m. into noon. It's Sunday Morning Inspiration. That's right. Very special guest. Ah, yeah. My good friend, Elder Christopher Beverly, will be joining us on Sunday for Ministry Moments. So make sure you tune in for that. He's got a word for you. All right. Stick around. We got more of your favorites coming up. Don't forget, we're about 20 minutes away from my son, DJ Nick Stokes, with the Friday Night Jumper.
1: America, 250 years deep. And in Milwaukee, we know the road hasn't always been equal. We know what it means to struggle, to rebuild, and to keep moving forward anyway. This city has always known how to turn hardship into hope. From the soul of Bronzeville to the creativity born on the north side, to neighbors showing up for each other every single day. Milwaukee keeps evolving, and I know that journey personally. As a first-generation American, I was raised on sacrifice, resilience, faith, and hard work. That spirit lives here, in the culture, in the music, in the people determined to make a difference. From Andre Lee Ellis fighting for peace, to the rebirth of Bronzeville through art, business, and community. This city continues to show what strength really looks like. We create opportunities. We create connection. We create change. And no matter what Milwaukee faces, we keep rising together. Because the story of America is still being written, and so are we.
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Right here, Devon, you on Jammin' 98.3. That's going to do it for me. Earl Stokes had a wonderful time hanging out. Getting ready to get out of here. Making way for my main man, DJ Nick Stokes. That's right. He's about to throw down with the Friday night jump off. Check me out tomorrow. I'll be busy tomorrow. I'm going to be over at the King Center from 10 to 4 tomorrow. And also, I'll be over at OG's. That's right. That's right. It's a Southern Soul celebration over there with J-Wan and Loverboy Vo. It's going to be amazing. Starts at 7 o'clock. Doors open up at 5. So come on out and get your Southern Soul on tomorrow night over at OG's. It's definitely going to be a party. All right. If I don't see you tomorrow, I'll talk to you on Sunday, 7 a.m. into noon. It's Sunday Morning Inspirations. Have a great one.

0: 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My Jammin' hoodie is missing. My Jammin' mug in the break room. I know who got it. And to the person who has my Jammin' t-shirt, I know you hear this. Do me a favor. 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